0: almost everyone know like that. Where hemi some say hemi mechanically deal with them all issues where you mean it blow you me address them and you address them all one very satisfactory way. Me wonder no more suppose we hemi save give him one explanation no more long policy intention blow remove third party insurance. you know got one another way where you miss have a deal with them aspect long relationship between the insurer what them insured blow make them sure say got fairness blow require them all insurers only must some be able to deal with them all issues only stuff at hand because and so minister is have explained too whether got some jurisdictions where only make also play give our limit blue me understand them policy intention because long small understanding where you mean me got them all third party insurance and me walk to get aside yeah. Suppose where you cut them out, bamba even on a blue truck, bamba hemino save be protected against some more claims where bamba all people will make them against them, him. After, and also, and you got one reason why you got insurance here, only hemi imposed the society from where. And we protect them all users for Lalula Tractu. So, the understanding where me think semi like that, and me, the fact that you got one insurance and we protect them both, person where we drive them truck, and also all Narvula users for truck. After, you know, got in Narvula way where you miss have a government and miss have a government inside them to law one law. Because I mean one law, I mean law, I mean protect them society, I mean good governance law, I mean one law, I mean caramel thing, I mean government law, but it should be the one requirement, law, you mean everyone. So I mean, I got reservation no more long, apart from every Narvula got full of policy intentions, long, I mean. So suppose Minister, I mean, I explain him, I think it happened, lost some Narvula jurisdiction finish. And plus, aspect long, require them one insured vehicle, blow, hemi guarantee him safety, that lo Narvula user, blow rope. And plus, suppose where one hemi, he fall down, long issue here, or see, even all banks, time where you go, blow, you got one loan, blow truck, one by you. Bank by me must make sure semi protected too. I require me insured. Naya we come out also meya. I mean him say by me what have negotiation between client with them bank or also one. So you will need more explanation from Bombay. Me wonder whether he good policy blow him out. When him we me design, blow him protect them all users long road as well as person where I'm insured exactly. Thank you, Mr. Speaker.
1: Thank you, Honourable Leader of the Opposition. Honourable Member of Santo Roro, Honourable Gaetan Picion.
2: Thank you, Mr. Speaker. Mr. Speaker, me talk in support law principle law bill. Particularly when I'm telling thank you to the Minister of Long Karama Road Traffic Control Amendment and Mikam Long Parliament and Miluklukulam. Mr. Speaker, particularly the site all extra lights, extra light where you Mr. mentioned. Lo plan the roads, particularly lo you mean the place where you Mr. Blem or Samuel Santo, you mean the extra some the time you need extra light for road and low road where all off road. Where all or if the road way, you know, got all control condition, you know, good, all reva, all thing stop, maybe need to extra light, I blame around them. Otherwise, I'm for sure, but by accident, I'm blank. Yes, that is why I'm an army, so thank you too much, Lord, I will tell them, you you must look to blow him here. Lo, you must allow him long. Lo, some place you must need him extra light. Lo, so safety blow man way. Stop with safety blow track too. Thank you, Honorable.
1: Thank you, Honorable. I recognize him, Honorable Member of Malakula, Honorable Barthelemy Marcelino.
3: Thank you, thank you, Mr. Speaker. Good morning, Limo. Good morning, Laos. My name is Talking Support Lobil. Law Amendment was established about the Road Traffic Control Amendment Act 2026. We want to tell him thank you, Law Minister, to Karama Bilegam, most especially all the photo of me, Emitegam. Let me have addressed my traffic congestion, Limo, Law, or even Center Blimi. And once I'm in the moment, we want to asking the minister, lo putum lo floro blizab lo. Suppose you may understand, sorry, to la taonia, you may stop on yet lo la rot lo condominium. All rot we are colonel boy, you may get me at Kasim today. And every day, you may look traffic, you may stop come more bigger, especially they start on number 2, you go to Korman, you go to even lo takapelo, 3 o'clock, 5 o'clock. Got congestion, Lobis Avenis. From every day, he got three new tracks, he got Ecolo Road. And you may not know how to control him, Lobis. One measure where Minister Migaram Gabriel Lobis, we control them too, heavy machinery, low time, low, big point, low traffic. Emmy good. Everything say, me time now, blame me trauma. Thinking, blame me, consider him a traffic light, blame me. Blame me, Gabriel, help me. From population, he grow. Every day, money being track. Mr. Classic example, no more every day, traffic, look at me, and me fast. So, meeting say, me turn up, or tempilo, I got meeting say, you go to the minister, we consider him, me trauma, address him now, issue of traffic light, play me, put on bag and law, to my pen center, bring me. Thank you.
1: Thank you, Honorable Member. Honorable Member of the AP, Honorable Robert Bond.
4: Thank you, Honorable Speaker. I rise today in support of the bill generally. I think that I'd like to thank the Minister for bringing this bill. I think it's necessary. That said, however, I also would like to echo the sentiments of the Leader when he's talking about the repeal of the third-party insurance. I agree that it may be a difference between urban and rural, and I agree that in the rural sector there maybe is less of a need for insurance. But in the urban sector, I think that there's an absolute need for insurance, and without the need, there will not be a promotion of fairness. It's always difficult for legislators to look into the future and to see what will be the outcome of any specific bill or legislation that they bring. But in this case, if we repeal the third-party insurance, I can say with absolute certainty four things will happen. Four things will happen. The first being that will happen is there will be a large increase in the number of uninsured vehicles on our roads. That's a definite thing that will happen. A second thing that will happen is that there'll be a huge increase in the number of small claims cases brought in the magistrate court, and the magistrate court will become jammed with cases that arise from vehicles, owners of vehicles disputing the cost of any collisions that happen. The third thing that will happen is there will be a sizable increase in the cost of insurance for all those persons who continue to carry insurance. The cost of one part of the cost of insurance is the risk that the drivers of the vehicles face when they're on the road. And if we have vehicles that are uninsured, the risk for me, the person who carries insurance, will increase. And hence, the cost of my insurance will increase because there will be so many uninsured drivers. The fourth thing that will happen is that we'll have a problem in the tourism sector. So this is an unintended consequence, possibly, of repealing this, because when the people come on the vessels, on the boats, on the cruise boats, they will be boarding vessels, buses possibly, and that will violate the rules regarding the tourists that arrive in our country. And so this will impact tourism in a negative way, in that we have some insured and some uninsured vehicles on our roads. If the matter at hand is a problem between urban and rural, I think we maybe can step back and discuss this and maybe take a different path to fix that problem of unfairness. But the general repeal of third-party insurance will definitely create four things that are negative to the country. Thank you.
1: Thank you, Honorable Member Bloepi. Honorable Minister, you got some response then by me giving time law. Some Honorable One will raise, man.
5: Thank you, Mr. Speaker. I'm telling thank you, Lord, question raised by all honorable members. Thinking behind law, repeal blow third party insurance, I mean, you, Mr. Trump, blow implementing one requirement where effectively in you know, a workout. Lord, people believe me. Even some no more will start benefit them low urban center. You know everyone tool urban center will start benefit them. So that's what we're trying to deal with. Also, the side blow la requirements. Time we imi karamo what requirement na blow government ni mse police time stop them track no more in by no more ask them liu insurance paper liu. But if you call one bank, you loan, suppose bank blue requirements, so you must insure them track blue, MMB, blue with them bank, MMB requirement blue bank. Blue tourism issue, VTO, MNA is giving permit blue la to operator all pass will by the caramel tourist. Suppose VTO requirements, all pass will must insure, but MMB part blue permit application blue. You want them caramel tourist, suppose VTO requirements, you got one insurance, then you go down the road, you got them insurance blue. Is a mark or not flow on will require them. But you got one insurance, then you go got an insurance. But by a minimum requirement, block government, but you got insurance, one insurance. But provide them the police, let any stop check for you. And many meetings, main thing behind them. Also, he could blow notify my houses, say, government through the ministry, blow finance with them, VNPF, or is the work, look at one insurance company, blow me locally, but you context them, could blow address them all issues, blow rural. With them urban, they must have harmonize them everyone, they must benefit them to all people, believe me. VNPF established round of Vanuatu, compare them to the insurance company, meeting say MNN by me, way forward, believe me, they must have address them fairness way all some little member list to talk about. Thank you, Mr. Speaker.
1: Thank you, Mr. Honorable Minister. Honorable Member Blo Pentecost, Honorable Sago Salway.
6: Thank you, Mr. Speaker. I'm talking support the bill, the Road Traffic Control Amendment Act. I'm thank you, Law Answer. We come, Law Honorable Minister, about insurance and reason why you want to move on. Thank you. In fact, it's true, Law, somehow, some way, time and may I stop, you make more insurance, and only stop making money. They have only made a book, Law, get up, Law. For the other say one away missed up payment insurance from you know what. Time you apply for one insurance, it takes them so long. More question will come ask them to you bargain if it question what time you go apply long carbon insurance. An insurance long vehicle long island, emitable. Must pay maritime insurance, we pay long me long island, the time long place where you know what police. Blow him come as the same accident. Blow you send them home. A man who another fellow challenge bargain. So we understand, Honorable Speaker, one place where Minister want them come to him, why you come out him here? But the importance, you must work long one insurance. We respond to people from, I still come one issue. Suppose, Mr. A got one insurance and Mr. B no cut. Where we pay them repairs was Mr. B now him because him accident. Mr. A him cover, but Mr. B make him trouble by him pay also one. By come personal liability blow him now. And suppose him no cut means long him pay repair of long truck to him or repair of long truck to Mr. Hay by when trouble look lesser. So I think it's important to you must look back low low policy long insurance here from more and more is up for on top. Cost is up on top long payment insurance. And now, but I'm going to take an opportunity to get a fuel contact, or get a two, or get a contact, or pay fuel insurance, also one in the two. Because while I'm talking about road traffic, especially low put villa, I must cut away to blow address them or bus stop. Where a police or who we must. Come out on media, on TV, say, time you stop straight from this. You know, Kanya, we are on seminar, the hospital become long road. Me too, you call them long on a queue, long road. You stop straight. And you can't in a place, long two bus, you stop. So when the police, you come out on media every day, every time or every week, long time, you stop on them. You know, Kanya, we are on them, say, me handicap a little bit. Les derrière, ils sortent sur la route, c'est pas bon. So, because I'm not, not one, two, Mr. Speaker, but the side law give way. Our policy law give way. From my tete, while all men are supplying long road, by the time I'm going, look one friend, come, hang one more. Long one road, we come, he stop, you go, him come pass. We don't block you here, he start long pangolo, we finish, he stop long. Teu uma finish com meto está fazendo trouble road traffic low road there. So honorable minister maybe him or minister of law internal affairs law the address and michia for me I contribute no traffic jam long morning long evening where full of place only stop trouble them and I will come to tell my record so I will come long Pango may only come too long. Mele. Mokainia tribe to talk long road, Mokainia too, we drink cover, they run slow from where. You want them to see long cover, blame, be slow them down every traffic. So, Minasai, say, who I control them in there, be got to. This stuff happened in the city blue in middle of Potvilla. Thank you, Speaker.
1: Thank you, Honorable Mbolo Pentecost. One more comment law principal law bill. Honourable Member Law Malo.
7: Thank you, Mr. Speaker. Honourable you law Minister of Law Public Flogaram Fidega. Me agree with them bill, yeah. But deeply metalem se prohibit them and present law obstruct them all over the time when you got a mouth walk blockada. And when I come on question to me from mi declara mi interés plomio se me biblo mala ore o li cam lo malo o police officer o de mol mi staff lo public work o li cam lo o li cara o li cam lo checke mol track after you mi pem road wodi pe cam mani neva me cam road ya after o li cam lo staff cara mani no mo I mo beta se you me cam road after you cam cara mani from source officer. I come after tribe and lems pay. You start money, you want them, me pay them road what in here. Me pay road tax in here. Papa me run low when I'm going road. From government itself, you know, fixing public road. After I come to collect the money. So, no place here. Time by me obstruct them, all people no man, only obstruct them police officer. After, by me tell them, so all the type of them low. But you make them part with me with them. Me agree with them, yeah? But I think. He boiled down to, you mean make him partly me before you mistake over money. From Balgata, you ask him, but you must ask him. Say, pay by you can't block our money, pay. But you fix him right there, what time? Or what time you got one plan, but you fix him right there, and I used to come from money, blow me pem, road tax more, me pem road woody. Pay me acrylo, me support him, below, I come from Ranbe. Question, blow me no more, thank you, Mr. Speaker.
1: Thank you, Honorable Member. Remember blow Portfila and Rule Jackson Lesa.
8: Thank you, Mr. Speaker. I think me talking support blue bill. Today, Mambayi Mevroni agrees the commercial banks will make it easy to full up money caramel vehicles. Plan the whole transport sector. Blue, you mean now, all got all use some third party. You mean everyone, you may not stop at same level, but you may have a meeting full cover, you meet if different. Some will always have a meeting, some will always not have a meeting. Minister, he may give him speech plan that he may not entirely remove him, but he may give me one option. By me, we must encourage them all got all, so we meet Alain Venice, blow meeting requirement, blow bank, or blow insurance, but he may not entirely blow government. You may encourage them all got up, local plan, the VNPF. Query blow got announced, so low and blow day, time when we pay him. End blow year, me no look one return the insurance, suppose me no got accident. The following year, me pay him. But suppose you may pay me call of VNPF, for sure it will come back to you in form of interest when you pay him you. And I remember people really like him. Because you pay him and blow day, he may come back to you. You may run, you may agree, say, insurance, he may one place where you may pay him every time, you know, look one benefit plan or some few colleagues tell him. And by you may encourage some more people blow you may blow you some plant all VNPF or some local providers blow me. No side blow heavy vehicles are well used. But I agree with the people Malakula, suppose you may introduce them all traffic lights. But I have more easy traffic, blow make them say flow good, all timing is only good, you don't need in police. And also by him limiting all accidents. That way limiting all accidents, by him say, option blow insurance, and by him walk now. You only pay insurance if your traffic, you are out of control or traffic. Because accident is ever come any time. But suppose you create them all traffic light, well, you control them traffic, by me easy in place here. And by him help him, you may plant a lehem. So, Narvala, thing blow, maybe minister should put them the policies, how all heavy vehicle too, only load them all vehicles, all materials will carry them. So, lead up opposition and mention them that they asphalt, they got one certain weight, they must have a carry them. And suppose you load them gravel and me over, you fall down by a truck heavy weight, you run on double and you start to dig. And all some small policies also, I come in, you must have a make them, so you got one good for the road, blow traffic, and you have a flow. But, you may talk around, plant the lamb, let them, you may pass them, look him how I may walk. Suppose I may not walk or something thing below you me, you want them today. Let us bring it back. After you may tell them, say, no, we went there, but you may not change them. Allow me redesign them on our way where you may think say I'm straight. But let us give it a try. Let them you may try, you may walk them and look how we walk. Suppose you may not walk, bring it back here. You may change them back again, the way where you may want them. Thank you, Mr. Speaker.
1: Thank you, Honourable Member. Honourable Minister, you got one final comment, Blue Megan? Don't forget them, comment blowing people something about the light cell or area where maybe you need him, Lord, have a sign extra hole, road where no more light in the sign, the rural area.

0: gut to a certain standard lem and then mi regulate them gut pe mi ting behind lem si lo urban centers you don't need every light lem pe sa ve cause mo la issues pe mi lo la road users pe mi on se lem one vast majority lo comment we commented about traffic pe mi so si mi lo kut lo amendment you missed up giving power lo regulation and the regulation no by mi deal with the full up lo issues we and people to learn people put will resem wait plol cambio e me instalo act finish wait we pe axel we one camion I save travel lo road network plimi you must increase mo penalties blem lo regulation to deal with mo traffic plimi we leader block of man business semi mention them before you go down the road, the ministry is not power or through the public works. You want them make a one walk low all urban centers, please. After you buy me move to slow rural centers, please. And your lane marking. Once we make out or good for lane marking, then regulation by address them how you side to side the road, you serve a side to side the road, the place. Every something by me put them under the regulation, by me regulate them through the regulation, please. You want them include them to one demerit system law, all licenses, please. All permit driving license plea, but you got one total point of license plea. Every time you commit an offense under the Road Traffic Act, by giving fine plea, or by you got not some point to law license plea. Then by remove every point plea, by remove license plea, by suspend the license plea for a certain period of time, probably 6 months to 1 year. And then suppose you drive without license, you by you got full force plea law. When I'm going to make them the merit system, all fines believe me, vary from 5,000 to 20,000. Time you program, you make one offense law traffic act. You make one offense today, you pay 5,000, you stuck. You make them back on tomorrow, you pay 5,000, you stuck. You make them after tomorrow, you pay 5,000, you stuck. But when I'm going to make them establish them, you continue to make them, you miss have a remove from driving license plea. If they think say all so small something, you know, you have it. Easy map traffic plea me for some way leader block of my business is rightfully tell them and my behavior no driving behavior blow la citizens plea me now is the cause of my big or is the contribute big one low traffic congestion plea me no tell them my only reason but me one or other way you meet them blow deal with them also me tell them every something me within power blue ministry blue make them blow deal with them congestion you must address them what them not for the inland agency but you go to make sure so that we contribute blow easy traffic plea. Thank you.
1: Thank you, Honorable Minister. You want to take a consensus plus no, you mean now we are half 11 straight, but you say continue to proceed to finish in Billy and then you break for lunch for semi right. Okay, thank you too much. So, was you no got any comment, law principal, law bill, member of law Malakula?
2: Mr. Speaker, you want them talking about law principal, law bill back. Me take note of the thinking where Minister has been raising this morning, lo bill. The main one question on the side lo insurance, lo insurance, sorry, third party insurance. Lo act for land transport, the main one requirement law. One vehicle, we must get third party insurance, please, Mr. Grant, the main permit lo is a recommend transport. So, we want to ask him whether by Tula act in a contract in Tula or Tula laws in a contract in Tula. Thank you, Minister. Mr. Speaker.
1: Thank you, Honourable. Honourable Minister.
0: Thank you, Speaker. Meeting, see me answer a question. Even is public land transport, suppose me require my insurance for service pass or taxi will service or public transport. Let me say, make them. Then me require them, then every pass driver with them, taxi driver or public transport driver, well, it required to carry insurance. Let me blow. Decision is for public land transport. Same as the two operators and the requirements of the insurance. So, we tell them, I mean, no requirement block of man, no block of insurance. But all private arrangements still do open. Thank you.
1: Thank you, Minister, for your response. So, if you have any questions, any comment by me? Mr. Wandim, now put him to vote principal of the bill. Honorable Minister, you got one final comment on the bill?
0: Apologies, I think me Mr. Ma, comment plo MP plo malo about road tax. 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You pay road tax to lo road there. 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Time one community complains, example lo elu kandap, li complains road lo milam, li pay road tax, pay. You know pay road tax lo andap lo elu no more. You time you run, you come town on number 3, you pay road tax lo metu lo kut flakol taya. Mino talem lo mispolem lo san. Kafman is a trampes play address me for something with them capacity blame we stop now. But the more situation we start rise, then by me come low time blame, so she need or need plimi, me blow increase in budget plimi, blow maintain them go to road plimi. Kafman is a take a more step in his blow address me. Slowly, by me trample me address him every place. Or some we tell them with them small capacity we me got, you must have fallen one work plan. By me got some road plimi, Lomalo, MP. In due time, Sanma division, time blame, blame me go down Lomalo, by me go down Lomalo. People tell them, say, Kafmani never go down Lomalo, blow address them all road, sorry MP. Kafmani been making some road, some work finish, all road, blame Lomalo. Thank you.
1: Thank you, Honorable Minister. Thank you, all questions, with the more comments we raised, the principle law bill. Mr. Bwandim, now put him low vote. It has been moved to the bill for the Road Traffic Control Amendment Act, number of 2026. He read the first time in Parliament, but Parliament he passed him. Would I only agree, please indicate. Against, abstention.
3: Motion, Bong Bill, Bong Road Traffic Control Amendment Act number 2026 in the Round of Parliament, on first reading, Mopong Hemi passed him, have been approved unanimously with 41 votes in favor.
1: Thank you, Parliament. We move to the Committee of the Whole House, for local sections, Section 1 Amendment. We take a view of the schedule. Item 1. Section 2. Insert in its alphabetical position, vehicle examiner means a person authorized by the director under subsection 32.1a to examine motor vehicles. Item 2, section 2, definition, Lord Minister. The leading transport substitute public works. Item 3, subsection or section 2, definition, Lord Motor Bicycle. Suppose you not comment with item 1, item 2, more item 3, the vote together will agree, please indicate. Against, abstention.
3: Item 1, section 2, item 2, section 2, definition of minister, and section item 3, section 2, definition of motor bicycle were approved unanimously.
1: Item 4, after section 27, it means in section 27A, installation of additional lighting for motor vehicles. Item 5. Item 6. Question not comment, we put them item 4, item 5, more item 6, low vote, could only agree, please indicate. Against, abstention.
3: Item 4, after section 27, item 1, subsection 32.1, definition of vehicle examiner. And item 6, after subsection 32.1a, were approved unanimously.
1: Item 7, Item 8, item 7, Member Los Santo, Honorable Gaetan Picchio.
4: Thank you, Mr. Chairman. Mr. Chairman, lo said lo rodia, rod wodia. Om rod wodia, minus I have a naya, Miss Tablo time where you go, you pass him, cut him time where 1 year time expired. And preferably looks as possible, start of Peso Chonori, if you need to lo handle man, lo handle match, lo sorry, lo handle December. Then him, yam by email, let's sit there, my name, Miss Tabe, Miss Tabe, Miss Tabe, but I must go fine now. And find him, he will have a little bit here. Now, look at him, brought Peter, you must temple. Look at him, brought Rototin a certificate for you. From no more from a you know, stop for some person, January, Casam Henry, December. No, Naya, you the time where you go, Pem, start here now. Casam day where you finish, sometime where you forget them day where you finish, that you couple of Pem, you find finish now, you start a couple of fine finish now. So, me, I'll question you now, suppose you miss a way. Thank you.
1: Thank you, Honourable Member. Any other comment law item 7 or question? Honourable Minister, you got one response law query on roadworthiness. And
0: thank you, Mr. Speaker. I think provisioning I mean said plo imi putum kutnu mo se tami pasem roadworthy checks plo imi valid plo 1 year. Na imi just putum into act se validation plo 1 year sta. Now we are the case plo January kasem December and then January kasem December baran. You Mr. Oakland, but you come up with them some arrangement. Suppose you come blow pass them one or you got one new vla track, you want them pass them mid June or September, but you make one calculation, you pay them blow remaining months we stop kasem end blue year, and then January you go back no more one. That's an ongoing work. Once we by established good meetings by you include them under regulation too. Thank you.
1: Thank you, Honourable Minister. You put to item 7, low vote, to go that agree, please indicate. Against, abstention.
3: Item 7, subsection 32.2 is approved unanimously.
1: Item 8, part 5, Robert Bond, Member Blapi.
5: Honourable Speaker, through you to the Minister, I propose that we move that we delete item 8 from the amendment bill.
1: Mr. Speaker, one motion by you may remove from item 8 law amendment bill. Item 8, which is the repeal of part 5. That's is that the compulsory third party insurance provision? Honourable Minister?
0: Thank you, Mr. Speaker. Me propose you before the normal process, please. You put item 8 to vote. Or that will you agree with them? Me leave him a wisdom the House for this item.
1: But you may record them all views for everyone, law issue blow item 8, but you put them low flow, low vote, law item 8, where it's the repeal of part 5, the Road Traffic Control Act. But you put them low vote, could I agree, please indicate? Against? All over the race?
6: Sorry, no, clear no mean. You missed a word, no one.
7: The motion.
6: You know what the second of the motion?
1: Yes, I think I make that one, I make one proposal, but you may remove them. You got one, thank you, leader of government business. But you may deal with the motion. You got one motion, but you may remove item 8, the amendment bill. Suppose you got any second motion. There's nobody seconded the motion, so the mover might as well remove. Withdraw your motion, because there's nobody seconding the motion, and then we'll put the item back to vote. Honourable Member?
5: Thank you, Honourable Minister. Since there was not a second to the motion, I remove my motion.
1: Thank you, Honourable Member. Let me now put them back. Item 8, Part 5, repeal the part. No vote. Those in favour, please indicate. Against? Abstention. Clerk, you know, clear all votes for me. Take a back vote. Please give him hand, please stand up. That will be in favor of item 8, law amendment. Raise your hand. Against? Abstention.
3: Item 8, Part 5, was approved with 39 votes in favor and 2 against.
1: Thank you. Item 9, at the end of Section 44, Mr. Adam, a person who intends to obtain a driving license under Subsection 1 must be present in person in Vanuatu at the time of making the application. And 3, to avoid doubt, subsection 2 applies only to applications for new driving licenses and does not apply to the renewal of a driving license. Suppose you not got any question or comment? You put them item 9, the vote. Those in favor, please indicate. Against? Abstention.
3: Item 9, at the end of section 44, was approved unanimously.
1: Item 10, Honourable Minister, on parliamentary amendment.
0: Thank you, Mr. Speaker. Law, item 10, 53AA offence relating to obstruction and non-compliance. You want to make one small amendment, law, sub-article A, law, remove willful obstruct, law, English, and then translation, law, French version. So new amendment by Reid Olsen. A person who threatens or uses an insulting language against a police officer or vehicle examiner in the exercise of the function or powers under this act. Thank you. Mr. Move.
1: Thank you, Honourable Minister. Honourable Leader of the Government Business.
6: Thank you, Mr. Speaker. I second the motion. The section 10, the removal while fully obstruct. I second the motion.
1: Thank you. Suppose you got any comment or question to the parliamentary amendment? Or you may take about willful obstruct law, section 53AA, subsection A. Honorable Leader of the Opposition.
7: Thank you, Mr. Chairman. It's me. One of my minister, I mean, me said to me from me, Mr. Blondolphinis, but you people must understand him now. Say, even talk to you no more, and you constitute him one threat against him. All people who are stuck at him at work. You understand him no more, say. Be civilized, and we talk to all people here from UCVNW Kutro. Thank you, Mr. Chairman.
1: Thank you, Honourable Leader of the Opposition. Suppose you don't have any comment, we put on parliamentary amendment. Law item number 10. Law vote, to that will you agree, please indicate. Against? Abstention.
3: Parliamentary amendment 1. On item 10, after section 53A, to delete willfully obstruct was approved unanimously.
1: Item 10 as amended. Those in favor, please indicate. Against, abstention.
3: Item 10, after section 53A, as amended, was approved unanimously.
1: Item 11. Item 12. Suppose you don't have any comment or question between item 11 or item 12, the vote would only agree, please indicate. Against, abstention.
3: Item 11, section 54B, and item 12, after paragraph 59 2C, were approved unanimously.

0: Objection to a commons manor is approved unanimously.
1: Committee of the Whole House, I move to come back to Parliament, law second reading, Honorable Minister.
2: Thank you too much, Mr. Speaker. Me want to take an opportunity to thank you, both sides of the House, for deliberation, more fruitful discussion about the amendment. Mr. Now take a bill for the Road Traffic Control Amendment Act of 2026, see come to second reading, more blow pass. Mr. Move.
1: Thank you. It has been moved that the bill for the Road Traffic Control Amendment Act number of 2026 be read a second time in Parliament and to pass. Those in favour, please indicate. Against? Abstention.
0: Motion that the bill for the Road Traffic Control Amendment Act number of 2026 be read the second time in Parliament and to pass was carried with 39 votes in favour and 2 against.
1: Thank you, Honourable Minister. You have taken back chair, please. Honourable members, thank you too much for you, Ms. Avea. Stop extra time, let Ms. Avea finish him his bill, but you may now suspend for lunch, and by you may resume back at 2 o'clock for oral questions. But you may allow some extra time, low time, oral questions, for Ms. Avea. Current more questions for all members for Parliament. We ask him, let everyone, for you come, low time, oral questions, please you prepare him questions, please you ready. You write them where you be clear, the one where you want the answers plan, or you say you can be specific rather than you can stop thinking lovely chant and you make a question, please you go long for you mean the side one and some straight you want them. So you may help me run, you may carry more answers. You may prepare more questions for you, but you say you raise some low flow parliament. With them all talk, yeah, thank you too much, Pagan, law, everyone, law. Law, please, me, the morning, because now, yeah, Parliament now, I suspend for lunch, but you may come back, law, 2 p.m.
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Continue to stop listening to come by in a long time. 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

0: Hallo, welcome lo fi BBC News. First time lo kita historian. Fasin blo no respect em all rule blo traffic ki make em long la line blo track lo road. Mani lose it lo sol wota lo tavia mo New South Wales lo country. One man lo Australia itet for lem sagatak mo lo sport classic football club become champion blo Lucan Field football. Imiare mo lo kita historian. All driver will not stop for them good old rule blo traffic contribute lo long flat line blo old track lo road concern I may come up time parliament is stop talk about bill blo make them change lo transport act minister blo public works Xavier Ari italem tuk tuk ya CME one fascin we make them too much track lo road lo put fila city minister Ari and me make them come ya time me respond lo tuk tuk blo leader blo kafman business sa lo salvai lo concern lo use blo old pass stop lo town. 5 people we got inside one small girl plus 6 years only lose it after we only out lo one boat lo Aniwa yesterday plus ko crossiko lo Tana. Information we come out lo Aniwa iso MC only out lo one fiber class banana boat yesterday morning. People plus island ya only start lo lookout em molkita after we only no koso lo Tana from 3 p.m. suppose plus the game 1 hour no more. Information we come out lo fana to meteorology mochiasat iso MC yesterday ipin got warning blo raf solvota. 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
2: On board hemi address hemi suicide for liquidation hemi purchase him one twin otter. 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
1: Long Eli Iaya, FPTC News, sipin tok-tok with them Chief Executive Officer, Long Tourism, Adela Haru, moimitalem si Australian Market, emi represent them samples, long 62%.
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4: 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What's your name? 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
1: Ea fon watu hemi appointe mino long time one ivla chief commercial officer we mi flafio ka falo. Brenda Daniel, FPTC News.
0: One biocontrol program will be put on block control and pico plant and Mr. Fesem new concern now ya after some farmer lo efate Monsanto only report them see pitelea and Mr. Vestap lo all kakai 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
5: 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Lo next day ble mi come back mi look to ble stop yet then I got one more bargain he mi come and then mi decide say why mi one problem from mi bin kase mantap lo teuma bus mi bin look pico we only kakai and me a pico you look at no more cut leaf only of a every leaf and then mi decide say okay maybe by me try and find a one way blo mi control them from by now he mi come one problem and how now you miss have help him all farmers blo only save deal with them beetle blo pico suppose only happen blo encounter them blo current blo geta from naya by me come one problem lo all farmers and then me make one mix, and then me use them. Within 6 minutes, the moment me add them mix here, lo him, and me got reaction, he walk out now. But I look him, he should stand quiet no more. When I walk out, he go find one way out. Go after 6 to 7 minutes, before then he go lock around. Me come back later afternoon, and me meet one time.
0: Emi voice blo koten karai ona blo tafai peri pagiat katini. Kafman by mi look pakeken lo agreement we mi kat with them sign of fun fisheries limited we mi sign em 2 year pass. Prime Minister Tsotam Napati talem se sign of fun ikato outstanding money we mi need blo pem lo Kafman. Mosem time mi announce em se World Bank by mi support em fisheries ministry lo over 2 to 3 billion fatu.
2: Mr. Naptublo, me announce him, say part lol got a reform with the more governance issue by Miss Up introducum, World Bank, him me agree, lo him strengthen the ministry, lo fisheries, what him one funding, lo over lo almost about 2 or 3 billion fatu. We come towards fisheries. So I got, Kathmandu got some got a plan, lo him is have a roll him out, focusing el areas, all same canary, more even look. Law existing arrangement with them sign of hand with them Kaufman we and been signed them few years ago. Law sign of hand got all outstanding dues with sign of hand and me need yet blow me bem become law Kaufman.
0: And me talk blow Prime Minister Tsotam Napat. Fasin blue tekem rang o kam one chief fulim custom fasin, emi nomo katlo olpat blue east asanto, emi tok blue one professor blue Oxford University, we emi stop megem research lo pat blue island. Elton Bali, he report.
6: DIJA.
7: Miriam Meyerhoff, one professor blue Lanwis, long Bikula University, long England, emi pin find out se full up custom survey or traditional knowledge, emi lose. Then he stop showing some overlap picture from all custom ceremony from year 1933 long all man is Santo. Professor Meyerhoff say he find him out say full up all in the one kind ceremony now is stop happen mohau now all stop make him all ceremony where is stop long all picture from 1933 yeah.
6: Big for something we lose him all custom aside from take him rank. You know got full of man ways have explaining picture blow you mean we stop so my one man killing pig got some old fella long lorry with them one old fella long hokaba only talk good lolly tell him good lomi del bit no cyclone or custom yeah they plant Emmanuel no survey full of man only no looks every one in kind kaka he step inside long all asara we only set him up him ya want something we lose big one now yeah you know what full of man was him me tell him talk we all get a lot is cause only tell him out of me say no full of man we only take him around call you know full of custom now yeah.
7: My hope and me work together with them team long for not to cultural center long show him all picture long hokapa no long look and feel. Curator plong cultural center kai tip kami emi talem out safe full up plong old man long east part plong santo only been happy plong looking old picture ya the only no save all one kind ceremony emi stop happen inside long old picture ya
8: for example the thing you know school in school from certificate and tip diploma and degree and the you know custom of the no sir of the like limbi do take more rank so got one piece behind the background here where I'm sure all fashion blog that blog me can take a brand blog that blog custom blog the deal no practice I think some nara island and some nara area lo sandoli really me can
7: manage up long nisum ya hemi kohet long talent se fikes hemi sabe kam me kem awareness mo talent blog all man ima solem tai custom all time pe hemi stop long one man long me kem
8: ifle no talent mo no it even the one man. If you want to talk about the bottle passing the people, how one man only live, or one or good life, we say find him inside the custom. Some all practice knowledge, all we were all live land before, come pass immediately. Like you go tell him out, it is not the one family, or one parents now, the teaching or being with the other.
7: Professor Meyerhoff, mo fikies ista putumoto exhibition long all over picture long all man isanto long year 1933. Mo by exhibition ya, by hemi end long Friday 15 May 2026. Elton Bali, VBDC News, Luganville.

0: Monisotsetlo country one man way kat 38 ia hitet after one pick fla white sack ia take mem lo solo tablo Western Australia policy dalem senti dene ya pen kolosap lo Rottnest Island kolosap lo town 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only tremble make him CPR lem, pay immediate from all kill where me kasem. Authority lo Western Australia only give him warning lo man blo solota blo li must look out good time only call area. Monish lo site lo sport classic football club become champion blo Luganville Football Association lo season blo 2025 to 2026. For them important win blem makensem one young more strong malo United FC. Long grand final blo Luganville Football Association last weekend lo 4-0. Kitinge hikat report.
1: Wetem win blo Classic Football Club last weekend. Ami qualifying team blo represent them Luganville Football Association lo VFF Men Champions League lo Lakatoro Malekula. VBDC Sports News itok dem captain blo Classic FC Lucien Inge lo tite mo italem se nawia focus blo orgeta ami VFF Men Champions League.
2: Lot of Malala last weekend, Malagama was the one old best team low this season, low LFA. We may recruit low play upload two of them. Malot let you in together, so make him team and really strong and giving full up challenge and giving full up a house team low play so Malamba, Sierra. But me play glad that me less have a winning a two grand final or champion low LFA back again after low. Last year we may play no been qualified. All poly well subjecta may play focus plan game blomifla, but I'm maloya so low thinking blomifla now some na mifla qualify me blessed look forward lo play Champions League lo lagatoro lo maybe next week or after next week
1: I tell him to say no matter he left a football and me drop big one but with him plan the young player while he play lo elephant now yeah football is stop coming up.
2: I'm a standard for football and we go down to Luganville. So, this season, we play recruiting all young players, especially all students. We play mass name all senior players and players for the team in Classic FC. And the new players, especially all students, we play current plan to students. We got chance to take part in the National Super League, especially the championship in the LFA. And we swim to football in Luganville and we start to grow up again and we come up again. No matter some difficulties or challenge, we LK is a FSM, but Mikla is a stand up strong, so we build him back. Luganville Football Association and strong true young talent will start coming through the one law. Luganville Sando.
1: Classic Football Club is a recruit now, with them planned the preparation to make one good selection before they make him a comeback pro all get a law VFF Men Champions League law season. Kit Inge, VBDC Sports.
0: Athletic Vanuatu is Milo Oceania Athletic Championship lo Towin Australia after we livu levu sagopoi I winning first medal blem lo international competition levu iputum up one strong performance lo men's 100 meters para AMB finals mo qualify mem blo winning silver medal blo Vanuatu after one exciting sprint race. Athlete lo Vanuatu been compete with them molkita top para sprinter long Oceania region. Mo emi no fright lo pusumem kasem finish line with them determination mo confidence. Silver medal emi min implante lo Vanuatu sports from emi one science para athletic lo country is tap grow strong every year. Monis lo site lo weather got first time lo solwota warning blo strong wind over lo southern part lo country. With them southeast wind blow 21 kasem 25 knots, more of solwota blow 2.5 meter high. Small cloudy condition with them small rain low get island. Moderate more fresh east southeast wind emi blow over lo south, while light more moderate southeast wind emi blow low narra part lo country. Hot temperature blow today emi stop blow 28 degrees Celsius down long south, kasem 31 degrees Celsius and blow north. Tetelo night by emi stop blow 21 degrees Celsius down long south, more 23 degrees Celsius and blow north. With a blue tomorrow, small rain lo Luganville, while small cloud lo Potvilla mo Lenakel. More them news lo weather now, and we put them end lo VBDC news bulletin. You pass on good for the day.

I am Kamlo News, Tingbot VBTC News. Lo every corner of Vanuatu, Long Island, Long Village, Lo Town, Mivle Karam True Story comes straight to you. Politics, business, sports, weather, all big fly issue affect them life for you every day. 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With them straight information, more professional presentation, VBTC News and the voice from people from Vanuatu. 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VBTC News. News where you suffer trust them.

Classic Sutem Toko we are local string ban nice fla nampa you to harm long this lunch hour and to you to just a follow me milk at the national news bulletin to you me with him S and Jack inside long news desk. We have a place to stop tuning in Kamla Hemlo this time nice lunch to you might you stop the truck or you stop a bus might you stop the house karen or soul water you stop tuning in Kamla broadcast for radio Vanuatu. Mr. Jenum Company Blong Mia Lisi Serang in Salong Vanuatu Live Show Blong today, Tuesday, number 19th, Long Manis May 2026. You may be in Folem Parliament Long this morning after we long break long this morning and Parliament have been resumed long 10:30 today. You may be in looking Prime Minister, him introducing bill for the statute law. Miscellaneous Provisions Act number of 2026. Parliament has been sit down and call first reading. Mohemi Ibin got 40 votes in favor. Committee of the whole house was approved anonymously. Second reading has been passed anonymously with one vote, long 41 in favor. You may look him lead up on government business. Let me present him next bill. Let me bill for the Road Traffic Control Amendment Act number of 2026. Minister of Infrastructure and Public Utilities. Honorable Xavier Harry, let me introduce him principal of bill. Let me continue to tell him about all the 8 amendments inside long bill. Yeah. First reading, Honorable Kaitan Pikun, hemi support him principal blong pil and hemi state him se santo he got some road we only got whole long road but you need him extra lights hemi stop respond to kolong second amendment blong pil we hemi ultra kolina allow blong cut extra light. Marcelino MP Marcelino Patel hemi ask him question he kolong minister blong ministry blong infrastructure mo public utility blong start look long traffic lights blong put them up long tufala urban center. Honorable Robert Bourne, hemi support him response blong leader blong opposition long number 5 amendment inside long bill blong Road Traffic Control Amendment Act number of 2026. Honorable Charlotte Salwai, hemi give him comment hemi been state him how all vehicle only stop long any place mo li make him bus stop any corner of town where sometimes or all time hemi stop blocking traffic. But the first reading hemi been passed with one vote blong 41 vote in favor. Committee blong whole house hemi been approved anonymously. Parliament hemi been calling second reading. Second reading hemi been passed with 39 votes in favor and 2 against. Parliament hemi been suspended for lunch break. Mobambai hemi resume long today, long 2 o'clock long this afternoon. Continue plus up Lee Sinikam. Also hemi been mentioning Mobambai Parliament hemi go back continue with the first ordinary session 2026. But hemi resume long 2 p.m. long this afternoon. I used to join company Blomi Kase one time long 1:30 long today long afternoon and I used to cut company Blom Julia Kasten long 1:30 Kasem long 5 o'clock this afternoon we buy got company Blom Marinoel Kalta Kinsal long Teresa of a show Kase one time long 10 o'clock today long night 26 minutes hemi leko 12 o'clock we have blessed you stop tuning in Kamlehem. Continue to listen in camp, and by Mr. Go ahead, blong listen all the selection of music, and two, by Mr. Give him out all the information, community news, Pacific news, I come to you, all good for listeners.

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Guns and Roses with some nice little voice, Splung Lead Lucky Dupe. Nice little reggae music, you meet to this time. And as you stop listening, come, you meet to be listening to lo nice little easy listening number with some ABBA. When I'm titled Slipping Through My Fingers, hemi kamplong putum time limit to inside long studio, 12:30 or 23 minutes, hemi stopping him to cast one time long 1 o'clock this afternoon. Even just to go ahead yet with them, look at the selection long music, so wherever place you stop listening, come to him, continue to stop listening, come to Radio Vanuatu, hemi stop all time long, informing you, educating you, more entertaining you. Long Torpa fishermen, Long Torpa province, barely custom help, long get a new vala fish aggregating devices or FADS, long make him, or FAD, long make him all fishing, emi easy more blow, cut them down fuel cost. Department of Fisheries, hemi been approved from 3 places, long putum FAD or fish aggregating devices, long EIA, long Gawa, Motolava, Motoka. Torpa Fisheries officer Herv Hopkine, he tell him the government he spend them somewhere around 3 million long project there. All authority believes say more fishing activity by him making fishing hemi or fish hemi can plant them more long get a community long food supply. Fisherman Alistair Atkins he welcome him support there more. He tell him say fuel price hemi high too much now yeah, so all get a fish aggregating devices barely help him get up long save cost straight long place wake up fish. Department long fisheries italian bag again so get a fisherman will use some FAD or fish aggregating devices. He must submit him fishing data or some law italian. All official to italian the boat can no more diver. Only no must time up straight long get a FAD structure. But I'm to go back continue with some selection of music play me too. With some Bee Gees, Too Much Heaven, but I'm to have a nice easy listening all this time.

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No miss them on moments we bring him every fans. He come together. OFC Pro League, live, the television of Vanuatu.

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1: Freedom with them, my voice, Plung Vanessa Kwai, one lol get a well known local artist, Bli Yumi Long Vanuatu. And yes, you stop listening, come, you meet to be enjoying Guns N' Roses with them Lucky Dupe, and two, you may been listening to a nice last song with them New Generation with them title Plung Song Ahoy to Nuna. We you meet to Harmo this time. Maybe come long put to local time, Bli

To 5 minutes, Hemi, stopping into final one time long 1 o'clock this afternoon. Continue to stop, please. Sini kam, you just go ahead here to tumul kita selection blong music, please. Me, long Pacific Security, Pacific Security College. Hemi talam sil kita counter long Pacific. You must work together, blong fight against them problem, blong methamphetamine. We Hemi stop campy one region, one new. New report turning the tide together. Hemi talam se drug ya. Hemi stop make him sick. Blong HIV. Hemi ka mo nokut. Mo hemi stop affect him security. Blong man country mo region. Former administrator blong Tokelau Ross Arden. Hemi talam se police no mo inon sa vestretem problem ya. Report ya you want them one regional submit or summit long nekisia. Antanit Long Pacific Islands Forum, Plungulikata Government, Health Service, Police, Mo Community, and Misave Work Together. Papua New Guinea Prime Minister James Marape, Hemi Salam se visit Plung Hem Long France, Pahemi help him, Plung make him relationship, Plung Tufula country, he come strong more time, Mulkatai celebrate 50 year, Plung diplomatic relation. Papua New Guinea stop trying long make them work together with them Europe long business, climate change, security, more investment. Long new one political commentator, he tell him senior new prime minister long new he must balance him you'll get a national interest with some get a interest long village long him. Dalton Tanke Lagi, he win back again long election, but him he wins. Sit plong alofi south long one vote no more. 3 minutes I'm stopping him to find 1 o'clock. Him to go back continue with him selection plong music with him voice plong David Marshall with him title Selman.

You stop listen long selection long music long Vanuatu live program. One time long reconnect him you with emul music long before, more music long today. Long Torres kasemalaychom round long solwara long Pacific mulong world.

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mi stop pa le ko yun sa long studio with him nikis for la radio friend blue you back again long tonga court of appeal he mi holem tight conviction from former MP Watau Hui from indecent assault more assault against them one woman. Pacific Ocean Pact, Solomon Islands, Inosina One Ocean Agreement, Utimulgetanara for La Melanesian Country. Prime Minister from Papua New Guinea, James Marape Hemitalemse Declaration, and by him Strongim Cooperation, Long Climate Action, More Marine Conservation. But William Soaki Hemitalemse Olgetano Lug Need, Plong an External Treaty, Plong Manichim Exclusive Economic Zone. Pacific Community mo International Organization for Migration hemi sign one memorandum blong support mulketa Pacific country. Agreement ya pa hemi help mulketa issue or same climate displacement mo movement blong people from climate change. Molong Northern Marianas may ablong Tinian Edwin Aldan hemi ask him government mulketa Long Northern Mariana Islands, long no forget him Tanian Morota after long super typhoon sin lako. All keta resident is tabharam no good from power outage, long or more high fuel cost. We have a place just a place in Kamlehem. You continue to stop tuning the broadcast long radio Vanuatu. And yes, a reminder by again. Bye me continue long resume. Iko pak long first ordinary session long 2026 of the parliament long 2 o'clock this afternoon. So you continue to stop listening cam or watch him to television long Vanuatu. Im to go ahead to the mulkata selection long music. Hopefully wherever place is a tune in lahem might you stop listening long outside the country or lo one mulkata island blimi long Torpa, Sanma province, Malampa province, Penama. Tafea province or Sheva province. We hope you'll get a selection of music. Holy beans that put you me everyone on nice for a mood this afternoon. And Emmy became you missed up ready blong go with whatever activity where you missed a cut planned out for this afternoon. Nice for a song, bless our weapon by him to listen to him. It's okay. Rios with him title Ko Eraso. What's him title blong song?

Malarua, local string band with a title song, Long Time Before. Nice for a local string band, you meet to Haram Longa this time. With a Malarua local string band, Hemi Kamplong Putum local time, limit to 23 minutes, Hemi Leko, 1 o'clock long today, long afternoon. Me hope still get a selection of music where you may be in stop listening to him throughout long. This afternoon, you meet to be in general get a selection of music, Kasem long at this time. You continue to start listening, come. You join a company from me, Alice Serangi, inside long Vanuatu Live Show. And again, by you join a company from me, long tomorrow, same time, or same old time. By him to go ahead to listen, lo nice fla song of Blissa with him, Blue Lagoon, with him title, A Rainy Day.

Rainy day with him, Blue Lagoon. Him, you come long put some local time, blame to 2 minutes. Him, stop, blame to final one time, long 1:30. And him, same time too, me, Alice Serang Yeltsin, radio friend, you throughout long show blong today. Pampa, Mr. Pleco, you with him, Nikis Fala, radio friend, you Julia Kasten. We boy got company, blue him inside on Jimmy Storian show, long 1:30, Kasem, 5 o'clock long today afternoon. Kasem next time, mumpa you pass one good flat time with them company blong nekis radio friend blue mumpa you pass one nice flat afternoon.

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3: Establishing a camel time the broadcast for Radio Vanuatu. Many you've been stopped for following me, Franis. News premium blog the day. What also may have been stopped mentioning in this, Pampa Yumitukam no Blujanem, Parliament session premium two, where we've been suspended low morning, where Pampa Yum resume by again low 2 o'clock at the day long afternoon. If we continue with a Mogada instrumental number, we to blong the game signal, we have a crossover Blujanem Parliament, where Pampa Yum resume the day long afternoon.

lokal sem speaker parliament mi tekem sit pangem inside long parliament pambai mi to cross over brajenem parliament house blo continue mo semogada discussion we all the parliament members pambai discuss all the bill we missed up.

0: Thank you, Honorable Prime Minister. Leaving floor now open. Suppose you got any oral questions? So we take the floor from any member. Honourable Member Napwat Andrew Wilber, Member Botana.
1: Thank you, Mr. Speaker. Good afternoon to you. Good afternoon to everyone. Mr. Speaker, question to me, come to you, Colo Prime Minister, with him, maybe Deputy Prime Minister. Mr. Speaker, question to me, Colo Nakamal agreement. You heard him plant the news, Colo. Noise law Nakamal agreement last year. And then you go maybe towards end of the year, you know more. Harem any news lamb again. And then Lord this year, maybe you start to harem small news lamb again. So, question blame me. Suppose Prime Minister, me, Savi, give him one of now stand law. Kafman law agreement and by me sign him or no and suppose any possible law all member of parliament only got content law agreement if any possible. Thank you, Mr. Speaker.
0: Thank you for the question, Honorable Prime Minister.
2: Honorable Speaker, me. Good afternoon, Bagan. Good afternoon, Lo Honorable House. Thank you, Lo question, Lo Honorable MB Bloimi, Lo Tana, in relations to Nakamal agreement. Me want them to put them all same, say, a Katu agreement, first one, and me Nakamal agreement, where government by him beside them with them Australia. And Naraval agreement, him me Namele agreement, where government by him sub. Plan two, law hemi sign him. I think full up law, all man only, sir, raise some question in relations law, the content law, Nakamal agreement. And then we've been taking some time law, few law, get the ministers, and including one task force, we'll get only been spearhead them negotiations. And we take him time no more from full up look at the wordings inside the Nakamal agreement, yeah, me undermine them sovereignty blue. And me one ding blow council of ministers, by me no save sign him anything, we undermine them sovereignty. So I take him quite some time blow you may go back and forth and with them obvious blood on the general, will save provide them clear directions, law content. And especially law two critical issues were hemi sub inside the Nakamal agreement. First one, hemi law side law security. Number two, hemi law side law critical infrastructure. To for now, I think hemi one concern ble yumi. Law first draft were hemi come. Australia hemi put them all same that for any critical infrastructure, but you may ask him advice or you may seek him approval all together. And hemi already hemi undermine him suffering deeply, you mean. So all together, all words all same now, you may not satisfy them, make him say, me take him time, but you may renegotiate, because time where everyone only happy, low content. Then we come back and law council of ministers and council of ministers and we finally give him blessing blem. So you may have a sign Nakamal agreement. Now this Nakamal agreement hemi know one of where I think general public always have perceived say hemi one security pact agreement. Hemi just one agreement no more as itself. It not got nothing to do with them security pact except law one law got a clause inside law Nagamal agreement we have me related to do with them security. And suppose everyone recall me been passing under law National Security Act. One look at the changes to him where you may no one them allow him any outside force or even the side blue use law military inside law territory blue me. And it may have me override them every agreement where you miss assign him. Inside law close law Nagamal agreement, you got all get the provisions where suppose you may not satisfy law him, you can always work out. I mean, no minimum say him one agreement whereby you know save come out him. So you got all get the provisions. All provisions too, you got all places where I mean cover them up. whether you may agree or you may disagree, or certain things inside, you may have a go back to the table, or you may have a discussion. So, I may have one the framework where by after law signing, then by cut all supplementary agreements, or by you may sign them specifically law to do with them on different sector, whereby you may negotiate out with them. So, Honorable Speaker, I think one summary in the more law, one name we have up, and obviously, Attorney General, let me give him clearance. Law, every word things we have up inside law, this Nagamal agreement. Law, you must have a proceed, law, you must sign him. Now, of the one, let me, Namele agreement. Namele agreement, you may sign him with them, China, and me have one strategy cooperation back in them. They got nothing to do with them, security pipeline. Now, unfortunately, all development partners play me, only use them, all interest together, only try and blow, only undermine the me. And I mean, now, you miss an up, tell them, say, we are friends to all and enemies to none. But you may not want them favor one party than the other. So you may open every partner partners play me, well, it's a come inside. So that's why it may take them quite a while, but you may look, blow. All votings, blow, and show that all something I mean no should bind them you me. So Namele agreement, as we speak, Council of Ministers too, I mean already I mean mandate them office for Prime Minister, but I mean have executed, and I mean clear them too. Prime just want the strategy cooperation bargain. So I think I mean no more I mean summary law whenever I have given. I think you may be hold them tight a little bit no more from you may not share them with them all cut the members. I mean matters to do them confidentiality no more law all agreement yeah. Make them now you may hold them tight until Council of Ministers through law national security only save able blow clear them. But me no look many restrictions blow you may save share them you can blow evil all members of parliament or some more information blow evil. Thank you.
0: Thank you, Prime Minister. Honourable Member of Lopotvila, Honourable Chuxinles.
3: Thank you, Mr. Speaker. Good afternoon, Loyuma. Good afternoon, Lo Hausia. I think we got two questions, or rather three questions. First one, let me ask him through you, Prime Minister. I think you may just finish no more last week long ICT week here. Question to me, may go around long IAs where people are distribution now. Yeah, I think technology may come on top plenty or young volatility, only like I'm creating more loan or loan thinking block at use IA AI. Sorry, maybe interest. Too much blow raise some concern law side blow music industry blow you me as one small industry. No stopping people blow you create them alone music blow you use them AI blow. So we make them own music blow you, but suppose where you use them AI blow current one original song blow one local artist blow you me. And then you can blow change them and blow make them sound me different by again meeting say I mean no right too much. And a good government has put some policies in place for how you may control maybe through law office, blow CIO, as to how we miss our control, and let alone government must seem to be taking ownership to encourage all young fellow blimi to come up long music industry. State-owned enterprise plan, or me FBDC, suppose where you miss have encourage more to blow only no play more local music where original music here, me come out all artists play you me. And then when somebody karam me use some AI blow, crime blow, change them, you mean no encourage some FBDC blow, me use some him blow, encourage some people blow, start change music and make them say small group of musicians blow me. That is how they make their living. And you must make him sure say you mean know, spolem hard work blow artist blue you mean. And suppose where you miss have taken lead through law state owned enterprise blue me blow discourage him blong utterly use some more music where AI am you make him. I mean use some music blow narvala man, you may pass him copyright finish. Plan the time you may look him only change him, but you know sabe who now him create him that for a particular song. Use some music blow narvala man. Tegi hemena hemi first question blumi. Suppose Prime Minister hemi sabe encourage him FBDC and probably one government department blumi regulate him how you may go about blumi using technology blo karam property blo narvalaman blumi using blumi make money blo narvalaman. Next question blumi, I think hemi go through lo Minister blo finance. Me look him lately time you may go all shops, especially all Chinese shops. People only no more all Chinese only no more use them all cashier blow type them only register them every single item where you make them. But by looking only put them in one go park only kill him calculator first time and then whatever amount only carry only just punch him go register blow that. I'm not sure. I think minister member got answer. I'm not sure whether only still him government law something or him your right blow only make him also. You miss out some by price per fuel go up and every something low stall, goods low stall, and by only start low increase in price. And place another time where you look in planet Chinese, you go low store, Mitalem from side blow me fly, you call Northern Water. You go here, everyone will use your calculator before only punch them. So they group them every item, you punch them calculator, take them that lump sum, no more put them in the registry. Whether or not only stillium government, me may not sabe, but maybe by Minister of Finance, DBM, by tell them, say, no, I'm all right, or I'm not all right. But suppose you look Lopomasi, every event chewing gum, every something, only pass them through registry one by one. That will be my second question. Suppose when Minister is have a clear and blow you minimum and blow me sabe. And third one, I mean, after 40 years, you may just pass them one bill, blow traffic, suppose we through the Minister of Public Works. You got any plan to start blowing me about time now, blowing me start make me use the traffic light, blow put them around the port villa where me start crowded now. Whether government me got plan, blow introduce him or by me wait now for 5 or 10 years back again before you miss introduce him all traffic lights around the port villa and Luganville. Thank you, Mr. Speaker.
0: Thank you, Honourable Member. For Mila Omansa, me remind me, honorable members, law standing well 41-2, law try to be concise with them all questions, please. You're restricted to one or not more than two supplementary questions, but me allow you, law allow time, law run around one so that you may clear all questions, please. Law you say, carable answers for questions here. Honorable Prime Minister, honorable Deputy Prime Minister, if you honorable Prime Minister, you got before you say, carable supplementary answers from the relevant ministers.
2: Thank you, Honorable Speaker. Lo question where MB blow you mean, lo portfolio town, have you been raising? Lo site, lo music. If you got one legislation where have you govern them intellectual property right, and me encourage him all got the law music industry, lo go register him. Lo register him all music law places so that you must have recognize him. Lo issue aside lo AI or artificial intelligence, I mean just beyond the control blue you mean. And I mean one area where you mean one gray area yet where you may discover him. And hopefully by you may tighten them up all legislations blue me last year. You may been passing some local legislations to do with them digitization and lo area lo site lo artificial intelligence we have require more work land and we mean have given many solid answer ko lo honorable MB but me take a note lo one of him raise and by me have discuss with them all officials last to how we have accommodate them issue lo AI and especially lo site lo music and me totally agree. I got full up today, even full up with me, we have seven idea, you will generate them on music, you sing, you use some AI, na ya, all man only look at you, all same say you want composer, but you just use some AI, no more law, make them all on music, you will la. Listen to some law music, we suck them out, na ya, me full up with you, we will stop inside, even as I use them, so. Me no sabe, I think by must start with me, honorable speaker. Suppose you want them go down low road and then you will lovely say no make a more music play you if leko use some more young valley now, lolly make a more music blow get me hope same be blow you mean lobot villa, him no use me AI to blow make a more string band blame all about you. So, but it must start with me, and but you got intellectual property right, you know, me register him all music blow get and then allow him, encourage him all get up, lolly service. Thank you.
0: Thank you, Vikaram. Supplementary response, Honorable Minister of Finance, Deputy Prime Minister.
4: Good afternoon, Honorable Speaker. Thank you, long question we have been raised by MP Blo Botvila about what name was to happen, Lord Kasia, maybe no Botvila no more, but honorable places too. Monitoring system block government and me locato and me weak. And by you may recall one annual appropriation we've been passing one budget for 300 million. Over 300 million. And basically one way you make them morning through law amendment law tax administration act. Time where Prime Minister we've been introducing one year in session. For section 92A, they go inside the Tax Administration Act. And we basically blow address them all kind areas also, and especially now in relation law. Whenever you miss up implement them now, government and me full swing them. And me whenever you call them Vanuatu Sales Monitoring System, or whenever you call them in short VSMS. So you mean all about implementation law of VSMS, weapon by Hemi One system, where Hemi, by Hemi Trime, as much as possible to capture them on them where Hemi Star happened, Lokasha. And yes, you may look at me plant, even you may go shopping, you may look him, but system where you may stop adopt them Naya, but by Hemi help him every. Businesses, you mean particularly, law only must be registered. And time only registered law system, yeah, and by, I think, got deadline plan finish. They got certain threshold, got certain categories where you may be in stop promoting system, yeah, for quite some times. Me always, even all people are companies, all so small businesses too, only stop proceed now, yeah, only register law system, yeah, because. And by me helping you, me, plus have imposing all penalties. Or same way you me got amendment Lomonia, basically, and me blow address him, and me can say, and by you me promoting tax transparency, all situations where MP and me raise him about possibility of under declaration of sales, and by system me have me help me plus strengthen them real time monitoring. Where I mean them say every sales lo each item where you contact them by customs and me look real time lo office. And have me by have me save help them capability blue you lo side lo monitoring. So system me German by me believe say by have me help me blue you me save improve on collection, believe me, and although you may not factor them inside law, for example, VAT, for example, in Lotisia, by Hemi, Hemi Giko of Lotisia, he believes even by Hemi help, plant able to address some issues with Mr. President. Thank you.
0: Thank you, Honorable Deputy Prime Minister. Honorable Minister Blo Pavlidis, before you rise, I think you also want to ask him, Honorable Member Blo, if other rules, because you have a very important question, where you ask him, Mr. one time? You should play for the ring road, so I'm sure is a right to respond all together. Question, including me, about traffic lights for Port Vila.
5: Thank you, Speaker. Good afternoon, Luyumo. Good afternoon, Lo House. Thank you for giving me opportunity to ask him same question. Question I am loyu through loyu call of Minister of Public Utilities about the ring road. Contract can be awarded, low on contractor, peer prune construction. Deadline blem me 2nd of May supposed me right. Contract deadline me lapse finish. You believe lo statement lo Prime Minister you be deposit lo about 200 and something million. You mean of him over 700 million yet, but contracts have been lapsed finished, but they may not complete him a full repair for ever the ring road. Of course, me also, MB Jesse Luo, MB Stephen Felix, MB Matai, with MB Minister Norris Evron, we are receiving complaint every day about all people being ever the role. So, me declare I'm interested for me also, MB, ever the role. So, Minister, suppose you have a you may been got full up discuss and finish, but then you may no more. You've been came full up answer, but I think low interest for all citizens for Vanuatu will leave level the role. Suppose you have given one answer no more, say by contract you concern them now, by me extend them, or by me go through low and develop procurement, and one time by me have a fully fix him ever the ring road. Thank you too much, Honorable Speaker.
0: Thank you, Honorable Member Fred Summer. Honorable Minister of Law, Public Works, two questions. One, in relation to traffic lights for Port Vila. And another one, the issue of the ring road.
6: Thank you, Mr. Speaker. First of all, me tell him thank you for the question of MP for Port Vila about all traffic light. Apologies, me forgot them to mention them this morning while Mr. President wrote Traffic Control Amendment Act. Ministry through lo one consultant, CTI, we already designed a Tagabe Bridge, we already designed a management plan for Tagabe Road, time by you me undertake a works by happen lo preacher. You me contract them over we part lo scope lo work to make one study about all traffic light. Thinking or ideas, please me. We got some preliminary assessment in Danvinis. You mean only team traffic light, lo every place. You mean team traffic light, lo few key junction area, no more place. And I meeting say, Easter whole entire traffic. Only identify three or four place finish, play you put them. All traffic light, you know, say, really work full time. But the work no more, lo time where congestion start or all peak hours. After Lemia, traffic light is off, like a traffic flow as usual. But I make some more specific timing animal, I'll traffic light on. Again, I'm your preliminary assessment. We got some office finish, but we will wait the full study blame. We got some office, and then we will see how to fund this and where exactly to put those traffic lights. Concerning my question, blow if a tearing road, just blow put some context, slow discussion, blame here. If at the ring road, feasibility blame been start lo 2002 or 2001. You been come lo parliament, Ministry of Public Works, you been ask him lo MBC one budget lo 2.3 billion vatu, lo address him full ring road play fate. Unfortunately, lo time of parliament, you been appropriate them no more 1 billion. Based lo 1 billion, you been tram lo accommodate them. 1 billion is not enough to make a full road, repairing full road blow, if a tearing road. So you may identify no more segment of road where he no good or he damaged, place now you may address him. That's why the contractor is the work now, yeah? You may not address them every place, you may address them normal section, the road. From funding in enough, you make a full entire roadway. Thing you may want to make them about a fattering road. Yes, contract can be due or you finish the 2nd of May. Full them full up the observation we may everyone cut, public, government as well. Some talk come to opposition side too. You may try look how now best way you may deal with them work we stop now, yeah. Also, my Prime Minister has been answering me today. The Ministry is developing one paper by Garamigolo.com for the remaining fund we stop. Capacity blow all companies bring me blow where he pays the fate, but he's having remaining work. But the remaining fund we stop, but the actual scope blow work we stop blow make them. I mean, no more, he give him very restricted options blow Ministry blow deal with them. Time when you've been awarded them a contract, lo Pierre Brunet Entreprise Générale, lo time I think you've been strong, say, every time you've been starting to invest lo capital funding, blimi or capital investment, blimi, or foreign company, no more, you start with them, caramel contract, what time by you meeting thing, lo, all money, Trump stop circulate within country. That's why I mean, one of the ideas we've been come up, blimi, so you meet Trump to develop them, or local contractors, blimi. Unfortunately, no goals, and we expect them. Now yeah, it's up to the poll. Ministry stop discuss round them with the Ministry of Finance. Remaining fund lo project is close to 600 million. Scope lo work we stop lo make yet, and be over 600 million. So now yeah, also Vopital and Prime Minister answered me today. We are working on something lo best option lo government now yeah, how to deal with the remaining of works with the amount remaining. Amen, I'm issue believe you, but work start go done slowly. Full up lo work too, we you be start make them. You know, been part lo original scoping, we'll say my drainage design, my work we happen lo number 2 lacoon, we'll some lo not flat drainage, we start make them too around lo eastern coast lo rote. Like I said, also my Prime Minister Talem, Ministry start work lo on paper lo carry lo council, lo what them remaining fund we stop, how best we deal with them issue lo effatering road. Me hope se mi answer ma query blo MP blo if at the role, especially you speaker. Thank you, Thomas.
0: Thank you, Honorable Minister. Lo response lo queries about all lights more ring roads play fatty. Honorable Member Blo Malakula. Honorable Gracias Serra.
7: Thank you, Mr. Speaker. Good afternoon, Leo Mo. Good afternoon, Lo Prime Minister Mo. Honorable House. Christine Blumi. This afternoon, Nicolo Prime Minister, Nicolo Minister of Fisheries. Recently, you may have one announcement where Prime Minister me been announced, me been mentioned, him Pambali Council, agreement between CNFC with the Vanadu government, the sign of one. And suppose Prime Minister or Minister is have explained them reason why announcement, Prime Minister, he been making. Yes, thank you.
0: Thank you, Honorable Member. I think one question, Honorable Member of the Pentecost, Honorable Mark Melchul.
8: Thank you, Mr. Speaker. Good afternoon, to you. Good afternoon, lo, Honorable House. Question, the Minister, go through the Prime Minister, Ecolo, Minister of Health. Thank you too much from all work which happened in the island of Pentecost. But he got 3 hours' mercy in the health center where he unfinished it. We place now process play, maybe Ledum CV. Pangi mo puen cross and while me take my kit, one am now status blo mini hospital blo Mel CC. Thank you, Honorable Speaker.
0: Thank you, Honorable Member. So, Karam, response blo first question, Kolo Minister blo Fisheries mo Oceans.
9: Thank you, Lo question raised. Me thinks Prime Minister me got some reasons why me come out publicly blo talem se government bamba me save look blo cancel em all contract we me got with them CNFC lo site blo Sinovan factory because expectation blo people blo wanna to blo look em factory me produce em cane lo all fish all catch lo what blo wanna to. CNFC also a majority shareholders, shareholder lo Sinovan factory. We face a lot of difficulties. Lo past since we take up office, we visit him okata, we are more complain blockata, say only stop running one factory with them high cost of electricity, where it costs about 10 million watt to 1 month. And with them all reasons here, last year you may look in parliament and we got one special sitting, blow make some small amendment to the constitution. One, I blow, and we deal with them equal treatment under the law, where we give him some special treatment, all places where you may map them out or zone them out. You may have an example, some local government tax, where you may tell them also, say, free trade zones. And time we bill a pass to parliament, after head of state, you know, been asking to bill, he stopped a long time. We've been sending him go back to the Supreme Court, he decide them, we clear him. So I think 2 or 3 months he passed now, you may have some information, say yes. He's been cleared by the Supreme Court, we come down, we ascend to bill. And you may start look forward, blood, government through the trade, or you start zone him or map him out all areas, and then lands department, and by me come, blow, and me declare free trade zones, blow country, and maybe, yeah, and by me say, walk down and cost blow electricity or cost of doing business a little bit, blow, you may address him, yeah, I suppose, no, and by you may start considering thinking with Prime Minister, he announced. Thank you, Thomas.
0: Thank you, Thomas. Honorable Minister of Health, or question law or health facilities, people of Pentecost.
10: Thank you, Honorable Speaker. Good afternoon to you. Good afternoon to Honorable Prime Minister with the Deputy, Leader of the Opposition with the Deputy Leader of the Opposition with them, every Honorable Members. First team, I must tell them thank you, MP Premier of Pentecost. From question we come. About MLCC, he got 100 something million. You mean he passed the supplementary budget? I mean, the triple facilities. After triple Nara health facilities, where Letun CB, with them Pangim or Point Cross, Olketa is stopped by AFT by still addressing me. AFT by me addressing me friends funding. More half law funding by me come out of financial emergency budget. Thank you.
0: Thank you, Honorable Minister. Honorable Member Blo Malo Aure.
11: Good afternoon, Speaker. Good afternoon, Honorable House. Me been asking one question, lo similar question, lo tuvela ordinary session, lo 2025. Per respond him, you know, come out, so me come back, plus come back and through lo you, Honorable Prime Minister, I call the Minister of Lo Health. Got two health center, lo Malo, declare him interest from you, so maybe lo Malaure. Tuvela health center, yeah, Minister of Lo Health, he confirm him, lo House, lo last. Tia lo otena recession se ol material li pece se finish to date mi vela sta weti et ol people blo mi sta le sen lo retiona ya lo haram ba minister ita lem le yumi se what time straight na ol material ya ol i cross mi con los mulailan. Thank you, Mr. Speaker.
0: Thank you, honorable member blo Malori. Thank you, honorable member blo Santoro Yafro Robson.
12: Good afternoon, Speaker, Mr. Speaker, with the honorable members of the House. I have two questions to ask them. And first one, but by me declare interest for me, Loheme, and me do two with them, Labe Bridge, with them, Jordan Bridge, inland. Me thank you, Prime Minister, with assessment, I think, can be me done finish, cost assessment, Blahem. But me understand him, seven by you should find him salient, blow him, save fix him to the bridges, and me stop ask him no more. Through the relevant ministers, post way you may cut them, I stop the plan, move by you may have a fine and money blame, blow you may have a make them build them to the preachers, blow Jordan, with them lappy from all people, blow you me low Santo inland will stop ask them help you. Number two question, I mean, in relation to all debate law this morning to do them road traffic, and me one them raise some question to do with them particularly on Mama's Plimi, we make them all markets low, three for locations, low Corman, Runabout, low Freshwater, with them low Mantles. I think some low reasons why congested low three for particular area, I mean, because of all three for shopping markets or fuel stations. Most sometimes we allocate them all markets, all Mama. And suppose we have any possible government through all relevant authorities, you may save find them all good for locations, blow, you may save put them all Mama, blow, you may also make them all markets, lem, so that Bamba, you may ease him all traffic congestion, slow, all roads, blow. Thank you, Thomas.
0: Thank you, Thomas, honorable member, blow, Santo Rural. Me carry one more question, blow, member, Kaitan Pikun, member, blow, Santo Rural. Me carry question, blow.
13: Thank you, Mr. Speaker. Afternoon, long evening, everyone. Mr. Speaker, I just want to question the Minister of Health about Tasmalum Mini Hospital. Tasmalum Mini Hospital, yeah, Mr. Ulitalan, she wants Mini Hospital, but you must look at the problem, you know. Now, yeah, when SAS Farm is the management. Midwife. In the got one NP2 or nurse practitioner. Mia too, you know, got the mini hospital. And even in the state, we know got an ambulance too. So, Mr. Talem, no more speaker through you, say, Minister, planning to you meet the Minister of Health, what I'm now employing me. Fully melting by Mr. Lotasmalo. Thank you.
0: Thank you, honorable member. We have a response to all questions we raised. Firstly, Minister of Health, you got two questions. One, all material lo clinic, lo malo, and another one, lo Tasmalum, mini hospital, human resource with them, all issues, lo, services for health, lo area.
10: Thank you, Mr. Speaker. Good afternoon again, with them every honorable members again. We tell them thank you, lo MB Blumi, lo Malo from Question Megam. Question Mitule, you may ask him number 3 times, lo please. More Mitule, been discussed, lem outside too. The Emmy meeting me, Mitule story about the Emmy one big problem with them all provincial health administrator Blumi. I think. Currently, three provincial health administrators are smart, only active. We got one well, Malamba provincial health, one Narawan lo Tavia health, mo Narawan lo Penama, all Narawan lo Torpa. Every week, too much with them Sanma. We blessed up look lo. Issue ya blo imi try madresem blo rotate molgeta. 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Eme oli keep on give him all false respond digam. Megem si mi kam insight mi bin respond to time lo honorable MP blo imi lo malo mi abulo cha islam. With them all people blo imi lo malo. From responde I come out lo olgeta. So olgeta li no megem walk blo olgeta. Make him say me only give him all false respond, and make him say me come inside me respond to pleasure. Any clear law, people blow my love, only must understand him, only hurry me loud and clear. Make him next time, all get that too, only sabe come law, provincial health office law, Sanma, only raise him up complain. Thank you. And Nara question, let me come law, you MB. Yes, MB Bloyumi, MB Kaitong, Santo. Thank you, lo question we come. Yes, I think Tasmalum time when we black open them 2024, lo all river businessmen where New Zealand government and we been make him. One lol ship to me make him, also you may make him, you may move forward with them. You may put one double cabin track, me come, me hand them over one double cabin. Master, I call Tasmalum. You may have run, you may understand him clearly. Se, Ministry of Health, and we got one big challenge with the budget plan. The budget is so limited. every one lay inside there, you lay stop keep on ask him track, you may give him level with them limited budget, you may not have a given. You may try and best, you may build him all health facilities, you may renovate them or you may upgrade them better. You will ask him track by canvas one, by no sabe make one change. With them all health facility, well, he only stop well, he been damaged system. With them doctor, you may got limited doctors no more of another, 67 doctors no more. All doctors say that some only go study, some only go out, only go lol nara la country, lo only safe lo nara country. With them, he stop lo. All kita wali stop look lo posting, lo ali mega all posting lo doctors time mo imikat available doctors, ali sabi posting all kita liko. Ikat mail CC, ikat kerepe lo maiwo, every health facilities here, all health centers with them all mini hospital. Thank you, MB.
0: Thank you, Honorable Minister. Honorable Minister lo infrastructure mo public utilities question lo tuvo la Prince Santo. And then Minister of Law, Internal Affairs, Law, Urban Town Planning.
6: Thank you, Mr. Speaker. Me rise respond to question blow MP blow Santor role about Lape Bridge and Jordan River. Mr. Speaker, I think you know, I think Ministry been making feasibility study, design. We cost them full project. In total, we got 5 bridges. Lo, we reach in Big Bay. 5 bridges. We've been making submission to the MBC. Lo, we have been making small work. We have one supplementary budget to buy the allocated blimi. But MBC for them fiscal space blimi no more. You mean we've been putting small fund in the place. But MBC been giving confirmation. We need by you put some funding to address the premier. Lo. Big flap budget, please, me, blow year, blow next year. Also, we tell them feasibility study, costing, ever something in done, Venice, you missed out the funding, blame them. While you missed out the funding, you may cut some belly bridge where you may be removing the South Santo Road. Suppose you may have help them access, please, me, or temporary basis, the bridge, but any area where Pablo looks, the look, blame now. Suppose me answer a question below MP. Thank you, Thomas.
0: Thank you, Honourable Minister. Any response, Honourable Prime Minister, or any Minister, or issue below all locations for the market with them, or past top, or area below Portfila, where? Honourable Minister of Infrastructure.
6: Mr. Thank you. MMI part blow la work where you meet them to design them all every activities you always happen to site blow road blim with them all lane marking blim or allocate them all area blow different business or signage blow some all bus stop or any activity where you save all entire traffic lo site blow road. Every Sunday you miss the work them. You miss the work closely with the Ministry of Internal Affairs blow or that will help MMI lo site. But in terms of road traffic, any something where any activity whereby it happen low side per road whereby cause some traffic by you may deal with them low level low public works. So any ongoing works, once we every procedure is preliminarily established, then you must have a deal properly with them all situation. Thank you.
0: Thank you, Honourable Minister. Before you may current more questions, we want them current consensus plus no more, you may pass some time blow questions finish but Ms. Avella, on time, unless every question is raised, trust me, want them raised, unless you got all agent of Malbis, where you may want them transact them now. Suppose you're right, Ms. Avella, proceed, complete them all questions, law. You're right? Honorable Member of Malakula, Honorable Oliver Maika.
14: Thank you, Speaker. Good afternoon, Lo Yuma. Good afternoon, Lo Honorable Ausia. Me got one question when me want them direct them probably go through law Prime Minister go law. All government ministers. Question blue me about all unused budget for financial year. Today you may stop listening. Got all question on list of race, you go several ministers, several ministries, and I'll start giving response to that. Mr. Skim through law report, law financial annual report, law three ministries, law place, and one law get that, me under budget by 51.3 million. Me under budget, and one ministry, me left with them one amount, law last year, 889,863,153 vatu. Another one, me cut one surplus, law 155 million. Question for me say, while some ministries only desperately need him some fund, only under budget, some ministries only got several millions only stable ministries for that. Question for me say, all ministries were only got several millions only stable, yeah? After some only under budget, for one name you say? Maybe due to some unforeseen circumstances, only nos have carry out every planned budgeted activities, or for whatever reason. But me ask him question from service delivery na emi important. For example, today one you missed a question him, one particular ministry from. He received a lot of questions today, but I look the financial report ministry emi under budget. While other ministries only got some surplus to

0: issue law budget and finance and every something. So me suggest suppose me beneficial law some members of parliament law. You mean the Ministry of Finance have helped him, you may understand him budget by him good because from by then you may have a look law how you may have a explain him Lord people you me so whether me give him answer blem na ya by him long one little bit more me basically all explanations be by him more beneficial from you lay sit down with him any member of parliament who may got similar question then by him you lay save provide them more detailed clarification the process the budget and whether one savings law ministry yeah me minimum ministry and one service use some savings blame every something and it must be done in accordance with the PFM act and I mean obviously we'll answer blame in one little bit so thank you Mr. Speaker.
1: Thank you Honourable Minister. Honourable Member Blumalakula, Honourable Imak Kanatol.
2: Good afternoon, Honourable Speaker. Good afternoon, all honourable members. Question looming by the Minister of Climate Change, and maybe by Honourable Prime Minister too, by Miki Mwanda, Chairman Light Law Yumi. Question looming me regarding price of fuel, current increase. Me want them tell them thank you, long government, where me put in place some subsidy. Long me down them cost long fuel and particularly el kota weli assure him all service long transport more all electricity provider also minel co more to full company me one good for la initiative but me ask him question here from you me everyone in this other say cost of electricity and cost of fuel. I mean, one main component of side belong inflation. You may not notice him yet, Speaker, but slowly, me 100% sure by price will increase. You may not get control over the price of fuel. And you may run in me say cost raise of fuel, I mean, due mainly to war where Mr. Between Iran or United States. And lo pleasure to you may not get control here. By the last month or tomorrow by me stop. And me question when me want them ask him local government, only way where you may have a control of price increase from fuel, and me blow me control them production blong him. Or at least blow me tad them become light fuel, blow me burn them low one water. Question blow me or calls them. Before me ask him question, me have say. Plan the discussion in terms of global warming. Participation in Vanuatu of global warming is 0.00, I think 1% or 2. Minister of Climate Change by me confirming me. Question blow me calls them say Prime Minister, government blue or through the ministry blue we got plan. Lo put them in place one raffinery. Lo imi control them at least imi sabe import them all heavy oil. More me refine them, he come one oil where me save use them, common use. Thank you, Thomas.
1: Thank you, all member. Lo question. Honorable Prime Minister. Honorable Minister of lo Climate Change.
3: Thank you, Thomas. Lo question, Honorable Member Malakula, concerning fuel. But I will say, amount of contribution of Vanuatu to carbon emissions, you correct me, 0.00016%. So very small. National Energy Roadmap, me target them, say every man Vanuatu must get access low reliable energy by 2030. And also, you must target them, you may go 100% renewable by 2030. One way stop now, all side blow, all energy needs plumi, you me still a long way off, Lohemia, lo island blow fate. Long on Arval Islands, you may stop come close up. Some island, all same, best way you come out, lo North Malakula, and me 100% renewable finish from hydro, lo network, lo North East, lo North West Malakula. one issue, Nayalo side law.

0: all technologies for energy is that the Naya renewable technologies are much, much cheaper than any Narvala sort of energy. Emia one. So the cyber electrification, you use a triangle target them, but you me using renewable energy as much as possible for me much cheaper. So you may decide blow continue blow use some all fuels will come out low, place will say Iran or where. Even just technology, even for example, in installing one new refinery or Ganosemia, economically it may not make sense. Maybe just come back low Papua New Guinea law regional ministers of energy meeting. Momifala endorsing one thing, one offer blow PNG, blow hemi set them up one refinery blow region. So we will endorse him and Mohemi start to claim finish. Which means that suppose for future time Bombay got one energy crisis in some way caused by Strait of Hormuz, you will only block all the way to Singapore. By got one refinery, low region, low Port Moresby, whereby him is supplying you with the fuels you need him. Especially blow jet fuel with Masuth benzene. Also where you need him. But if you continue to try and blow, you may outlaw all fossil fuels as much as possible from you may depend. But also at this stage, law now you may got two companies is that exploring geothermal resource, law Efate Molotana, where may possible, also one sovereign energy source, law you may way is producing full up power. Otherwise, you may stop law road law. Also, we've been look after law crisis. If happened law Iran, you may got one decision law calm law. You may transition them 20% law government fleet to go law EV. Have you by help law put them one direction to law nation say you may stop call road there, law reduce them need law tap in law all fossil fuels overseas, but you may use electrification system law you may as long as him you call renewable too at the same time. Government too is stop procurement finish now, yeah? One something with Bahamia of interest, low MP, low Malakula, is that you must stop PM finish two coconut oil generators, procurement in alcohol of this year. You must stop using coconut oil now, blow help them grid, blow pot filler, blow heavy transition. And Emmy, of course, by you go down, low benefit, low all people where they got copra throughout low islands, plumey. And already you may look private sector, stop position them. With them all company or some island basket on our one, where you set them up finish all chains, blow, collect them coconut oil. At the moment, we export. And by we need to set them up one price mechanism to make them sure, say, time you know, you want them PM coconut oil, by him, we PM at a better price than any overseas market is offer them, where him, we issue, we invest them last time with them coconut oil. But as much as possible, you want them to say you may source some energy blue inside the country. And then we will even have a source them, you must have talk finish also me explain them with them all partner countries blue and PNG finish them offer. Look at one refinery, but plus one refinery look, you may find him say New Zealand and we just close him down refinery blem a few years ago for no economical. Look at one refinery local. I mean more cheaper, but you got them overseas. So economic argument no more. I have me put him in one direction where you must always say this is the best solution for Vanuatu in the future. The side low prices for fuel, you may get assurance now, yeah, say, with them subsidy where government provide them, and by me talk about no more. Subsidy where government give him law, all electricity producers, Unelco, Fun Power, VUI, and by bill blow all customers, blow money, blow May. And by look one slight increase, we have to do with them fuel price, have to do with them other factors, inflation and so on. And you may get assurance too, say law, all next shipments plimi where Bali come through law SSP. Only supply is one issue, price have one issue. But already in the world market, prices have come down compared to one we stop now here. Yeah. So government must find one way to ease him burden long all Man Vanuatu for a few months more. While you look situation internationally and become better in terms of pricing. But in terms of supply, assurance stop say you may not issue loss idea. Thank you.
1: 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Honourable Member of Port Vila, Honourable Marie-Louise Milne.
2: Thank you, Mr. Speaker. Good afternoon, good afternoon, Honourable Prime Minister. Good afternoon, Honourable Deputy Prime Minister, more leader of the opposition, more members, more listeners. We got three questions. One by Mikolo, Hemi Losaitlo Youth. Unemployment, Mr. Speaker. Mr. Speaker, also my member of Parliament, Blo Port Vila, you may look him one number, Blo youth, and me stop rise. Plan day only graduates, plan day only leko school, more plan day only dropouts, and only continue Blo struggle, Blo find him work. Only continue Blo struggle, Blo find him all economy opportunities. And question blow me want them raise them equal government, suppose you may get any opportunities blow create them entrepreneurship or any other job creation program we stop. Now but two question blow me, Mr. Speaker, I'm low side blow health system blow you me RM say plan the constituencies around Vanuatu, you may lack of doctors with them nurses. But Port Vila, where me Central Hospital, where me Vanuatu National Hospital, and me overwhelmed, Mr. Speaker. Not because all doctors with them, all nurses, only not got skill. They from say, plan day only out, only go for one better salary overseas. From say, government and me not got good for a salary, then only go, Mr. Speaker. Mr. Speaker, hospital is overcrowded. Personally, I lose some papa blo me where yet, Mr. Blo pain. I lose some sister blo me, cousin sister blo me. Four months si pass where time I go deliver, and I lose some life plan. I lose some one old brother blo me. Not because you me lack of doctors, pike and nurses, but from health system blo you me. 46 years of independence, but still you may not have access to one proper health care facilities, Mr. Speaker. And question to me, I call Minister of Health with the government. Suppose you may have a look him back salary, all doctors, all nurses, you may keep him human resource, you may blow seven. Life, blow families, blow me from story and name, no story and blow me one no more. We have a plan de lo you mean, we got all families, we only should go, but only go before time from health system, blow you mean. And okay, we only call Australia. Why now you mean, we have a cut one agreement, blow only come back. Only seven country, blow get out with the more people, blow get out with the one good fella benefit, Mr. Speaker. Health, by again, I mean, no one luxury, I mean, one fundamental right, blow every man. Vanuatu. Number three question, blow me, Mr. Speaker. But again, I mean, low side blow infrastructure. Last year, we may been passing 193 million Vatu Ikolo urban roads, the Port Vila constituency. You may got all work and me done, you may look him Australian government where Mr. Megan Road, you may go to Bellevue. You may got Japanese government where you may RMC by me, Megan Bridge, Lotagabe. You may have all hate partners where all stop make them best pocket up blow help him Port Vila City. Time you may get one good fella road, you may save a seven life, blow one mama or one piginini. From you may save a by, you may save a case one time, blow hospital. You may save a seven money too, blow pay all part, blow track, blow you me. And you may save a take him all two, he come, all destination where. For example, Olen Road, mi sorry to mas. Tete Olen Road, mi kolo Olen Road, mi look sa mama blo potol siya. Fresh water one. Ikut se minister blo infrastructure, mi kam blo answer them from meeting se people blo mi oli mas answer them. Oli mas arem answer we by kam lo minister blo public works. But mi want them tell them thank you, ikolo. Mibu, lo efforts play more time. But today, we'll see me tell me that plan day work blo mekem. Thank you, lo minister blo mi pu. We today mi savelu grot blo NTV. Go down lo anambro. Today mi paso sim si mi sta pas lo one jet. Today mi go lo olen. Mi sek pel sim si mi sta take part lo one rodeo. Thank you, Mr. Speaker.
1: Thank you, Honourable Member of Port Vila. I think I'm saying my last question, please, for the afternoon, people of Port Vila. Lo first one to do with them unemployment, with them creating opportunity for employment, more entrepreneurship, for youth population. By me giving the Honourable Minister of either Justice or Employment Justice.
3: Thank you, Mr. Speaker. Good afternoon, Liam. Good afternoon, the House. Thank you, Lord. Member, question of the rest, Lord, Member Ploy, Lord Portilla. You may run in me away, say, you got an issue always with the Mulla, all youth play me. Currently, my baby is giving me no more. One name where Ministry, he started to claim, plus I have accommodated Mokata, but I don't pray on him by a thing by. You may have a looking when I'm not coming by meeting tomorrow. Currently, I think. Ministry, I stop finalizing one national youth policy, which is inside the policy. I have misabe accommodate mulla all areas where some how you misabe empower mul youth. You misabe also upskilling okata mulla all short for training where you misabe kim lugata. I mean now I think by you may look him say launching blow national youth policy by easy. So it takes place maybe next month or July. But between 12 to 18 years, you may be looking more than National Sport Authority, where we latest launched recently a school league, where you may be watching every beginning after law school. Well, you may participate, you may be looking every sport facilities, where you may be looking for corner. The stadium, more also the narrow facilities where every school, or is participate in the sport, plus a couple of things, but I'm making more than free out the law and what's making. I think I'm going to be giving the side play in the ministry. Thank you, Mr. Speaker.
1: Mr. Employment, you got supplementary answer?
4: Thank you, Mr. Speaker. Good afternoon, Luyumo. Good afternoon, all the members. Mr. Speaker, lo last year we've been talking about one survey where lo you may carry out, lo you may really understand them all labor survey or some labor issues in the country. We've been got one labor survey where a labor force survey where we've been done. We want to encourage them all the honorable members, lo house here, lo you may carry them here. By lo coming weeks. Ministry of Internal Affairs, passing out them every stakeholders. Blow you may sit down together, you may talk about issue here where Emino Blow Ministry of Internal Affairs, by me Ruan, you may talk. Ministry of Justice, by me look education system, blow you me from. You may have a talk about unemployment, also same low context, also where you may have them the day come out, by me also must look systems, blow you me how system is that push them out or Yangvala. Lolly come only join them group where we start talk about low streets, believe me. And so, everyone something where you need one comprehensive decision whereby you may run all stakeholders, by you may sit down, you may talk about everyone issue where you may confront them that day, confront them you may every day, and you may all responsible authorities, by you must talk. And so, Mr. Talem, you are ready. You may lo Ministry of Internal Affairs is that try and blow make them some work side lo labor mobility programs, you may try and blow encourage them some programs within lo for not the police force, all stop talk lo you may engage them all young for blow you me through the programs PMA, lo talem straight, lo this honorable house, and you want bigger challenge where every responsible agencies you may must talk lo how you may map them out all the way forward, more how you may address them all issues here. And in May, you know, limited the Ministry of Internal Affairs. That is why Mr. Start making one call today. It comes a time where you may have them, you may get one forum, every stakeholder only come together, Mr. Start asking you, everyone, but you may come, you may give him all thing, how you may have collectively address some issue here, or some of the responsible agencies and all leaders to help Mulyang for the country. Thank you too much, Mr. Speaker.
1: Thank you, Honorable Minister. Honorable Minister of Infrastructure and Public Utilities. Question blo road lo Port Vila. Some place we fly lo chat, some place we run lo rodeo. We want them every place we fly lo chat. So, what am I progress?
3: Thank you, Mr. Speaker. Tell them thank you, lo question raised by Member Blimi lo Port Vila. About all road maintenance, you missed undertaken lo Port Vila. Suppose you may run a look, you may get one team blow la pothole repair, we list around or every place with them, we look one pothole someplace, we go address them. We got one planning blow 6 months, follow more deterioration, lo road premium, we plan them which one by addressable at specific time. Suppose lo, if they look the last 3 months here, I mean your last, hopefully, rainy season, blimey, by finish lo as we speak. Then sunny just take it up, we may expect them sun, blue, hold them tight to me for the remaining month, lo this year. Blimey, so we start them rolling out, all big flower work, blimey. Consider my Olin. Again, what them contract we undertake them lo Takape Bridge. You got one bypass, one temporary bypass blow road while we by Mr. Building Takape Bridge. Straight lo Dunstan by Dunstan Nakamalia, by we building one detour bridge lo blizzard. We by no one temporary one, by me one bridge, full bridge one. Then we Takape Bridge finish, by me stable some one old bypass avenue we by him set again tomorrow after lo construction finish. Pay out lo blizzard, roadway on the blow. Olen Napanga, go come out lo 7-star junction, we come back down lo Pakaruaya, full place here, you may include them lo scope lo Takape Bridge. You may start to finish with them Japanese contractor, blimi, with them design, lo you may concrete them full road there. Me save say Olen Network, me one big flat area a little bit in terms of road inside them, but me hope say, emia by me address them by Karamot some burden lo la people blimi will establish lo all in area. Ministry is undertaking a full up concrete pavement. Emi go full and planning no more with them funding availability blimi. You may stop lo quota, you may complete quota one no more. In terms of disbursement blo planning blimi, you may stop good. Hopefully, by Mr. Vegar one update. Looking lo Olympic lo pot fila blo look planning blimi blo yaya lo road network blimi. Sorry, speaker, not flag question. Emi. Thank you.
1: Thank you, Honorable Minister, Honorable Prime Minister.
5: Honorable Speaker, then by me. Provide them some answer no more side low health system blowumi. Question when we raised by Honorable Member Blowumi Law Portfila. I think Honorable Speaker, you may come a long way or some one country and slowly got a lot of progress which are taking place. Law Ministry Law Health. And me invite him, you will have run local hospital, blow, you will have find him some of the progress, so you must have undertaken him now. And question, blow, all of the doctors, Honorable MD Hemiraisim, I mean, one very valid question. Unfortunately, you may not have accommodated him, blow, this supplementary budget, because you must have look, blow, one amount or to almost about 1 billion fatu. Lo really address them all concerns look at the doctors and nurses. And I think policy directive for government and me through the Council of Ministers and me provide them with the Honorable Minister of Law Health. Lo you miss have included me and me call the budget for next year. Lo you miss have able to address them all got the shortfalls here. And really lo you may retain them all got the doctors blame me, lo you know, sabe go out law. All Naravala places all over the country. By your special sitting ado, Miss Up, hopefully say by amendment law side of the constitution, where by Hamikam Bagan, we may look put them one close inside, law you may separate them, health, you come also one commission, also Hami one all got the thing to Hami stop, so that you all got the law health, all is up. Speaker thing of able blow all the addressing all issues plot specifically rather than him come through law public service commission or someone commission. Always stop. So speaker thing you got all policy decisions and me made finish and him quite a big amount of money by government by him finance and me fully aware law all implications or financial implications. And rather than me put them law supplementary budget, you could blow me come law budget proper and me save address and some of the issues. But having said that, government priority blame or focus blame in law education and health. We are putting a lot of our emphasis law to the sector from me address them all welfare, all people blame me. But again, Honorable Speaker, you must go look at when it happened inside law health. I mean, just pass them. Law supplementary budget here for the first time. All people blame me, all is up law India, blow ligarum treatment, law side law cancer and kidney and all this stuff. Naya by you me put one section law hospital where by me deal. Me know one doctor by name oconology or something also. Yes. Whereby you me for the first time, whereby you me put and hopefully by Ministry of Finance only facilitate them all funding so that money me save release blow me buy every equipment and then buy me butum blessia all people blow me balin mogolo India blow caramel treatment. So these are some little progress where government and me already have Mr. Bandetekem and again me invite him you follow Lembi, let call the hospital, go find out for yourself and then buy him really good. Blow you may come blessia, you may save say, oh, you got a lot of progress is to happen. So thank you, Honorable Speaker.
1: Thank you, Honorable Prime Minister, Honorable Minister of Law, Mipu.
6: Thank you, Speaker. Complimentary answer, Honorable Prime Minister, I give him. Also, Minister responsible for housing and asset in terms of building block of man. We've been discussing with the Ministry of Health about two remaining buildings we've been building in VCH town. We're not complete yet. You, Mr. Look, you may complete the building. Move from everyone and double outpatient, surgical ward, or the medical ward, you go down. And then we can maximize, or redesign the one something, we'll maximize the space where we start finish the hospital. Also, MP, rightfully, Taleb, problem, believe me, no capacity. We have doctors, nurses in place, but issue in the infrastructure, blah, blah, blah, we, you know, accommodate them. Growing number, blah, blah, sick patient, believe me, blah, hospital, believe me. We Prime Minister tell him about oncology building. You tell him thank you, one little church believe later they sent, I think. Later they sent, or only fund them design blow oncology building, believe me. And me one little existing building no more, you may destroy them. Or they fund them design blow. Once design is complete, but you may get a full costing blow building. And then you may have accommodated them either through lol donor partners, believe me, or through lol budget. Supplementary no one, so. One more PM, you announce it. Thank you.
1: Thank you too much, Honorable Minister. I think you may carry enough questions for today. Suppose you got some questions by making opportunity, by making one final one from the Honorable Member for Malekula, Honorable Barthélemy Marcelino.
7: Thank you, Mr. Speaker. A question for me, by Mikolo. Minister of Internal Affairs. Se mi mio vrani mi sabe mi sa tramlo pende wan kutla picture wote ma ol police premi ol me ol force member premi and se ma slogan we stop lo talem se police mi friend lo yimi friend lo community but wote wan recent incident we been come out lo te uma we lo kwe yimi bone ma ol equipment lo police and incident is happen lo full one watu. And we want to ask him, Lord Minister, one in security name, say give him lol force being babri me, lol next operation of them, to the equipment of the safety block. Thank you.
1: Thank you, honorable member. The question, honorable minister responsible for police, honorable minister of internal affairs.
4: Thank you, Mr. Speaker. Thank you, Lord. Question where member Hemi Raisem. Any one incident where thing been come out to, law statement, law lead up, law position, law work with another police force, staff make a man. We want them to take an opportunity, blow tell them that they say all incident which is to happen, where is to affect them police force, blue me, a man in the first time. In the past, suppose you start looking at reports where all cases all same where you start attacking all police officers, it happened plenty of times. All citizens, all civilians, all stone them track for police, or all cut them track for police, or knife, or threaten them all, or run them, you want something where you continue to stop. All structures where you start operating them, maybe, or same before you come, maybe no. You may stop operating one security situation where you may not stop expecting all kind of threat or same to come. But time all incident or same to happen, you stop telling you may say police force play you may no example all kind of threat where it's have be extended, you go some all states all same. When away you may look him and you may look him all incident which happened no country today, you go as far as something which happened today, you may never been looked before. Basically from or something or same technology or narvla influences who is to come inside the country play me or ideology or something who is to come inside the country play me and you must be prepared blow you may deal with them. One something where you may also must think them maybe powers blow policy go kasem low and extent. Parliament yeah you've been passing to legislation where emi talem se by police by no mas make a more intentional police brutality lo people and full of police force only been fright lo how lowly handle them all case lowly respond all incident we stop happen from one emna emi intentional suppose we emi go you arrest them one man and then you one civilian you file one claim or case against him say emi intentional him some a walk claim. How now? When by you mean interpret them? I mean, stop with them courts and all police only fright to go down all situation all same. But having said that, Mr. Speaker, me want them tell them say government me talk finish with them for not the police force. Now yeah, only stop work law. When me missing out them remodeling, blow security, blow me love Vanuatu. In light of everything where stuff happened, he come kase man. Me glad to tell them say got one draft. Lo side lo remodeling. Way forward where police may come up with them, may finish, and probably stop ready to present them to the government. By you sit down, you look at them, consider them every challenges we have for not the police force staff face them, and then you may look how you may have a remodel them security situation by me, blow fit them context by me, all incidents where you may start face them. I got something where you may start make them the country where sometimes you may go, you may agree law. Full up agreements and all things all same. Sometimes you think say good loyumi, but sometimes you know what good loyumi for them context loyumi. And so we want them tell them out lot this honorable house, Mr. Speaker, say government is at them one policy direction and me ask them for not the police force, block them up with them remodeling, the security law vanuatu. Hemia only complete them one draft, lo end the last money, commissioner of police, when by me come back, when by you may need to sit down, to look them with them all government ministers, even by Kasam. Council of Ministers, play me look here, and even National Security Council, let me be issued directive here. I come law for not the police force, play me, let me make them work here. And so, me want them to tell them all same, say me one important question, and me raise law one proper time, and you may stop law, look law reforms, CAP 105, currently, I'm stop under law review. You may stop look forward, say by law November, when by you may present them all amendments where I come to strengthen the work law for not the police force. More especially, we have a response all kind of situation where you must have a remodeling, remodeling, security, or some of them. And we want something where by help me mi bloi kai tamo klo fono police force lo country lo how you must respond all threats. Thank you too much, Mr. Speaker.
1: Thank you, Honorable Minister of Law, Internal Affairs. Nelson Mitalema, maybe last question, more answers we miss have allowed till afternoon. Honorable Prime Minister, thank you too much. You have a car back to you. Time to be now. I close up half three. Leader of government business, you have a time to be all government bills waste up. More how we plan to proceed with them before we make one suspension.
8: Thank you, Mr. Speaker. Mr. Speaker, I think it's taken time to allow my question from the several bill will stop on in dim parliamentary amendments or in already yet. One or two bill, I mean it long come tomorrow before you come long parliament, long parliament is a debate in Morgata. And I think office blue you me are well. Ami stava skem si vosi sa vea chen in parlament mo ikolo tosti 8:30. Thank you, Speaker.
1: All right, thank you, Thomas. Ita bloka on business. Ami stava skem lo mi a chen in parlament ko kasim lo tosti. Imi still got time ko kasim 5 o'clock today, but suppose you no magat any question, but imi sa vea chen now. I suppose some of you got any question, but I'm suspend for one break and then you come back to resume question to you. But I suppose you think it's enough for the day, but you may carry more than another question at a single time, then by you make a adjournment. But Thursday afternoon, Honorable Member Bloma Lakula.
9: Thank you, Mr. Speaker. You may concern Blomi, you may get them standing order no more. Suppose you may want to come back. I must suspend him standing order. I must stop program little petrol blame you back. And thank you.
1: Thank you, Thomas, Honorable Member. We've been current consensus, plus, we go over time. But thank you, Thomas. Now you must stop the time to government bills, but you know, got any government bills ready. So, by your reserve more questions, please stop low time, low questions, low testing. But you must have a camp, low. I think from the academic government bills ready now, you may proceed with them at the time where starting order, I may give him, you may deal with them. But Mr. Stav now ready, you may one adjournment. So you may come back on Thursday. By way of announcement, we inform you almost tomorrow in our parliament in the morning. And it should cut afternoon from all bills are in already. So. By me come back now, Lotteste, blow him say proceed, Lotteste. Low morning. We also on the maskem, low leader of government business, blow make sure so all parliamentary amendment were necessary, blow. If we make him blow, he come before the parliament, only come low time, low three to the languages, blow him say, circulate them, every member blow. If we ready, blow him proceed with them all remaining bills, we establish list for this session. Thank you once again. Tomorrow, by you will away, you will start following close up team, believe me, by me play at 12:30. Me, one passionate man of football, so me organize one screen, law, tut plubic. Suppose you know got one something, you have a come train with me, but you follow game law 12:30 tomorrow, fun out the time, which is 1:30 New Zealand time. Blow, supporting team, believe me, law, this semi final match. I wish him all the best, Lord, to qualify the final. I think with them all, few talk again. Once again, thank you too much for participation, blow everyone, blow session, blow day, today, Kasem Nauya. Before you adjourn, by me asking, Honorable Member, blow Malakula, Honorable John Small Limbon. Suppose you have a telling one prayer, blow me, before me adjourn.
10: Give me, come before Lord God, Lord, pray me, pray. I got problem if la where you stop 11. If I tell him thank you more, press him you. Lord, one day where you give him Lomifala, you let them thank you, Lord, for the blessings, Lord, there. God, Lord, this afternoon, we let them thank you, too, Lord. Wisdom, knowledge, more understanding, we give him, Lord, honorable members. Lord, serve to pay them all bills inside, Lord, this honorable house. And the fathers, we will ready, Lord, disperse, Lord, this house, we will ask him, Lord, give him, Lord, protect him, Lord. And suppose we'll believe, we will serve, we shall bring me, Lord, back again. Lord, test it, Lord, we continue, Lord, debate, Lord, bills, we will stop, Lord, for it, Lord, we Lord, name, Lord, you, Jesus, we will pray.
1: Thank you, Lord. Honorable member of Parliament, I now adjourn the assembly on Thursday number 21 day, Lord, Manisha May 2026, Lord, half past 8 in the morning.
11: We bless you, stop. My name is Mr. McKen. Radio Vanuatu, and we keep him you connect with the member of the Parliament Blue. Radio Vanuatu, voice plong yumi.
12: Hey man, you've been stopped by following me. Session long the day long afternoon, but sometime maybe day three we may be starting off with some of the role question. We look at the member of the parliament and raise him some question about some Nakamal agreement or the AI or artificial intelligence. We may stop us pulling the local assembly Milovanuatu. If at a ring road, more the traffic lights or the health center, my health service long island be me, Lovanuatu or the field. Price magda youth unemployment. Oli bin raise map today. May look at magda minister responsible. Oli bin answer magda question the day long afternoon. Motu after magda oral question lo first ordinary parliament session. Leader of government business honourable Charles Salwai. Hemi state say magda government bill we parliament hemi should debate lo hem hemi no ready yet. Long oli debate long hem. What am I, Speaker of the Parliament, Honorable Stephen Felix, me adjourn first ordinary session of Parliament, blow 2026, this coming Thursday, number 21 May, 2026, long half past 8, low morning. What am I, Pampa, you to control the list of the bill will be in the Parliament, and maybe in discuss long him, or debate around him, or be in passing finish, more the bill will not be in debate long him yet. Og da pil we parliament hemi pasen finis lo ya 2026 lo first ordinary session plong hem we hemi bill for the supplementary appropriation 2026 act number of 2026 bill for the business license amendment act number of 2026 bill for the reserve bank amendment act number of 2026 bill for the official salaries amendment act number of 2026 Bill for the stated low miscellaneous provisions Act number of 2026. Bill for the Road Traffic Control Amendment Act number of 2026. More bill for the Public Roads Amendment Act number of 2026. Emil bill will be in pass and finish long the first ordinary session of Parliament. All the bill we haven't stopped yet. We have by Parliament hemi discuss about hemi debates around him. We have a bill for the anti-money laundering and counter-terrorism financing, Amendment Act number of 2026. Bill for the financial institution, Amendment Act number of 2026. Bill for the commercial government business enterprise, Amendment Act number of 2026. Bill for the office of the attorney general, Amendment Act number of 2026. Bill for the public service, Amendment Act number of 2026. Bill for the government Remuneration Tribunal, Amendment Act number of 2026. Bill for the Vanuatu Tourism Office, Amendment Act number of 2026. Bill for the Land Acquisition, Amendment Act number of 2026. Bill for the Land Lease, Amendment Act number of 2026. Bill for the Trade Dispute, Amendment Act number of 2026. Bill for the Ratification of Certain Conventions, Act number of 2026. Bill for the Electricity Supply Amendment Act number of 2026, more bill for the Vanuatu National Bureau Act number of 2026 hemi ogda bill we parliament hemi no discuss or debate around long hemi yet. Mawatseme mea bamba yemi to go ahead spigen blo folama first ordinary session bemi we speaker blo parliament honorable Stephen Felix hemi bina jenem ikolo this coming Thursday number 21 May blo 2026 long half past 8 lo early morning we bamba yemi go ahead spigen ma bamba yali discuss or ogda bill we lina pin pasem yet. Mawatamemia, hemi putsum local time limit to emi 7 minutes, emi leko half past 3 the day of morning. Mofolo makata Yumi Storan Show program blo Yumi, or Yumi Storan Show runtown blimi. Yumi still stop long English hour yet blimi blong at the day long afternoon. Bamba Yumi to go ahead to blong putumadogada English program blimi to day society program with some company Bajoana Bulekon. After long hem, kasa one time of 4 o'clock, hemi putsumat weather bulletin. May me continue with the selection of music, my updates of the final one time, the 5 o'clock. Please me put some out updates of the Bishama news, after long hand, but you stop at the next radio friendly you. Marina will call talk with them to the Savashol Radio Vanuatu. Now for them, so you stop at the Majilla Castan on some radio friendly you throughout the Jimmy Strand show, Castle one time, the 5 o'clock. Local time limit to Vanuatu, 8 minutes, and me like half past 3, and me time not me to join them. English program limi watem chona bulekon.
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14: Good afternoon and welcome to today's Society. After more than a decade of planning and preparation, Healthcare Vanuatu Limited has officially opened, marking a significant step forward for healthcare services in Vanuatu. The company, a subsidiary of Vanuatu National Provident Fund, is partnering with international medical providers to improve access to specialized treatment for local patients. Now, the managing director, Deepak Singh, said the initiative aims to bring India-based medical expertise directly to Vanuatu, helping reduce the need for costly overseas travel for treatment. He also outlined plans for the new clinic, which is expected to expand healthcare options and strengthen medical services available within the country.
15: First of all, I'd like to thank Your Excellencies of the High Commissions who are present here, government officials, the Honourable Ministers, the VNPF board members, the HVL board members and the Executive Committee and the executives and the staff of VNPF. I came to Vanuatu 12 years ago with two reasons. One, working in the Pacific, I saw a need of medical care required where patients did not know where to travel to. They had an option to travel to New Zealand or sometimes Australia funded. So I was looking at the opportunity of how can we make healthcare more affordable. I connected with Dr. Griffiths over here, who is part of HVL and present here with our office manager, Catherine. And the other reason I came to Vanuatu was to see how we can help to develop the country by bringing our clinicians from one of the largest hospital network in India. So Dr. Griffiths and I connected. I went to meet the Director of General at that time, 12 years ago. Unfortunately, the new hospital was being built and was not open, and we did not get a chance to do a clinical audit. Dr. Griffith understood what I was trying to achieve, and we had a patient, his patient, who needed to travel for cancer treatment. We made all the arrangements and traveled to India with him. It was very heart-touching and disappointing in a way also. We provided him access to medical care, but he was not able to withdraw more from his Provident Fund, and he did not have that much saving to complete his treatment. So unfortunately, we took him for medical treatment, but he was not able to receive full care, and I personally found that unethical. Money from family taken, hope, travel all the way to India from here, Fiji, Singapore, and getting to India in a new culture and seeing the facility available but running short of money. So Dr. Griffith and I did an evaluation, and we worked out 50 to 60% of the medical treatment overall cost was taken up just in flights, accommodation, and one companion. I decided that I will not be moving any patients from Vanuatu purely based on those reasons till we develop Vanuatu. Dr. Griffith and I kept on talking, and then he approached me one day and said, Deepak, there's a doctor from United States working at the Ministry of Health, and his name is Dr. Matt, and he would like to connect with you because he's doing some research for the Ministry of Health, exploring where the Ministry of Health will create a budget to send patients overseas for medical treatment. Dr. Matt and I probably had dialogue over 6 months. He did all the fact-finding and presented it to the Ministry of Health. Simultaneously, VNPF and the board had a vision to improve healthcare, and they were doing their own research of how to establish a medical insurance and also how to establish healthcare facilities in the country. They had done their own feasibility study, and there was an expression of interest called. A lot of companies globally participated, so did Medicare and Service Company. There was a very rigorous auditing process that went through, and a selection process in which the Ministry of Health was part of also. And Medicare Service Company, with the blessing of Almighty, was selected to be the joint venture partner for Healthcare Vanuatu Limited. So that is the history of Healthcare Vanuatu Limited and how it started off. It gives me enormous pleasure to inform you that Healthcare Vanuatu will be in 4 stages. Today is stage one, which I will talk about. Now, in regards to stage one, I'm extremely pleased to let you know that compared to current providers, where patients are traveling to India and possibly engage with the Ministry of Health also, we will be able to provide them an average of 250 to 400,000 Vatu saving per patient compared to, as an example, for heart surgery. We will be able to offer, HVL will be offering heart bypass surgery for a cost of American $3,995. This is 471,000 Vatu. Currently, patients are spending between 700 to 800 just on medical treatment without cost, without accommodating cost for for flights and accommodation. We are pleased with the vision of VNPF board members to see how we can work with members and non-members to introduce complimentary hotel stay for patients up to 5 days when they travel to India, accommodation, meals, and transport throughout for one companion, pre-travel doctor's consultation, which will be conducted by Dr. Griffith here at the clinic, where airline medical clearance will be done, and we have a full-time dedicated team in India with a full-time dedicated hospital of HVL office at the hospital, HVL clinic, HVL office at the hospital in India. The patients will be picked up from the aircraft door and a full concierge service will be provided. Patients and their family members can come to our office Monday to Friday, 8 a.m. to 5 p.m. to meet Ms. Catherine, who will be able to take the medical report and facilitate the costing and the line of treatment, and also send the medical report to medical@hvl.com.vu. Now comes the exciting part. The second phase, which we intend to have it completed by July, is going to have an advanced diagnostic center, which means we will be setting up over here at HVL, digital x-ray, echo, a full-time echo technician based here, full-time ultrasound available here, all your blood tests to be able to perform here, and we are pleased to align ourselves with the College of American Pathologists, which is the largest accreditation a lab could have for blood diagnostics. I'll only give an example where ladies needed to wait for the pap smear testing to see if it was cancerous or not. We will be putting a digitalized system where you will get results within 12 to 24 hours. For all our doctors at Ministry of Health, we will be working with them, underneath them, to support them as and when required. And over 2,500 lab tests will be available. We will be performing about 100 tests over here, and balance 2,400 will be sent through our global partners to India for reporting. we will be setting up Vanuatu's first cancer facility chemotherapy here by July, ladies and gentlemen. We will have a full-time team here, oncologist support from 40 hospitals. The oncologist who's engaged, the oncology department that is engaged is from our leading hospital, which has been ranked number two most technology advanced ahead of Johns Hopkins in the US. So we will have 6 chairs here providing chemotherapy, which means patients do not need to travel to India. They don't need to raise extra money and get stressed out. We will be able to provide everything, and family support will be available locally also. Medication of chemotherapy will be prepared on site. And probably for the first time, if I'm correct in saying this, we will be the only facility, HVL, to provide 24/7 acute care, which means if a patient comes in with any type of medical treatment by accident, we will be able to stabilize them. We will have acute care, HDU and ICU support over here to be able to look after patients at HVL. We will have real-time patient monitoring. We've just had a satellite put in, which means a patient who is fully ventilated, we will have extra support with our ICU command center in India. Those vitals will be live-streamed to India, and patients will be monitored from there with real-time communication with our on-ground staff over here. We will make available by July e-consultation, which means if a patient comes here with a joint problem or a heart problem or an excess diabetic problem, we will be able to make appointments with our specialist in India real time with our clinicians here who can consult, which means you do not need to wait for this specialist to be here in Vanuatu. We will work with the local clinicians to advance this. We will also have a walk-in OPD, so which means patients who would like to get a consultation done, they will be welcome to come and get an OPD here with an on-site pharmacist. Phase 3, which we will have a tour of the new building that we helped to extend, which is going to be established by end of this year. Ladies and gentlemen, till now any patient who needed any heart screening would travel probably to Fiji, the nearest port, to get an angiogram. We will have a cath lab established in Vanuatu by end of this year. Which means any patient coming with a heart attack, with a heart problem, will be fully screened. They will receive an angiogram, an angioplasty, which is called stent in the heart. We will provide pacemaker services, and we will have a full-time interventional cardiologist team available, which is equivalent to a heart surgeon position at HVL, not visiting, who will be able to perform this procedures ongoing. We will also focus on heart rheumatic fever, which is a major problem in the entire Pacific known as RHD. Valve repair, hole in the heart, which is known as ASD and VSD closures, will be performed here without opening the chest, which means we'll go through the groin, close the hole in the heart, or repair the valve and come out, so where our children or anyone working will be able to go back to work within 3 days instead of waiting 3 months once they have a full open heart surgery. Ladies and gentlemen, dignitaries, with the support of the current government and the support of the Honorable Minister of Lands, we are in dialogue, and we hope that we will soon be handed over our 4,000 square meter land here in Vanuatu to build a 270 multi-specialty hospital. I'm pleased to let you know that our architects, who are internationally renowned and specialize in hospitals, who've built hospitals you can see on television that is being aired, and hospitals in Africa and across the globe, has partnered up, and HVL board has given us a full endorsement to engage them to design an American accredited JCI hospital. As soon as the land is handed over, sir, we will be starting our designing and hope to have the construction at least ready within the next 2 to 3 years. If not, at the new site, we intend to start putting our radiotherapy suite, which means any patient that requires radiotherapy, they need to spend 6 weeks or 8 weeks in India, they'll be able to get it here. And this is a game changer for the entire Pacific. From my understanding, Vanuatu will be the only country in the entire 14 countries, if I'm correct in

0: We will have four operating rooms, and we will open our hands with the Ministry of Health to provide training and be a support to them. We cannot function without the Ministry of Health. We need them as our guiding light and the brothers and sisters to be there and to fulfill what we need to. There's a reason we have not set up a full-time dialysis and only have dialysis acute, which means if we have a patient in emergency, they'll be receiving dialysis. Otherwise, the government already has a good dialysis facility. So we are not looking at creating this already have. We are looking at creating services that are not currently available in the country. So ladies and gentlemen, that wraps up our phases. And just to let you know that we will have clinicians based here full time. We will have local clinicians and a skill set providing, which means we will invite local clinicians, train them so they can go out back in public also. So simultaneously work with them. VNPF is very clear that we are here to provide services for our members and non-members. And with God's grace, we've had NASVEL open up, and I see the manager here. Welcome, dear. And we hope to have the medical arm where every member will be entitled to medical insurance, where they can then use that at HVL for their medical treatment. I think Vanuatu is very blessed to have the executive teams that they have in VNPF and the board members with a vision to drive this for the people of Vanuatu. So thank you, Paul, Richard, John, and everyone. I would like to make an announcement today that the last week of July, HVL will be bringing an interventional cardiologist who's going to be visiting Vanuatu at the end of July, and we will provide free heart screening to all children under 18 at HVL. We intend to see over 160 patients to diagnose them, not only for surgery, but for medical management. Not every patient will need surgery unnecessarily. So this will happen at the last week of July, where we will have our individual cardiologist based here. In my closing speech, I would sincerely like to thank the Honorable Prime Minister, the Deputy Prime Minister, the Honorable Minister of Health, the Ministry of Health and its team for your continuous support and guidance, the Minister of Lands, the Reserve Bank, and the VNPF and HVL board members, VNPF executive management with their vision and dedication towards the people of Vanuatu, including GM Paul, Deputy GM Richard, Manager Investment John, who's our TV star, as you can see him over there, and Sulia from HR. I would also like to thank each and every one of you who's made this possible, be from design, be from cleaners, people who are here over the weekend, giving up their family time, working here on the Labor Day, and making this possible. So thank you so much, everyone, for making this possible for the people of Vanuatu. I would like to thank my Medicare Service Company global team, my Fiji team, and my India team. This selection of staff, getting the pharmaceuticals, getting the equipments aligned would not be possible without their support. And they're on standby to start looking after our patients as we develop phase two and phase three. So please bear in mind, phase one is only interim to help people. Our focus is to treat people here. India is not what we intend to do long term. India is only there as an interim solution. Yeah. And I would like to thank my lovely wife, Jo, my three daughters, and above all, my guru and God's blessing where we are today, and for him to be able to put us in this position, not only to change lives for the peoples of Vanuatu, but the entire neighboring country. So thank you, everybody.
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That's Alofa'atu Nissan Bulivinaka. Half a day and good morning. This is Pacific Beat on ABC Radio Australia. I'm your host, Eggy Tupo, and I appreciate you joining us this morning. From across the region, we bring you the news and views of our people. Coming up on the show, will solutions to one of the Pacific's biggest problems of illegal drugs be found at the upcoming Pacific Transnational Crime Summit? Papua New Guinea's Central Bismarck Sea have reported seeing steam and ash rising to the sky from an underwater volcano. And we look into a documentary that explores the issue of online harm in Fiji. All that and more shortly, but before that, I'd like to acknowledge that our show comes to you from the lands of the Bunurong and Wurundjeri peoples of the Kulin Nation. Me taki ma'ata. Thank you for tuning into Pacific Beat, yours in the Pacific. We begin with police chiefs from around the Pacific who are meeting with the Australian Federal Police this week to work out a response to one of the region's biggest problems, illegal drugs. It's an issue that's reached crisis point, with authorities seizing 17 tonnes of illicit drugs since January, compared to 5 tonnes for the whole of last year. And the destination for these drugs are the lucrative and cashed-up markets of Australia and New Zealand. It's a problem Fiji's Prime Minister, Sitivini Rambuka, wants police leaders to find a solution as they meet at the inaugural Pacific Transnational Crime Summit. Also there is the ABC's reporter, from Fiji, Lide Mavono. There is a yanta Lide.

0: Okay, okay, squad. 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Anyone is have any man we misa contact them blow rent one states lem na.
1: Eh boss. Mi hara se 56 at one stage we misa rent them.
0: Bi ale kolem kolem na ya.
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6: Establishing a camel no broadcast for radio Vanuatu. How many you been stop following me today? Society program whatsema company blood Joanna Bulekon follow whatsema Pacific Beat. We been stop following long the day long afternoon. My hemi put some local time limit to 1 minute. Hemi leko 4 o'clock. Follow my gada rundown blow. You missed the show blood the long afternoon, Pamba. You meet to put a match with a bulletin blong the day. But before you meet to put a match with a bulletin, you meet to come blow listen a nice plus song blong Bartolome with them title Tunu Plula. Where after the song, yeah, Pamba, you meet to play him or Pamba into the rhythm out with a bulletin by the day. And me nice plus song blong Bartolome with them title Tunu Plula.

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1: Weather information blow did night with him tomorrow. We come to Vanuatu Meteorology Massachusetts Department. We'll be to mark long the day afternoon, but Tuesday, 19 May 2026. Look weather focus, one by me cats, plant the cloud under the sky with them. Small rain and miss a full town over low Vanuatu. Moderate to fresh windy blow one direction blong east, more southeast, where me persist over low southern island blow country. Molong Naravla island blow Vanuatu, Pambay me expect them light to moderate southeast wind. Minimum temperature blow the night, me range low 17 degrees Celsius to north-south, Kasem 23 degrees Celsius and up long north. Maximum temperature blow tomorrow, hemi range low 25 degrees Celsius to north-south, Kasem 30 degrees Celsius and up long north. Mowatse marine focus play me, windy blow low one direction blong southeast, long one speed blong 21, Kasem 25 knots, wetem rough solar blow 2.5 meter. Molol gada naravla place, pambay me expect them. Windy blow one direction blong southeast wind, long one speed blong 11, Kasem 50 knots, wetem light to moderate solar blow 1.5 meter. VMGD of Vanuatu Meteorology Massachusetts Department may put them out one marine strong wind warning over the channel more southern water block country. More information on the marine focus Plimi block country long northern water block country Bamba you may expect them. Lono den wata blimi blo country, pamba yimi expecte one minimum temperature blong 27 degrees Celsius, wata one maximum temperature blong 29 degrees Celsius. Long incho lo port fila aba, o lo lukanville aba, pamba yimi expecte one 27 degree blo minimum temperature, ma maximum temperature mi 29 degrees Celsius. Long central wata blo country, pamba yimi expecte one minimum temperature below 26 degrees Celsius, what maximum temperature below 28 degrees Celsius. Pampa yimika dogda. Small rain emis of a full town over low central water block country. Wind emis still blow low one direction long east southeast. Long one speed long 50 knots. What light to moderate solvara. Lo incho lo port fila aba, bamba yimi expect one minimum temperature blong 26 degrees Celsius, what one maximum temperature blong 28 degrees Celsius, winemi blow lo one direction blong east southeast, long one speed blong 5 knots, mo bamba yimi expect one light solvara, mo bamba yimi expect them to small light rain emis of a full town, over lo incho lo port fila aba, mufika town or the channel between fate mo eromango, bamba yimi expect them. One minimum temperature blong 26 degrees Celsius to north south, with a maximum temperature blong 28 degrees Celsius. Mo windy blow one direction blong east southeast, long one speed blong 25 knots, with a one rough solwara. PM stop over lo channel between Efatemo Eromango. Lo southern water block country, bamba yim expect them one minimum temperature blong 25 degrees Celsius to north south. Whatem one maximum temperature blong 27 degrees Celsius, whatem windy blow one direction blong east southeast, long one speed blong 25 knots, 46 kilometers per hour, more whatem one rough solvara over long southern water block country. Himenao hemiog the current marine focus blimi blong country. Information aside for the sunrise, my sunset will be blow Vanuatu. Long tomorrow, Bamba, you may expect them sunrise for tomorrow, long 7 past 6 long early morning. My sunrise to Port Phila. 7 past 6 long early morning, Loluganville sunrise. Long tomorrow, Molo Port Phila, Bamba, you may expect them sunrise for tomorrow, low 5 past 6. Molo Lukan, Olo Lenakel, Bamba, you may expect them sunrise long 4 past 6 long morning. Tomorrow morning. We are pleased to have listened to come information on site for all the tides, moon face, vast time like the tides, lobot fila. Lobot fila, bamba yimi katsa. At the moment, yimi still stop long one lower tide since long quarter past or quarter to 2 minutes long afternoon, but 0.9 meter. Next, higher tide long at the night, long half past 8. watema 1.29 meter. Long Lucanville Wharf at the moment is still stop long one lower tide since long 1 minutes to 1 o'clock the day long afternoon watem 0.14 meter. More next higher tide by again long half past 7 the day long night with a 1.87 meter. We are pleased to stop listening to information on the sidewalk the moon face. Long last week, long Sunday, number 17 May 2026, me been expect new moon. New moon have been come out long number 17 May, Sunday 17 May 2026. Molotis coming Saturday, long number 23, Bambay me expect first quarter moon. Molo number 31 May. We have end long money summit long 2026 Bamba you may expect them full moon. And now have the moon face we Bamba you may expect them long money summit long 2026. Follow strong wind warning over low channel most southern water blow Vanuatu VMTD or Vanuatu Meteorology Massachusetts Department. Hemi put some out one marine strong wind warning of our channel most southern water blow Vanuatu. Hemi stop urge among the sea travelers, more mariners, blow consider them safety action. Look at the wind will is have a produce among the dangerous wave condition. We miss have a give him all the we miss have assets look at the small, small ports or the small, small vessels. All people too, all the advice put the extra care, more always listen. Look at the media outlets, blog the latest. Mogada related warning. Mowata Mogada information blow warning and now hemi put some ends along the weather bulletin blow the day, one and whether you cut throughout long the day long afternoon. You pass a one nice afternoon with them company the radio of Vanuatu, where I'm stop all time voice. Blowing me.
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Emi, nice la lokal song long PNG watan title. Hai wara watan ma cherex mo ziuziu mo tsema tonton malele mo nene moris. Emi putum lokal time limit to emi 7 more minutes plus final one time lo half past four long the day afternoon limit to go ahead to the magada next program de mi webambai mi to come blow follow me mi historian interview blow manisia webambai mi to play back in the day long afternoon ya follow ma celebration blow world to the day we've been happen lo beginning blow manisia we are pleased you stop for listening come thank you to maso company please you the national broadcast for radio vanuatu we have mr paul tam blong educate him inform him mo in the tenem you you save ka sem broadcast for radio vanuatu all time log the frequency 7260 kHz mo 3945 kHz long short wave 1125 kHz low medium wave 100 MHz FM frequency channel 211 block canal plus online low website address www.vptc.vu mo tu 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We are pleased to stop listening to him to come to listen to a nice flow song long local string band with them title Nikaura after the song yeah. Pampai emi to go straight on time but follow him emi you Mr. Ian in the view long today also we been stop mentioning Venice we emi been up and the beginning of Manisa we emi about some celebration the world today we emi up and the beginning of Manisa. Nice flow song long talk of your local string band with them title Nikaura.

number 5 May lo manisia hemi celebration lo world tuna day we hemi stop antalo team tuna prote day economy blong tomorrow watem celebration ya yimika chinese blong ya tok tok watem Mr. Felix N. Wango olsem acting compliance manager blong department blo fisheries we pambai hemi talk about mo long monitoring system we hemi illegal fishing olgeta revenue collection motu about fisheries observer crew fishing vessel mo legal work hemi voice blong acting compliance manager blong department of fisheries Mr. Felix N. Wango.

Yes, so all challenges we may face him, previously before Nivola Act he been passed lo Parliament lo 2014, timeliness lo address him all illegal fishing activities and related activities. So you must compile one case and then you must take him to the court and then by me wait for quite some time and then by court him deal with him. And also too, all fees play me, also all fines play me only quite low. So one way all also made me one general consensus law within the region with them international fora and me there is need law increasing all sanctions there, all amount claimed by me must be increased and me by me also one deterrent law stop them illegal fishing activities where me happen. Okay, say for example now we stop and me one also me amend them time me amend them all fines pay me. Now, say for example, one offender, also one vessel, illegal fishing activity, he must pay one fine ranging from like that based on conviction. Upon conviction, also we stop law text law act, he ranging from 100 million to 200 million. Sometimes he 1 billion. Also, maybe I just blow. Also, time when me case he me had in court by judge now by me impose him one amount where by me no exceed him all amount where me been mentioning me previously mentioning. So two he me also one deterrent. Lo stop him all operators all fishing vessels blow all you know. Well, we license blow fish inside of one out waters, international waters, blow all in involve low IUU fishing activities. And also, you make at one, under the new act, you make at one penalty notice regulation where me assisting you me blow, instead blow you me wait blow take him a case go under blow court, which we still do, but this other alternative or some penalty notice hemi issued and vessel owner or operator hemi got hemi save pay out fine blehem within 28 working days. Okay, so and ever since you been gazetem this fella regulation you been enforcing this fella regulation plenty and make him say illegal fishing activities hemi reduced, and the only offenses were hemi quite common at the moment hemi all misreporting related offenses. Also inside law license condition more law act itself hemi duty belong vessel owner more operator blow submit him data become long office law director after the fishing trip logger and those information is really important from him helping me help him government blame say make him all sound decisions for side blow management blow fisheries resources pay me more to whether you miss have increasing fees or you reducing fees based long all data you know and also him help to low side blow stock management you may base him all data here and give him you me to one outlook law and all scientists play me where well, based law SPC or I provide them on sound advice ecam lol members say yes this stock law particular fishery here and me over exploited you must make him all reductions. So that fellow condition time where you breach him and I'm really serious and those are quite common offenses where you happen here and so you may work with him industry play me blame me so I address him all issues here. And two, you make at also part all management mechanisms play me, all monitoring mechanisms play me. You make at vessel monitoring system play me, where me operate 24 hours. All officers only manage all these stations, blow monitoring all vessels play me, while you fish inside of one out waters, more outside of one out waters as well. And then you make at two, one other management mechanism where hemi stated under the Fisheries Act. Hemi observers
all observers only take one 7-week training along Maritime College, and all trainings only provided by FFA, SPC, where your main regional bodies will assist you me lo region blow you me manage more tuna resources pay me. And all got all provide them all trainings here, and then all observers them only completing that all training, then you me deploy more got all fishing vessels. All got all caramat workload observer only armed with them all devices will cut more tool notebook more logbook all got all record them done every something. Then after all trip semi complete, only submit them report they come. Then debrief up Lorgeta hemi go through lehem, and then if there are any offences, then only put him come forward, then you me hemi na you me address him, you me issue penalty notices, or you me give him one warning. And also you me cut two all some fanato hemi part lol hemi party two all agreements or some NTSA new treaty subsidy agreement, and also hemi part law FAO port state measures, with them all nara one back and where I stop, me assist him, me blow you, me save enforceable provisions only stop inside law agreements here. And two, I stop inside law act, and do law all RFMOs so we've been mentioning previously, only got one and we call them all CMMs, conservation management measures, all resolutions. And hemia act hemia empower hemi allow me blow you misave enforceable all provisions blow CMM long all fishing vessels were only licensed or only flag blow Vanuatu, and blow you mean impose him all sanctions here equal all get hemia me apply to also under law international law where you may adopt them. And so also too despite the fact that vessel blow me RVS Takware hemi down and still under repair, you me part too long all regional enforcement operations. And he got all get all same island chief Raibalang Tui Moana hemi all operations where hemi combine them together all regional partners play me all countries where he member long forum. Only join them only combine them all assets, all officers only congregate long Honiara, and then you got all assistance too, where you come long all quad members, which consist of Australia, New Zealand, France, US, where only provide them all assets, low side low all patrol boats, and also two surveillance flights. Time we talk about legal side blow work, blow management blow, fisheries resources, blow, not just tuna. Hemi across the board, and also now we got restructuring, we got one nivla structure, it's still in progress, and hopefully them where once hemi rolled out, but we got more we recruit to more officers blo all is assist blo make him work blo hemi low compliance, especially legal side, but hemi more efficient, but hemi looking change compared to what we're having at the moment. And also to review the legislation, make him say, hemi capture him all gray areas, some areas where current act hemi no cover them up, by him save cover them up, and to blow empower him too. And also blow you look blow whether hemi possible blame save increasing more fees. Yes, by him all some all measures, yeah. By him one deterrent, low. By also by him quite costly long industry, and from only raise him a full up consensus blog at all side blog, all sanctions, all fees, all fines, or him impose him all. But that in itself, him one deterrent, and also you may not take him illegal fishing activities lightly. And long compared to past where you me limited low resources, more capabilities play me. Now yeah, me save talem say we are heading in the direction of, you know, tightening those loopholes, and also you me address more gaps here. Yeah? Thankfully, with them assistance, more collaboration with them regional partners play me. Well, only provide them assistance play me, and also all NARA agencies again we're really willing blow only save. Assisting me, lo work, blame me, manage him,
fisheries resources plan. UMICAD, recently UMICAD, suppose you recall lo time block COVID, UMI bin kat one case where we involve two foreign fishing vessels where we apprehend them to Valantab lo Torba, and you may bring him to all the vessels say come, and then you may file one case, and then case may end up low court for quite some time, and then naya case me finish. Blow started move. How this case may come about, and it may come low one period where me quite difficult because the whole world was in lockdown. And so, blow all officers premium the police maritime wing with them assistance blow fisheries department blow only boarding vessel and me quite difficult because me taboo and also all COVID protocols and me in play make him say blow you me collect them evidence low that time and me quite difficult. And so, but evidence was collected, the vessels were apprehended and brought a come low. Capital, and so you may put them for you may file a case, you may collect them evidence, and you call on police, and then public prosecution office now, and me assist him, bring him case, you call a court, and then one big challenge now when he stop, he me. Along fishery side of things and point of view, hemi knowledgeability long judicial long judiciary long side long fisheries related matters, which is hemi one quite difficult area and quite complex, and hemi involving a lot of technicalities, terminologies, and the whole idea of illegal fishing activities. And also interpretation blow legislation itself, which is quite a challenge. But the case went ahead, and Mikolo from Supreme Court, Iko Kasem Appeal Court, and then he come back down back in the Supreme Court, and then he come back and up. So it was a back and forth situation, and to which both parties, ultimately all councils, both sides, and decide say, it's best blow matter here and settle out of court, and parties only come to an agreement. So blow me end up blow court of appeal back again, office blow prosecution and decide blow withdrawing case. And so matter here and me completed all same. And all vessels only now only more long iridiki stop long way. But let me bring to light the fact say there's more work need to be done, loss of law awareness between fisheries department and also the judiciary blame. And that for assistance you miss of a carem with them assistance blow EU where me provide them one funding assistance you come through long office long forum fisheries agency. One program we call them PUM, and that one he assist plan the blow, so we equip him all judicial officers, all lawyers, all magistrates, all judges, long so we grasp him the idea of you know what illegal fishing activities. I mean fisheries as a whole, also in general, and so he may not challenge him when he stop, and so. Partnership long department with the Movis Law Prosecutor and also state law, and me stop. And so, you may look forward long, you may strengthen them and also involve them all officers, premi along both agencies, blow, make them say this awesome, all cases, premi only, you know, all before being brought to court, awesome, any one, any. Both sides both parties are only well aware along all duties together, and also make him awareness planted on side blow fishing activities, and also the Fisheries Act itself. Make him say is time where me face up with more cases blow where me of a similar kind where me been happen
just recently, and then by, you know, we use it as a stepping stone, but make it more better, and all loopholes, all gaps, and you may address them, and make him say all cases time where you may face up with him, only you may bring him and he successfully say you got one successful outcome. At this point in time, you may deal plenty with them all offenses where me minor offenses, and you may enforce him all penalty sanctions. You go along all offenders where involve long illegal fishing activities. But as of late, you may cut that one case no more where me happen inside of one of the waters. Apart from that, you may cut the Jack Mackerel case, which is the one case where Hemi happened internationally, and Vanuatu Hemi involved to a certain extent. You may cut all witnesses for me, but then all parties, all international parties. And so, and also that matter, Hemi been decided one international court. And so, Hemi some law areas too where quite challenging, and also need blood judiciary with them fisheries department only more with them movies blow attorney general blow make him say time we may face with them all kind cases all same where me decided one international or one foreign jurisdiction, and then he got all nara legislation too, or another factors too, I mean, take him into consideration too. But yes, at this point in time, all sanctions play me, I mean, take him call a court, but I mean, for some penalty notice, you go along all operators, and then only pay him. And also, one something too where, department one of work planted him too, relationship between the Vanuatu government with him in the industry itself. Law make him say, you may reduce him all, you may look at one reduction, low side illegal fishing activities, more cases, but him not too much. Because everyone, him aware, long all duties, more responsibilities, and then, yeah, by me looking, yes, and me well aware. So, time where if ever there was an offense, by you know, it's quite rare because law him stop or measures only stop. Everyone him aware him, blow one him do this now, please I got him out. Make him say by me looking one reduction, loss I blow you or legal fishing activities where it stop happening around him. At this point in time, is I tell him to say yes, and me one reduction. Maybe do so far so much that it's just no cut, and all offenses where me happen this time he now misreporting reporting related offenses, and he me away department work planted with him industry blows have address him all kind of matters all same, but compared to time where me looking way back long 2005 come kasem 2013 where illegal fishing activities may just happen all over the place, and you know had a lot of resources or mechanism employees have addressed all illegal fishing activities, and so by means of a rest on our you know on the successes that we've seen so far, but there's more to be done. Law making say by you me eliminate him or bring him illegal fishing activities to a minimum, and also make him sure say all parties were involved and really aware on all measures will stop, and also all measures where you mean enforce him, him me act as someone deterrent. He to make him sure say illegal fishing activities in Vanuatu waters more all interest play me will stop outside, him no happen. And that me challenge me now and stop me now. You must be more vigilant than we are before, like we are now. And also forming partnerships with them
all international partners play me, all countries where all fishing vessels where plovano to only offload long all ports together. And there too, that's why you sign them agreement here, where you call them FAO port state measures. And Ogatoli Karamotol duties, lobby half play me from Ogatoli sign up long agreements. And but he need to long all of us long Vanuatu only witness him all offloading operations where he stop inside all foreign ports. And lo making sure say he got one reduction lo side long fishing illegal fishing activities in within Vanuatu waters more outside. You may make him sure say vessels play me only come into port. And that is one long all main something too where if you posted message and me encourage them long all members only serve enforce them all provisions under if you posted message long all fishing vessels where you operate inside the water block that you bring more that you come you got all activities only sing on them transshipment which is transfer blow catch you go inside long one mother vessel where me sing out them carrier. But he may happen inside low port. He may have a help plan de long you may address him all illegal fishing activities and also you got monitoring too he may happen and he may motu spill over blame.

0: So min karatem plante or industry blow so they bringing vessels they come into port, and that would rely plante now long legislation blow me more policies blow me how best now you may put them blow make him say all vessels only come, more vessels only come, and also all services only affordable long all vessel operators molly look him say yes one or two cost long save bringing vessel him he come and sign the port hemi reasonable and only save come molly offload them cards inside lo port more to you miss a car amount of duty spleen and that way too hemi save down him illegal fishing activity where him stop happen and full up all activities only happen outside long Lolnara place where you may not got ice and yes, blame me stop. Yes, you may got all monitoring something, be got all everything has its limitations. But the best way long address him is all vessels only must come inside of port. Blame long you me way you may no save walk blob server him very important and really important. And this is not just one or two observers, but hemi across the board, the region. And hemi one dangerous work too. You may, also, tell him small, say, you may receive him, you may witness him full up a few deaths where what happened, all regional observers play me. Now we stop, for example, 4 more we stop, lo 10, lo li sign up. So when we stop, you may got all service providers play me, you got with them assistance, lo foreign fisheries agencies, SPC, we only provide them all training. So only train for 7 weeks long, Vanuatu Maritime College, and then after long him, only receiving one certificate, so him only certified, say yes, only pass him course long observer. Then them only come, you may deploy Murgeta long all fishing vessels where only flying flag blow Vanuatu, more Murgeta where only license blow fishing inside Vanuatu waters. So data we only collect them, data here, for you looking. Statistics, some reports will come out. We look at pie charts or graphs or something. Data ya hemi come out lo observer. All observers only stop long fishing vessel. Only record them every fishing activities will happen on board the vessel. Okatal no blow walk or kotal no crew. Okatal record them all activities here and only note them down inside long. Logbook and all notebooks, all journals, and then time where only completing trip, only come back, and then you got one of them, we call them debriefer. So we provide them a report, you call them debriefer, and we go through the report, then we submit him report here, and also data we collect them. You call on all, you got all officers play me, all data officers will enter them all data here, eco inside low one system. We'll call them Tafman 2. And so that all data will collect them here, and we submit it to SPC. And then SPC, you make out all consultants premium, all scientists premium, all staff, all analyze them data here. Then that particular data, we have to tell them, say, this particular species, we healthy. This particular species is heavily affected, and then you make all regional meetings. You got all discussions. All you go ahead say one M straight road. No, blame me for them. Blame me make them say you manage them stock for this particular species. Blame make them say you may not over exploit them or you may. And then so that's the importance of data. We make come out long observer, and he may show him too importance blow up one observer. Okay, so only come, then after we submit the report, then only we pay more geta. Okay, so government pay more geta, and then only await him on another trip again. So,
1: when the survey one and stop happen long port villa more around Lo Vanuatu, press club Lo Vanuatu, and one live panel discussion long VBTC where he focus long issues more development.

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0: Next press club, I am Stablong Teste, number 28 May 2026. 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
2: 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Hemia in normal. Give him time long all keta. 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
0: Message here is to come long government lo found out too with them support please. UNICEF.
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6: News update with Emmy Thompson Marango. Earthquake, we plan the place long FATA experience MTD afternoon, Emmy taking place outside. Long south southwest long island long efade department long geo asset emitalem se power long em ikasem 5.9 magnitude with one depth long 23 kilometer long soul water mo 45 kilometer outside long south long island long efade earthquake em no putum one threat long tsunami yesterday morning ikat one earthquake finish we power long em ikasem 4 magnitude department long geo asset emitalem se emitakem place long 20 kilometer deep. Mo it meet taken place long southwest plong island plong anaitsom. One long old PC health center long port village stop receiving long 1 month. 3 kasem 5 client will get problem with them private part from silicon in section. MB1 worry plong senior registered nurse plong found out to family health association, Mr. Marcel Pongnem time me talk with them VPTC news. Emi state them say long fresh with the clinic, is stop receiving all client long silicon, will stop send them out all keta long national hospital, time list plong operation plong theater emi full up. Commissioner Plong Police Kalsen Pongran mo Director General Plong Internal Affairs Lead Firamaito Istab Plong Pacific Transnational Crime Summit Plong Talk About Au Plong Takalem Trade Plong All Tensere Strucks Plong Pacific Long Opening Talk Talk Plong Prime Minister Plong Fiji Sitifeni Rambuka Emitalem Se Pacific Istab Witnessing People Increase Long Cyber Crime Financial Scam Online Exploitation Money Laundering Human Trafficking Mo Illegal Fishing. Every law enforcement agency around Long Pacific, including Australia and New Zealand, all stop long summit here, where we take place long Western Province, long Fiji. Something we talk about, and we pick for increase long all criminal activity, we stop happen between all Pacific Island country. Commissioner Pongran, Moti Chief Firamaito, join the Molnara Police Commissioner long Pacific, all high ranking internal affairs official, Molnara crime specialist, long talk about all road, where we have a use long fight them all serious crime here. After we spend them 1 full day, 1 full night long soul water, 6 people, we got inside 1 6-year-old girl, all stand up long try crown park again long today. Commissioner Plong Fonotu Maritime Mo Safety Authority, let's snap what you meet alemse all ketaya, all been loose long soul water yesterday. After we been leko aniwa plong kolong island plong tana, long 1 banana boat. Mr. Napwati emit alemse all 6 people ya, we 1 long olketa emi 1 woman tourist, only activate em 1 search more rescue plong look out them olketa kasem we only find em olketa long today. More news long return 1 man we mikat 83 year dead after we 1 pickfella white shark ya takemem long solota plong Western Australia. Police only tell em se incident ya yaben kolsa plong Ronest Island, kolsa plong town plong Perth, long Saturday morning time mania emi stop, make em spear fishing with em olketa friend plong em. Report it alem se long fala plok sa ke emi kasem some place 4 meter. Only take money ko so, with them one port, more emergency team, only triumph make them CPR long them, PPIN emitted from all kill when we cast them. Monius Plong Sports, Rocky FC, Plong Modalafa Area League, Ikam Plong Putum Lem Plong M Long Table Plong Torpa Football Association, also champion team Plong Torpa Long Yaya. Emia after we secure win Plong M, I can say Home FC Plong Fanolafa Area League, Long Grand Final Plong VFF Champions League 2026, Torpa Qualifier, Long Torpa Sports Complex, Long Yesterday. Emi N Plong VPTC News Update, me Thompson Barango.

Good full afternoon, lo. 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Come lo Radio Vanuatu. 5 minutes me lusum 5 o'clock. Ni marino el kaltaknik is continuity radio voice lo today lo sava lo stop with me kasem lo 10 o'clock lo today night. Update lo side lo weather bulletin we Vanuatu meteorology mo Johasa department me give him out lo today Tuesday in number 19 day long manis May 2026. Plenty cloud emi savi stop with them possibility blows musmul rain emi savi fall down along Olgita Island. Moderate kasem fresh east mo south easterly wind emi blow over along Olgita Southern Island blow Vanuatu. With them 1 minimum temperature blow today night. Weapon by me go down kasem low 17 degrees Celsius low south. Mo 23 degrees Celsius long north. Outside low Solwara. You may get the strong wind warning emi still stop long southern water blow Vanuatu with them wind we me blow come low direction blow 21 kasem 25 north low direction blow southeast we me kem sipam by Solwara emi rough peak one with them will get a wave height we me save kwan dap kasem long 2.5 meter. I mean, brief update information, low side blow, weather low, UAU listening, come low, radio, Vanuatu. Kasemo update low, 1M we me give him out, you survey, call him, we'll get a weather forecast, blow, you me low, met office, low, 22932, emi number, where you survey, call him, we'll get a blow, survey, talk, what him, we'll get a long side, long weather situation, low, place where you stop long him. You get access to side blow data, you survey, call long website, long address, www.vmgd.gov.vu. One M kind weather you got. Pass someone good full of time with M Radio Vanuatu. Me Marino El Kaltaknik is continuity radio voice. Let me stop with M you. Kasemlo today night.

Sing Sing You, Haramimi Kamlong, all get a group long, Faturo band, with them peace. Before long hem, Flying Maka Revolution, with them Floating Paradise. Inside law, selection long, all get a music. Blue find him 5:30. 5:30, you me too, got all get a last load long, all service message, my announcement.

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Emmy 5:30. Welcome long all get a last load long all service message more announcement long you me. Me got with me one appropriate notice long survey give him out long English language more Emmy call Sam. Late Kapalu Willie Yata of Lenakel west of Tana died on the 7th of May 2021. Mrs. Adeline Nango is applying for the probate or administration of his estate. This means the right to distribute late Kapalu Willie Yata's properties. Anyone who is opposed to the administration of late Kapalu Willie Yata estate being granted to Mrs. Adeline Nango must file a response in the Supreme Court before 28 days after this notice. If no one does this, the court will give the right to Mrs. Adeline Nango. Anyone who thinks they are entitled to any property of late Kapalu Willie Yata or who thinks late Kapalu Willie Yata owe them money should contact Arison Rantes at the Office of the Public Solicitor at Isangel on telephone number 23450. And this notice is authorized by the Office of the Public Solicitor, P.O. Box 794, Port Vila. Again, with this probate notice in English, late Kapalu Willie Yata of Lenakel west of Tana died on the 7th of May 2021. Mrs. Adeline Nango is applying for the probate or administration of his estate. This means the right to distribute late Kapalu Willie Yata's properties. Anyone who is opposed to the administration of late Kapalu Willie Yata estate being granted to Mrs. Adeline Nango must file a response in the Supreme Court before 28 days after this notice. If no one does this, the court will give the right to Mrs. Adeline Nango. Anyone who thinks they are entitled to any property of late Kapalu Willie Yata or who thinks late Kapalu Willie Yata owe them money should contact Arison Rantes at the Office of the Public Solicitor at Isangel on telephone number 23450. And this notice is authorized by the Office of the Public Solicitor, P.O. Box 794, Port Vila. Mowetem probate notice ya now. I may come blong tekem yumi to long end blong all get a last load blong all service message more announcement long today sava. Next is load blong all get a message more announcement pamba you save follow with them Radio Vanuatu Pakeken tomorrow 7:30 long morning.

Sing sing you harame mi kam long olgeta Acropolis sing out em olgeta now ten boys long Luana Tomlo Island long Tana Amas promise title blow sing sing after long olgeta last load long ol service message mo announcement you meet to cut long today long Sava. Stay tuned bam bye 6 o'clock you meet to cut olgeta full bulletin long olgeta radio news follow with them long 6:30. Discussion lo side blong education lo side blo preparedness blong all gita school blo yumi blo face them disaster fole mol gita different hazard we Vanuatu emi stop face them one em kind precaution mo plan now all gita school blo yumi antalo ministry blong education oli kan kasem long 7:30 yumi katemi voice blong south radio program with them correspondent long VBTC long Tafia province Iso Yarwell 8 o'clock lo today long night you make at me financial literacy radio program lo National Bank blong Vanuatu kasem long 8:30 voice blong Shefa 9 o'clock full bulletin blong all guitar radio news 9:30 me night devotion before station me close down long 10 o'clock me one more radio Vanuatu me cut blow save take em with him you long Tuesday evening broadcast ya me sure sibamba you me took at one good full time together normala long one em weather more one em place you stab long him me sure sibamba you enjoy all get information we bamba me come blow save inform him, educate him, you, what them will get the music too, blong save, entertain him, you, long where place you stop, more listen.

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Olgeta Kaneka Group long Natural Gang Blonew Caledonia with them Sing Sing Madam Malo. Before long him Olgeta Papua Original with them Diru Diru Nina. Inside low selection blong Olgeta Slow is listening music. Yemi to stop God blow fine him 6 o'clock today lo Sava.

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Instrumental number blong commemoratem halus long late pare kalmet where you harem. Emi blame instrumental number where you harem lo today sava. Condolence kolong hem with emulgita family long village blong pangolo south blong ifate. Thank you long contribution blong hem lo side blong music where radio Vanuatu too emi savista blame olgita instrumental number olsem. Local time long country blong yumi emi 6 o'clock pamba yumi kam na blong trosso valo news desk with them Thompson Marango blong folem full bulletin blong olgita bishlama news.

0: CBTC News Bulletin with me, Thompson Marango. After well spending one full day, one full night long saltwater, six people were cut inside one six-year-old keel, only stand up long try Crown Park again. Commissioner Plong Fanotu Maritime, Mo Safety Authority List Napuati, Italem Si Olketaya, well been loose long saltwater after well leko aniwa plong kolong tana.
1: Director Plo Fisheries, some to have me to aniwa, I mean, ring me say. We got one boat way out low, one banana boat way out low annual yesterday, last afternoon, in a fashion channel yet.
0: Mr. Napoti, I'm telling you all six people here with one long olketa, and one woman tourist, only activate them one set more rescue long lookout olketa.
1: We got to go to them, losses to love several in Lotana, after to them, sir. Plot to lay activate them, set rescue first in Lotana. We will not do the fila, you make them similar something, we lay. Activate me as a rescue center lo yumi lo fila. And DMO will be informed, Police Maritime will be informed. A line way is up call from FAT, he fly past an aero in Kolotana and be informed. Finally, we finally locate him, Panana Poti is afloat outside the launch of Kolotana, so everyone is safe.
0: Emi voice plong commissioner plong for Natu Maritime or Safety Authority, Les Napuati. Earthquake we planned a place long Efate experience MTT afternoon, and meet again place outside long south southwest long island long Efate. Department long Chio asset, and meet them say power plong him, it has 5.9 magnitude, with them one tipped long 23 kilometer long saltwater, more 45 kilometer away long south long island long Efate. Earthquake here, I mean, no putum one threat long tsunami. Yesterday morning, it got one earthquake finish, we power plong him, it has 4 magnitude. Department Italian say emi 20 kilometer deep, mo emi taken place long southwest long island long anaitsom. One long old PC health center long port village that receive him long one manis, 3 kasem 5 client will got problem with them private path from silicon insection. Emi one worry long senior registered nurse, long for to family health association, Mr. Marcel Pong name time emi talk to with them FBTC News. Emi state them say long freshwater clinic, is that receive him all client. Long silicon will stop sending out all keta long national hospital. Time list long operation long theater and be full up.
2: Time problem with silicon and is affected by running low walk low on workplaces. Since the student to master running low normal service, for example, the clinic. The one silicon and you can start with him, you meet him power, but patient must learn now, you must turn outside. Long to let run the medium small operation. Operation once you touch a silicon, silicon and constrict him all. All blood vessels once you touch them, blood time roll, but you must try to take them down, you need to come on blood vessels, so you need to cut them, then some more barking, or kind of emotion or anything, a full of time, you just have a service for cleaning up. After the big hospital, once we got full of cases, population in the world, we got full of cases, the operation with all the stuff, all the stuff, all the and that. So please, silicone no katin na naka treatment, ano yung require ng surgery no mo? Yung trauma, stop yung from that all operation we only very very important we start no list, no must done from all your life threatening one, so only must happen. So on case with the silicone, we you no mo you go plo you go find them, you no mo you go plo you go look out the problem yung mo karamihan. The MET Stephen Sivis, the operation of the theater too. I'm not doing it. So, you must have done. Vaseline, the unit, sticking in the room. Vaseline, the silicone, or baby oil, or on air food.
0: Emi Dr. Plong Senior Registered Nurse, Plong Fanatu Family Health Association, Mr. Marcel Pongnem. Commissioner Plong Police Kalsem Pongran, Mo Director General Plong Internal Affairs, Lead Firamaito Lista Plong Pacific Transnational Crime Summit Plong Talk Part Ao Plong Takalem Trade Plong 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
3: Every law enforcement agency around long Pacific region, including Australia, New Zealand, will stop attend them summit along Western Province from Fiji. Something will talk about now hemi big flare increase from all criminal activity will stop happen between all Pacific country. Commissioner Pongran Motarek, the General Ferramaito, Ichoine Molnarfla Police Commission, Blong Pacific, high-ranking internal affairs official, Molnarfla crime specialist, Blong Topautol Road, Ulisave Yusum, Blong Fightemol serious crime. Prime Minister Blong Fiji, Hemidalem say need Blong Leftemapol traditional law enforcement process, Blong Save Takilemol different crime, Ulisab Kam, and up now ya. Hemiabamba Hemi need him, Blong Leftemap cyber system, financial monitoring system, more digital investigative capacity, Blong law enforcement, Blong Pacific. Prime Minister Rampuka Hemi Kohet, Blong Talem Senawia, Olistap Yusum Pacific, all same place, Blong Movum, all tracks through Long Hem. Hemidalem se fascinate, Stapko Piguan Tumas, more putum pressure, Long policing, border, justice, health, more community. Rampuka Hemi Tok strong se region, Bamba Hemi must respond. Follow fascin Blong Pacific from strong security, Hemi no follow enforcement, Petru Long Trust, dialogue, partnership, inclusion, community resilience, more work together. Rampuka Hemi highlight them too, illegal fishing, Molnarfla activity we want Pacific Island country, Bamba Hemi no save fight, Hem one. Tivini Baldwin, VBTC News.
0: One bio control program we only been putum, long control and pico plan, emistap fishem new concern naya, after we some farmer long efatem along Santo, only report them, se pitelia emistat, long kakai plan two, all same ek plan, taro mokafa. 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
4: 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Lo next day ble mi come back mi look to ble stop it benaya I got one more bag and mi come and then mi decide se mai mi one problem from mi bin kase mantap lo teuma bus mi bin look pico we oli kakai e 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help more farmers blo only save deal with them beetle blo pico suppose only happen blo li encounter them blo current blo get from naya by me come one problem lo all farmers and then me make them one mix and then me use them within 6 minutes the moment me add them mix here lo him and me got reaction he walk out now but I look him he should stand quiet no more but naya he walk out he could find one way out Go after 6 to 7 minutes yeah, before that you go look around. Me come back later afternoon and pay me that one time.
0: Kaufman pay me look back in long agreement when we been cut with them Sinofan Fisheries Limited, we me sign them 2 year pass. Prime Minister Chotam Napate me tell them Sinofan, and me cut all outstanding money we me need plong pay me call on Kaufman. Most same time me announce them say World Bank, pay me support them Fisheries Department, what them offer 2 to 3 billion fatu.
5: Mr. Natu, me announce him, say part of the reform with the more governance issue by Mr. Introducum, World Bank, me agree, lo hemi strengthen the ministry, lo fisheries with the one funding, lo over lo almost about 2 or 3 billion fatu. We come towards fisheries. So I got, government got some of the plan, lo hemi save roll them out, focusing on areas, all same canary, more even look. Law existing arrangement with them sign of hand with them Kaufman we and we been signed them few years ago. Law sign of hand got all outstanding dues where sign of hand and me need yet blow me pem become law Kaufman.
0: And we talk to Plong Prime Minister Chotam Napat. News long written. Prime Minister Plong PNC James Marape mitalem se upcoming diplomatic visit plong emi kolong Franis emi wan Chinese plong left them up ties between Tuvla country ya naya we li celebrate them 50 year relationship plong Tuvala. Long one statement Marape mitalem se visit ya ikam naya we PNC I want them left them up work plong trade, climate, security mo investment I kolong Europe. Marape mitalem se visit ya emi reflect them growing role plong PNC long international level. Money is plong sports for not United Football Club by Mitekemo on tomorrow midday South Melbourne FC long first ever semi-final long OFC Pro League. Matia by me determine with the Chiefs while you continue long race long Olketa long competition equal long grand final or knockout. Long micro long OFC Pro League today afternoon Captain Michael Cullen and we got confidence long all poep long M.
6: Oh, all the boys are doing well and are feeling confidence and ready to take South Melbourne. I know it's not going to be easy. It's a tough match, but yeah, we're in the competition, so we're in to compete. Yeah.
7: What is the key, do you think, for Vanuatu United to get the win to make it to the grand final?
6: I think team spirit, team bonding, and we have on target to be in the final. So we're going to do our best and play on the semi-spot, yeah.
0: Alongside Plong OFC Pro League top scorer, so far long competition Alex Saniel, Emitalem set team, Ikam first one, longem, most scoring point, Ikam after.
8: Firstly, I just wanted to say thank you for the support since day one till now. 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
0: Emi Tok Plong Top Scorer Plong OFC Pro League, Alex Saniel. Emi AN Plong VPDC News Bulletin, me Thompson Marango.

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13 minute milu sum 6 o'clock lo national broadcast lo radio Vanuatu. Yumi tu kamna blong haram update information lo side lo weather lo today night. Folem update we Vanuatu Meteorology mo Geohazard Department emi give him out long 3 o'clock today afternoon lo today Tuesday number 19 May 2026. Emi swim say throughout the country, Bamba Yumi expect them block at small cloud emi service stop more. I got Chinese blong rain to emi save fall down along all the island blong Yumi lo country. Moderate fresh east southeasterly wind emi blow over along all the southern island. I'm all get an arfla place southeasterly wind emi blow. Minimum temperature blow today night, Bamba Yumi go down kasem long 17 degrees Celsius lo south. More 23 degrees Celsius long north. Outside long Solwara long Yumi long country. I got the strong wind warning emi still stop over long all get the southern water long Vanuatu. For them wind we blow kamlo direction long southeast low one speed long 21 kasem 25 north. We make him sip and by Solwara emi rough, we make him rough big one. What them all get a wave height we me save one up kasem long 2.5 meter. Make him sure I see you take him extra care. We place you stop long him. Advise him, call long all get a sea traveler with them people. We stop call us up long Solwara. I mean, tap up long go outside long Solwara. For them strong wind warning when we stop outside long southern water blow Vanuatu. Strong wind when we stop and we save produce some all get a dangerous wave condition when we save. Amem mo emi save damage him all get a small boat long Yumi mo even hamem you go outside long Solwara. Advise emi call long Yumi everyone long take him extra care mo listen all time lo radio long kasem all get a kind warning all sem. Stop long dry land kasem time strong wind warning emi go down then Mumbai you save travel long Solwara long one island ego long Narfla island be now ya we mi stop. Met office semi advise him you me semi tapu look outside the Solwara for them strong wind warning. I missed up long southern channel blong Vanuatu and now yeah.

19 minute melusum 6 o'clock lo radio Vanuatu long half past 6 pemba yumi kamblo savika temi bislama tok lo cyber education long important work well kita school blo yumi oli stop megem blong save prepare ready long any kind hazard or disaster we may affect them all get a pikinini mol get school blo yumi long Vanuatu

Sing Sing, you've been stuck with them and me come along all get a PMC Youth Fellowship with them. Win a blow. 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
6: 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Lo wikia, pamba you meet go, Blo Save talk about. One something we emi affect them yumi all time long Vanuatu. Vulnerability blo yumi eco long natural disaster. From one em now all cyclone, earthquake, volcano, mo flood, istap visiting all island blo yumi all time. One em now emi make em beautiful, mo nice full a country blo yumi, ikam all sem one long all get the most disaster prone place. Round the world. Answer blong question ya, emi mainly lo site blo location. Location and I mean something where you me must think about, where you make him say, you me got plan the kind hazard or disaster, stop affect them you me. Vanuatu emi sit down long metal blong two powerful natural force. First one, bamba yumi talem se, yumi sit down long Pacific ring blong fire, where all get a plate underneath long ground emit. And me now, I make him say yumi stop experiencing plant the earthquake, volcanic eruption, mo even all get a tsunami. Number two, emi from se, yumi stop direct inside long tropical cyclone belt. We mean him say, bamba you may expect them long all get a strong cyclone. Isave pass long all get a island long you may every time, especially long time where you may get season long cyclone. Pe emi no lo side blo geography no more or location no more. Emi from say all get a island long you may only spread over long one big fella ocean long water, where you make him say, all get a community blow you me, where you live, colossal long, all get a especially colossal blow sol water or low coast, land along all get a small island blow you me, east up face him, rise long side blow sea level, sol water, and he stop come and tap it him normal level blow him, where you make him say, sometime you may stop face him. Storm search, we save kosem big full of damage, long all get a island long yumi. Plan the family, all it depend long current, more even long fishing. So long time long one rapid cyclone or rapid weather, bamba yumi look him and me save affect them. All get a kakai, water, more livelihood, blong people blong yumi, blong plant the manis. Mo now ya. Climate change, and we stop make him all get a natural hazard, yeah? It stop come strong more. Cyclone only come more strong. Rain, and we come low time where you may not expect them. More even level blong sol water, and we stop come on top every day. All get a event, yeah? Only stop happen. Plan the EA pass finish, mo yumi look him. It continue blong happen every time. We make him all get a community blong yumi. I stop take him small time no more long recover before you may face him. Wanarfula disaster bag again. Be good for the news long you may long Vanuatu. And me blow tell him say, Vanuatu am strong, am resilient, mo am prepare all time. No matter lo plan the disaster where you may go through long him. All get a community long you me. All stop organize him, all get a disaster plan. Mo all get a school blow you me too. All stop. Lanem, all get a procedure, lo side blow evacuation. Or one emblo make em time where you may face em one disaster. Mo even all get a leader too, all is push hard. Oli put em every effort blow get a, blow make em climate action. Mo one em where you may stop face em. It must come long level blow wall, blow planting our country lo wall. I save look em. Mo save harem save. One em now Vanuatu, and me stop go through long hem. Petete, bamba, you may come together, blong, find em out. From one em now, all get a disaster, I stop happen. Mo, how now, bamba, you may save understand em all get a warning ya. Most importantly, one em one long yumi, I must make em blo save keep him, all family blong yumi, I stop safe all time. Be glad to welcome him inside lo studio lo wikia, Aaron Hagwa, also Education Mo Emergency National Coordinator inside lo Ministry plong Education Mo Training, Mo Yumika Tu, Anna Christina, also one Education Specialist and along Office plong UNICEF long Vanuatu, where to fully stop with them Yumi inside lo studio lo tok mo lo topic ya long wikia. Welcome to Fala. Suppose you to Fala save talk about one em now, em school based disaster risk reduction more from one em now. You may stop talk about round long country long you me long Vanuatu.
7: 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School based disaster risk reduction or SBDRR. Emi one way with school emi. And me prepare before disaster. 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When you have a project for the beginning for you me, you start to school. 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Emi destroy more schools, emi force em globally close. 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
7: 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Place where all cyclone, all storm, all pass over Yumi. You may stop the Pacific Ring of Fire. 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
7: Cyclone, earthquake, tsunami, volcanic eruptions, ashfalls, floods, landslide, droughts, fire, and all get disease outbreaks, also missiles, pertussis, or COVID-19. All get something else is have a disrupt them or spoil them learning, or is have damage them or building classrooms, or is have cut them off water supply, more overall affect them safety blow beginning. Climate change, me make them all cyclone, more storm, all stronger, you make them all drought, only last long time more, only make them rainfall, I mean. Rain more people. Every minute say, or if I got more flooding inside the school compound, blue you me. If I got more damage to all roof, more classroom, if I got more stress, heat stress, or by the beginning, you are in place hot, low time, low drought. I got water shortage too, low time, low drought, Pagkat kosto ni Rosen, paisa afekem. All school land bimi, all especially all school when stop close up lo reform or so what. School you must prepare long all senior time from a change, climate change is to happen faster than in the past.
6: Now, all same education more emergency coordinator of lo yumi long country. You have talk about lo yumi all one M disaster now. It been affected most polem plan the school blo yumi lo Vanuatu long all kita iawe emi pas kasem tete.
7: Cyclone Pam, emi tamitsem more than half lo schools lo affected provinces. 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
7: 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Only identify and prepare a more safe room with a more we got a strong wall. Only update the evacuation map more display all kita. 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Only must review in my school disaster management plan and make sure every teacher only understand them all one role blow kita. Only practice at least one cyclone, earthquake, or flood, volcano drill. Cyclone season preparation, we must complete early in no time when cyclone or storm, we stop come close up finish.
6: Lo time blong one cyclone, we stop harem about blue, yellow, more red light alert. One em now, all get a cyclone light alert ya, emi minim.
7: Lo, cyclone yumi lo education, blue emi minim say yumi prepare emi, yumi secure my school, mo compound, yumi protect em all materials, yumi put em all shutters, mo yumi stop prepare emi now, lo, cyclone we emi stop ka. 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It depends to law advice you can law office law be your law province with an MOT. Red alert means you got lockdown every man and stop the safe room. All the staff away long old window, as some time we all clear and given. A school only must practice all accents, So, by all teachers, all students, all is have a straight one now from them.
6: One now, Bambai, all get a school, more all teacher, more even all get a school principal. Provincial Education Officer, it must make him long time where you make at one cyclone warning.
7: Teacher, it must stop with them class blockata all the time. They must carry my emergency or crap to go back with them attendance list. Close them every window motto. Leading all students only call a safe room. I must make them all head count. I must reassure him all picking in me, all stop calm. Follow him all instruction from principal or school disaster management committee. All student only should stop calm all time, only must follow him instruction from teacher. Only must line up quietly, only must walk out, only no run. Only must stop long way all window. Ma all pick one, not but all pick student, but it's have help him all so small student and it's a him ask him. All parents only should keep your phone block at eye on, only wait long official school messages, only should avoid or move hurry up because lo school time got 100 alert. Okota poli kam piki ma piki ni time we hemi safe. Eme hemi project them to get a school more families lo piki ni. Principal mo school disaster management committee emi must activate cyclone plan early. Emi must coordinate with them office lo PEO. Principal, you must check them all buildings. You must ensure see every teacher only understand them all duties blogger. And we must communicate with them all parents. And we must supervise them sheltering. And we must prepare them a damage assessment form after the cyclone.
5: With them experience with Vanuatu, and me been go through long hem, you me find him out say, with them cyclone, you save hide. You save take him shelter anytime. But with them experience for earthquake, you me find him out say, you no save hide any place where you go. From time earthquake and me come, and me affect them every place. Talk lo side blong, all get a school. One them now, all get a school, all you should make him. After long one earthquake, we emi hit him yumi, kolosap long sol wora.
7: After we earthquake emi hit him yumi, our school only should move immediately, only should move area, equal higher ground. All teacher only should take him class list, and only take him lead, equal and up. All student only should follow him route. We only start practice every time, no time to drill block it.
5: How now? All get a school only should prepare before low one tsunami or one tidal wave emi happen.
7: School must identify him safe or higher ground where he close up him. He must mark him route where we take him, but no sign. Or he must practice him evacuation drills every time. Or he must make him sure as him all beginning or student or is have a route or is have a move without hesitation. Or he must cut plan too, blow all beginning well only vulnerable or got all disabilities. From a tsunami, he must have a come quick time no more. You know, got a time blow by you thinking, got time blow by you act or you move no more. So time you practice more drills, and me save him life.
5: Earthquake, and me want something where you may not save predict him. Time and me come, and me come. One him now, and me straight or correct action, blow make him, low time blow earthquake. You may find him out, say, plan day long all get a people blow you me low country, low time where earthquake and me been happen. Plante iron ronol paout moli no save manem plomekem from oli no expectem earthquake plon kam. Pe wanem now, emi straight, mo correct fashion, plomekem, time we one earthquake emi kam. Now ya we mi stop go from number 17 December, plomakem 1 year, plong 7.4 magnitude earthquake we Vanuatu emi bin go through long hem.
7: Wanem we mi should make him, ye mi should firstly, drop the ground. You must cover up head blue, you cover up neck. More you hold on. You hold on, you call one something we have stable, call us up blue. That's sometimes we earthquake and we stop.
6: Now, when I'm now all get a school, all you should make him straight after lo time we one earthquake and me finish. When I'm now, I'm all get a right measure or straight fashion, lo one em you me must make him after we one earthquake and me finish.
7: After we earthquake and me stop, you me must evacuate calmly.

0: Trent people nomu oli save checkem safety blong all building.
1: Olsem national coordinator blong education mo emergency andalo ministry blong education mo training. 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
0: School all is update the school disaster management plan blogata. Only must up maintain the school disaster management committee. Only must continue to organize more different drills. Only must ensure say all communication system work all time. More only must up checking more infrastructure, more buildings or buildings blogata the school. School disaster management plan. Emi pro school emi mas updated every year. Emi kat because from one pro ikat all changes pro asset all buildings all changes pro buildings ikat all new fula beginning ikam training school ikat all new fula staff to all training school every year. School disaster management committee. Must manage some preparedness. We must manage some response, communications, no coordination with the right authorities. Preventive maintenance. We must have help in school to all stop strong all time against the disaster. One small problem. Some loose iron roof or one block drainage. On one tree we ile, em save kam tensares lo time lo cyclone mo everin. Our school only should check and secure roofs mo gata. Our school only should clear drains to avoid flooding. Our school only should trimming or removing all tree we only stop close up to master building. Only must fixing all crack. Low wall, more flow. Only must ensure the all door, more all window, only close properly, more only cut all shutter. Only must keep him compound and be clean all time. No cut all sub object, more object when he's have a fly, time he got strong wind. Only must check him water tank. He keep him compound. School compound is clean, is free from all sub objects, more objects we only lose, we just have a fly about, no time for strong wind. Only must check them all water tank, only must protect them from up, all sanitation facilities, more pathways, blocked up. Only must make sure the signage, block evacuation route, and be clear, more visible all time.
1: Now, lo side blong all get a parents. Out now, all papa mo mama is have a support them all get a school long preparation way only stop make them.
0: Only have a follow my school messages, only prepare my home safety kit. Only must talk about safety where them will begin. Only must, reinforce only make him pack and one name will learn him lo school lo house. Parents only must follow him official information only no must spread him all kiaman tok tok all ruma. Time we only make him all ruma by causing panic and him by him put him all families only stop lo risk mo him sabe spoil him too all school plan. All family only should ready lo one runaway back or an emergency back. Lol keta. We got inside all water, you got food, you got torch, you got radio, you got whistle, you got all clothes, you got all important documents, blogata, you got all first aid.

0: baby supplies, he got all medicine, we got all hygiene items, bro. So we use them.
1: You mean to stop come now, lo end blong all get a talk talk plo yumi. Thank you to Mas Aaron Hagwa, also Education Mo Emergency National Coordinator inside lo Ministry blong Education Mo Training. Lo service tapo tem radio Vanuatu lo wikia, watem presence blong an Christina, we mistable sem education specialist inside lo office blong UNICEF long Vanuatu. Lo end them talk talk plo yumi. One em now, all get a pikinini, all you must think about all time, long one emergency.
0: All pikinini, all you must stop, calm all time. All you must listen long, all get up. All you must follow em route, emergency route, and all you stop together, lo group. All you must have by heart, all name blow, all parents blow get up. Only must have by heart phone number, lo parents blog ata. Only must have by heart village name, by heart school name, blog all ata. Thank you too much. We usually have a stop with them if la, lo importance is in there. Thank you too much.
2: It is also very important that children are informed about what they should do and what they can expect. Also for parents and teachers, be prepared to identify some stress behavior that children might feel after an hazard or after a cyclone or a earthquake, and to find the best ways to support them. We had a program already about how to support children that are in distress, but it's also very important to keep in mind that everyone will be in need of support, especially children, because they don't yet have the mechanism to continue and to understand what happened. Thank you.

When I'm now by you make em, time we use have say one storm is tap come. Every year, sea level rise is tap affect them plenty thousand man around the world. Any time we water, any kamanta pitim normal level blong hem. All time, pambay kat warning, we pay kam first time, but sometime level blo water is have kamanta time we you mean already blong face em. More, you mean no save one emplong make em. You think se level plong water, emi save kamantap no more, time where you make at one cyclone, or rapis weta we stop come, with em strong wind, more heavy rain. Pe, even, storm outside long sol water, mo tsunami too, emi save affect them, all coastline plong yumi. Mo too, increase long level plong river, isave run eco long sol water. Every something ya is have a lead eco long dangerous flooding long all coastal line blong yumi. Blong stop safe, em important blong save one em now you should expect them more one em sign now pamba yumi save look. Time one storm em come colossal blong shore by all strong wind I pushum water I come so more cosem level blong sol water em come on top. Em ya em one em you missing out them surge. Emi kosem wind blong emi pusum water long one long fall distance ikam so mo plante kilometer ikam inland. Imekem se flooding ya isave tamechem olgeta property mo putum life blong yumi long danger. Ol flooding olsem emi kam mo danger time we sol water emi kam so. Long istri blong storm surge emi kosem dead blong plante man long time blong cyclone. Time we heavy rain, emi kosem river blong kamanta pitim normal level blong hem, mo overflow, iko long narfala place kolosap. All kind flooding all sem we only come we no cut warning, isave come one danger. Especially, time we cut one storm surge long same time. Even long all place we only no cut experience blong cyclone too, only save stop long risk blong cut storm surge, more flooding. All swell wave where storm emi kosem isave travel long one long distance long one center long storm. More isave affect them all island kolosap amastay pass before mo after we one storm emi come through. All powerful swell all isave break long so more fallen reef. More kasem all man even long time we only no prepare. Coastal flooding emi putum life, livestock more livelihood long yumi long risk. Damage we by emi mekem long ol home, road, wharf, mol narfla property, isave downem local economy blong yumi. So how now yumi save keep him yumi safe? Suppose where you live long one area where stop long risk long kasem coastal flooding, look good long ol early warning sign, ol sem heavy rain, increase long wind or wave long sol water. You must save where place, road, more location, long emergency center, kolosap long you, istap long hem. Listen long all local alert system, long emergency information, more instruction. Suppose all italem long you, long move out, you must make em quick time. Move iko antap long hill. 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You must save all information blong keeping you, mo family blong you, is safe all time. 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Blong more information, visit him www.wmo.int.

station where he give him entertainment blow relax him mind mo give him peace long you what him all different variety blong music mo hit song blow give him hope blong crisis where you Mr. Kotru lem now ya blong kasem mo update mo detail information mo all get a story and where he cover him up national interest blow country listen long radio Vanuatu television blow Vanuatu VBDC Facebook page mo 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

0: 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Blow all the music you meet to Katlo today night. After long discussion, you harem preparation will get a school blow you me only stop making blow face him any kind disaster. After 7 law Radio Vanuatu Pamba you meet to come now blong me liko you with them voice blong south radio program. What them company blong Iso Yarwell. Correspondent Blong VBTC, Long Province, Blong Tafia.
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0: Hello and welcome. With me is so Yarwell. Long the program by Mayumi Haram Deputy Prime Minister, Honorable Johnny Kwanaporaso, Bombayami Mekaman Tokto, long time long official opening long Trivela Health Centers, long Ikwaramanu South Imaki, Mo Yarwaring, Long Island Blongtana, long last visit where I'll be in Mekem, Ikam long last week.
1: Mevala everyone, Ikam the day, Dalam thank you, Lord, welcome, where you wanna give him. Or delegation of government, where Missara come, Imaki, let's promise. Imaki. Thank you, Lord. Welcome, Lord Nakamal, where you will give him. Let me show him, say, every blessed government, let me call him, or be problem, only ready. Only receive him, only welcome him, only talk with him. And me thank you, Lord, chance, where Missara give him, Lord Honorable Minister of Health. We have been serving Dr. Yumi, and Minister of Health, have been no Dr. Barabul. Barabul was some Yuvola. Have been Dr. Strength no more. From C. Kemikam, have been no take him road to Barabul. C. Kemikam, have been go straight no more, hard blue you or law, lung blue you or liver blue you or one part of body blue, see you go to bless a parabol in hard low health. So have me address him straight. We want them to tell them you want to say the time when we want to stop the government. One minister will have me stop it, have me one very active minister. Me not tell them here because have me stop it. But from the minister, have me make a full up work. But have me one man with his school of health. But have me one man with heart blame, with the mind blame, have me very informed. Lo want him now, country him in need him. We want him, you will give him one people a hand, Lord Minister of Health. Time when he come, all machine were all Japanese with him. Or Naravala government, all give him, he stop sit down, nothing. He stop collect them dust with them rain. Hemi put him into use. Hemi push him school. For all nursing, you mean. We make him, say government of Vanuatu, he signed one special agreement with the government of Papua New Guinea. To train him, all health workers, please, give him one hand lembaga. He has a karam diploma, lo nursing school. Minister Emi Busum, lo yumi got program, and even government, he fund them all nurses, please, lo only karam degree, lo all something where you may never look. Now again, we congratulate the minister. Last week, we go to Solomon Islands. We look at him, some all necessary, you may only graduate back again. We go to BNG, we talk to the Melanesian countries, you may, our friend. We look at him how you may serve a strengthened relationship with side for health, with them health education. Plomagam say people blue yumi or is have a karam better education. We have a help him or get up only give him services. All people blue yumi low one time where health and become one very complicated issue for life. Lo people from the day you make a guy plant something. Amyo you make a guy a good, more amyo you make a guy in no good, you make a guy. Ale kafman and we must spend him. Money, blow help him, you me, from all personal choices, lo side, blow a guy, with them drink, blow you me. Me drink kava, you will drink enough no more, yawala. You will walk blande. You make a guy chicken wing, you will like a guy enough no more, or papa. You me walk blande. And me now, me one of minister, blow health, and me stop giving, blow you me. And me do me one them. Show him appreciation, blow me, Honorable Minister. Thank you, Lord. Leadership, blow you. Thank you, Lord, acting DG with them, all officials, blow health. We only form up with him. He make him say, I have doctor, give him all doctor back again. Me, Dalam, thank you, Lord, Minister, blow health. Hemi, one very smart minister, Hemi, no save sit down, you watch him. When something only happen, Hemi walk and minister. Thank you.
2: We want him, Dalam, to say, today, you may stop one time where
1: I got one something. For language floor kata outside, or they call them AI. Artificial intelligence. Where today, suppose you got one sick. You go inside the AI, you put them sick, you go inside. Hem 1 year, bomba hem is 7 medicine to you. So you must have gone level here now. That is why you must have upgraded them. All health services for you, Miro Vanuatu, block us some level where technology is have a stop inside law facilities here. So that time when you are minister, you must have talked about on them where you call them telemedicine. I mean, on you. I mean, him, suppose you got internet, you got power, then doctor or nurse who have diagnosed them. Sick blue, you have a skeleton, sick blue, you inside the place, and you look, and you know, sabe, understand them. And you sit down no more, and you open a video play, and you talk to the law. Or man, the hospital, you know, villa, or even anywhere outside. Then, all you have help him, and you address him. Help you inside the place. You may stop the same level here now. And when I help, send the place here. You see, my goals, and every night of the place. When by government, and you must look from lift them up. All get that. Long stop low level low AI. Because you may not have run away with him. And we tell him thank you, low continued determination where Minister Emikat, low pursue me. Tell him thank you, but you will not low commitment. We tell him thank you, long provincial government, but you me too, on one hand. Long Odisave agree, low place, he got one proper planning, urban planning. Long place here. They got one town planning. Blockad long area, you mean no east or southeast, east of place here. Iko. Why? Because you mean no South Semak. World today, and we start to level low AI, artificial intelligence, or them technology, new energy sources, you come, no drive the economy, you mean, but my provinces, you mean, but by no Semak, you need to rise up. All places here. May I build. Law provincial government council, chairman, long area council, you me, what them all members of council, you rise up, law planning, you fence and place ya, them all big, you go inside, law vanish, protect them public facility, law hygiene, law people, law place ya, law make them say government and invest, area council, do you make them part of you, law make them fencing, law place ya, what them MP, you. All councillors, please. Lo ensure that you may get one health facility where you may put them with them integrity and be well protected. And by government, you know, serve make them every Sunday. When I'm not, I'm a duty, please. You may must think, all places. I'm a road, they may come. You may run away the road, you may go to New Zealand with them, outskirts, you may go stop accident away. You mean need to change the mindset, for you mean? Government, for you, and me start talk to you. Help them, you want. For you, address them all areas. I will you ask them, government, to come build them health center, of Lesia. They come today, you may upgrade them. One contribution to you, or send area council. Think, Lehem. One contribution, to you, and then Anthony Company. Are you making any contribution to help them? Need bro, around 4,000 to 7,000 people in the area of the east? Think, Lehem. Today, government and Mr. Dream, long, and we left them up service for health in contact. That is why, Prime Minister, we've been making commitment here. We've already been stopped law 1 week, last year. Look, when a machine back now, you need him, you need Ben, put him low Lenagel, put him low Santo, put him low Port Villa, put him low Pentecost, from Malagula. Romekam Semani no fly low plane, you go to India. But you got a medical treatment in Vanuatu no more. Suppose government and me stop looking at the private sector too, and me stop looking at them. That's why last week, I think when you were looking at government and me got one strong partnership. 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Today, you me build them road, wo hem economic impact ya, wo hem all bungalows, wo hem all market, wo hem production bro kava, wo hem production bro taro. But you must jump the truck, you go to cover some place. The road they come from them. May no rauya. And me and me talk talk, long help them sheep. Long understand them, say. Government make them bad with them. And by you me guarantee you them energy back again, they come from make them. Think, think, all important area, all in all cheap. Investments the government have to stop making. Yes, you know everyone only save financial end. Bebro help him, you me government have to stop giving him 927 million. You go to National Bank, you go to Rural Development Bank, lo Vanuatu, you go Karem, council me approve him, lo 1.5% rate, lo you save go fit him big, you go fit him coat, you go fit him foul. You go around small cylinder. Lo make them say you too, you save a hell, lo bem back loan. Lo rota. Because you mean no bem tax. How, Papa, you mean fix the world road? Lo you mean no van what? How, Papa, you will make them road, you go lo, you have kissed me. Or some you will go yesterday. Road, you mean no good. How, Papa, you mean address them road, you go lo big bay, lo santo. You mean must walk. You mean must walk. Help him, country blue you need long access him, sell him. Through all economic activity blue you mean. Roma can say you misave build them better roads. Everyone you want them called that. The time called they come, you mean accident and double him. Time called they come, you mean runway lo called that you mean go to Australia or New Zealand. Ting ting. Or ground blue you mean is stop. Government is that building back house, Osando. 150 million. Export is that will Australia finish. Bamba Yumi build them one back house, Romanagula. Again. Osando, you may make a finish. Lo Pentecost. Lo Efate, you may get finish, Lo Borvilla. Lo Tana, by you may build him. By you may build him, where more young man do you mean? Let's explore government, yeah. We stop giving you all same acting prime minister. You mean want them independence? Government is sweat. Because you know every man only pay tax. Government must sweat from find them selling. From make them road to come, you help them government. Also minister in Italian. On them now, you cut. From help them government bring you land. Let me have me doctor for you me. Time when you may stop, or some one independent, sovereign country, you may got right, Romekem, or taxes for you may got right, to build them more roads for you may invest, to education with them help. Today, issue for all teacher, you may lower and pressure for get a little bit now. And you think say you finish? I mean, not finish yet. Issue for all teacher, you stop yet, but you may be some more. But you may be more someone. But you must find the money. But you got more money. Time when you put them 100 euro ground, it's 30. You got them cover, you go sell them. You go shopping, the store. Government, you go let them revenue plan. Then I say, you mean everyone, you must walk. From make them all something all same. The country, you have a cut selling. The side door police. The supplementary budget, to have stop come. Never before. Government Mumbai me address them all issue global police. Over 900 something million, close of 1 billion. You miss that pass them next week, more after next week, global parliament. Never before you me address them all issue global police, also with this government. Let me stop making. You me make them, because you me deal with them all teachers, and you me deal with them all police. On issue, broad police outstanding broker them because I'm about 1.9 billion fat. But this government, let me commit the mem lo emi mekem and resolve them now. Emi staff committee over 900 something million close of 1 billion for supplementary budget to staff go next week lo parliament. Long you me deal with them all outstanding police obligation for you me. We're full up only staff retired only no garam back pay lo kita. They know justice ya. The government emi must rise up lo mekem justice ya. I pay out all police for you me. We can say you may bring him up or police me, you mean the one way where you may be more than that, you may expect the performance to get that too. I finally no more lose. Time when you accident, you ring him with and say, no, fuel no more. You may want him to get rid of cat mentality yourself. And commissioner, he may carry him, he may clear. And with that, thank you, Lord Minister, for internal affairs. The commitment to him to ensure, say, you may deal with them all issues for police. The issue for help. Time when Minister for Health and Mr. Tok. You may look him Public Service Commission. Yes, semi independent. They have me working all same. Government have me working all same. Resolve him now. And by you find him, say him be hot. Pro government have me run with the more public servants. All is stuck behind because Public Service Commission. Yes, semi control of all that. Be time when government have me that I'm all same, say. You may go all same. Public Service Commission and Migrator Political Agenda Blehem. Public Service Commission has been highly politicized. And this needs to be changed. That's why you must have changed some constitution. I got one special sitting for Parliament. After law, ordinary sitting ya. So you may address him one law on issue ya. So address him issue law. Public Service Commission. Even you got consideration for got one Health Service Commission. Lomekem say, you may look on issues for health with the one special commission. At the Mia government, they may stop discussing yet. They got all amendments also, they may stop call of parliament. Law ensure say, time government, they may run 100 kilometers per hour. By public service, public servants and public service only run the same speed or only even faster. Today, machinery for politics, they may speed. The machinery of public service is slow. And that is why you may need to change some law. To make them say, I am where politics I am speed with them quality. I am speed public service too. I am speed with them professionalism plan. You come behind. To hang them to a place where you may talk about service. Service you come from up every island speak you. I want to tell them thank you. For you will know once again. Where you miss have a stop, or I know that you miss a place here, and I'm sorry. And I'm sorry, and I'm sorry, and I'm sorry, and I'm sorry, and I'm sorry, and I'm sorry, and I'm sorry, and I'm sorry, and I'm sorry, and I'm sorry, and I'm sorry, and I'm sorry, and I'm sorry, and I'm sorry, and I'm sorry, and I'm sorry, and I'm sorry, and I'm sorry, and thank you, Lord, you all custom owners for you, where you will look important law. Let them crown you. Crown him, blue you. The government come, set up him, to help him. All people who all in need. You got people a crown, but you know, some help him, or man him. Then you want yet you go scale him, Dr. Mufasenia, or house. The government him stop come, and may come with them planted something. Why got more something yet, but by him he come. He need him one strong partnership between government, province, with them area council, with them all chief. With them all get a talk yeah, minister have me stop announce and finish, have me declare and finish, from by him, have me come one health center. You me stop lift them up, I will go level for clinic dispensary, he come, go to health center. You me. And have you minimum 7 got one more bigger capacity for you me. You may full up some more services. Blomakem say you shall have a current service ya not toast him for you. And what them all get a talk ya? Or get a high man for you me law. Council, the province, all officials for you me, honorable minister. Thank you. God him be bless him. Republic of Vanuatu. Thank you.
0: Thank you, Thomas Long. Save a part long program. Yeah, with me. Iso Yarwell. Look at me long next program.
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1: Hello and welcome back again. Low and half of our time inside the radio program of the National Bank of Vanuatu with the Mulo studio. This time, I'm me, Brian Tosiro. I'm still with the Mulo session. I'm here because I'm me, Kamlo Emblem. The last session where you been talk about income source or source flow income. Source per income, have me refer to one activity where you have a use them, or one resource where you have a use them, or generate an income outline. And we've been giving you some example, or something where you use them. Or kakai lo karen, where you have a salem, but karen. Small money, you can use that for play million. Why have me important? Have me very important when you understand them, put them from the Hemi Institute, where you have protect them. A resource free where you use blog generative income then. For a time lo finish by every activity time you know ten lo realize them one emna hemi specific blow you where you have use blog generative income out to him then by any easy blog you have a cool look all Nara family one for Nara family make a one pieces activity now you two you want to make a same activity or same for you look so get a little money. I'm not having an important pattern of low income source, but you must look at where you identify it. When I'm not having resource for me, more common for you, we use of you soon, but generate income, for you income. Today, by you may talk about, you may move out to me, you may call one, not for that next topic for me, where you may call them financial needs. I mean, one English talk, whereby we try to explain it, but you come down a little bit, where you may understand it. Level premium. Hemi basically minimal something where you may need him, where you may pay, but the money where you may cut. So, the session basically objective law session, Hemi, you may have identify more something where people spend the money land, and then you may categorize them. Equal law, anyway, Hemi, all expenses where you may expect them, but then maybe all expenses where you may not expect them. I mean, also helping me too. What I'm saying, we must have looks at your financial needs. We may differentiate them all better when you may expect them, what happen. All better when you will not expect them no more when it happen in the future. Then by you may give you some ideas, or you may have a recognize them all far away, or you may have look for them all expenses or all financial needs you may have. And then I need small outline of whatever you talk about. So, first something that you may talk about financial needs, have very important for you actually look for life for you or family for you have a look status for finance where family is happening. You may tell them not to talk English, you may tell them financial well-being. Financial well-being and meaning financial status. Financial status for family for you. So, you got two kinds, that you may tell them financial status. You may have a different name or tell them meaning claim or full up, but then it's simply minimal. Suppose you got two kinds, you got positive financial well-being or you got negative financial well-being. So positive financial well-being, and it means, it's the financial status for family, and it means a family, and it's able to pay and or something we have been daily needs plan. For example, you serve them kakai every day, you serve them kakai, them bread or money, you know, your little tea with them. You got full up count to us all about. Maybe you got some count, but all count, you serve them a lot of time we have with you, or you serve after them one good life. A time you tell them good life, meaning you serve a meeting almost every something where you are them. Basic needs for you. Then you got some maybe extra income where you should spend them on something where you want to make a money. Maybe TV or something where you don't really need him, but you want them, but you can't. Okay, so any positive financial well-being. So suppose you serve a picture, your family for you, when the hemi start one positive financial well-being, then any all points whereby you remember when we talk about. First one, hemi family is able to meet him all day, we meet them. Hemi serve a hemi not too much count, but suppose hemi got count, but all count where hemi serve them back to the time hemi deal. Okay, so the opposite side, let me have what I mean, call them negative financial well-being. I mean, opposite to what I mean to talk about. Negative financial well-being, I mean, it's a family, I mean, not afford them basic needs plan. You will not afford them kakai every day, you problem kakai, you know, every day, you must have a kasem, you must have a photo, take a memia. You plan the time you need, you always borrow money. You can ask them to come to the store or all family, or manually make all money lending. If you ask them money, look at that. You got all bills, all outstanding bills where me start with them commitments, where me unpaid, more full of time by all data set, all manually you owe them, get up, but after me from all money, will get that. I mean, you can you struggle a little bit, but got one a little bit good for the life. And by you start plus. You start to try and afford them all money. Don't make them say, you know, associate with them, all full up all people blame me. Recent blame from you owe them full up all money where you can. So, look, giving me one picture, and when I have negative one financial well being, I think we explain them and we tell them not to like extreme positive with them negative. But you, it gives you a picture, it gives you one idea. Status where you start when you want to use a talent, say you start with one kind financial status, one kind financial well being, status for financial well being, and you start with him. Hemi start with him. You got some example of some telling negative financial well being, you got some example where you may give him a visa, or some you may leave some subsistence living, for a time you may leave off law. There are no more water, so water, water, me to you, Mr. Refining, but you don't got any, you don't got all small any, so enough flow, you help them family. So you make them say, by full of time, when you find them say, even small money, we can have enough, blow, you pay, you meet him on needs, your family, really. Or sometimes you know, even cut enough, no more, baby, so like them. Also, the way you know them again. Okay, so. By all questions here, by it giving you some idea, low financial status, low for you with them family blame. First one, I mean, you got enough money every time or no cut? Or by you, every time you need, low you must borrow money someplace, low you soon, low meeting all daily needs for you. You got one good house or you got one good place to stop them on the camp. Family blue, you can have a good or you have a dress up good. Or beginning, every beginning, you have a full program school for you, family for school. Or you have a contribute good to church or community, or a lot of commitment to all family. Heaven should give you a picture of lost financial well being when you sell them. By and then have some of you want to analyze and financial status. I think Mr. Topotemia, but you question him why not have me important for me to talk about him first time. Any important for you to talk about status for financial well-being, so that you may start all rural communities, for that maybe where you may not work, but you may get all resources, we may get there. At least you must understand them status of financial status, so you start them from lovely sum of time where you meet up what series you need to grow in you can need to grow in financial status for you, hemi come up. You must look somewhere say well place now you start them first time. And then I main reason why we must talk about him here come first time before you must have talk about all of our topics but then we meet another topic of financial literacy. So back in financial position, family for you. You got all questions where you need, you ask them, you want them, But if you think back, first one, you must, you think about whether you got enough money every time or not. Number two, you borrow money every time, or sometime no more. Or you got one good house. Time you got a good house, we mean house where you have a roof over the head, where you have a sleep land. You have a meeting daily with your family. Family is a kakai. No, is a kakai good, or is a dress up good. Or clean your friend, or is a school. Is a meeting school for you to get out of that. You have a contribute good to your church, or your community, or other family commitments. All question we have now, him should give you one picture of financial status from the blessing now. Then by you look low. Somebody we can talk about a lot of our services, so bang your friend with them of discipline for savings, but you will look now of how you create them savings, move from you out of position we stop them, more you can put more between them away, life we stop them now. Okay, so M&I basically your financial well being, and by time we talk about financial needs, what's maybe we tell them all objectives with me, you need to understand them. But then I have your financial needs, please. Now, the National Bank, all program we're going to run, if you like categories, man, well, three categories, everyone. Then we talk about financial needs, you talk about all expenses where you must make them every day. And then you talk about all expenses where you serve make them, you serve them by happen in the future. And then you got all expenses where you not serve expect them to buy them. Let me give you an example of some all expenses every day. Then when you cut income to you, you must what say every day you must spend the money. You must spend the money for pempe kai. You pay spend the money for pempe kerosene. Now you need flag, you need solar. You can all maybe all expenditure for house. You must spend money for pempe school fee. You must spend money for pempe transport. You must spend the money for pempe clothes or entertainment or rent. And may have all expenses with you every day, and it must happen. So, by you have a look low life, low family, you have a look which, whatever situation now you start with him, and whatever expenses now you have in current every day. You need to look, have say, M&M, your expenses for me every day, all expenses will be something by him happen in the future, and you or something whereby he costing you also. Baby born, you have everything by baby born. From my mama, I got pill, but I got, it's not from my money. So, it's not a baby very born. Because you got all the beginning, it's not by all the beginning, but you married. You got you want to build one house, you have one, something with you plan from, you want to build one to the house for you. Or you want to build one refrigerator to start one business, or want to build one solar panel. You can finish up the house, or you want to travel, you go overseas, you got full of activity with you. You have to make empathetic activities here. Any and your activities where you expect them to barely happen. So you got first one, any or expenses premium every day, but then any next listing, any or expenses where you have to say by any you have to say by any happen, and you expect them to say by any happen. Now, you got one other group on expenses bargain where you must spend the money with you, but you never expense it. You never expect them to buy any happen. Or something with some disability. Okay, all of a sudden, one beginning the accident, the handicap is up. Or death. For family or even family lose, you never service it. What I know, but so, or something with some funeral or family member is sick. Or you can buy you know some issue low work by you some become unemployed or you second new low work or maybe family proper family set out or natural disasters, crime, accidents, death of from one spouse you lose, or injury or even pregnancy or something or someone strikes. Hemi or something by you not expect them but hemi affecting you in a big way. By him affecting me in a big way from him or something whereby you never expect him to any happen. So him and him all three categories all financial needs where you cut from why him important when we talk about him and by me, him very important when we talk about him and I by me so that Abai, let me help you, me too. Let me help you, me from time by me talk about. Then you save all expenses for you. Then the personal you me look lot talk about. How will you save budget the money for you? In order blow, you achieve him all something where you want to make him. But before you budget the money for you, you achieve all something you want to make him. First and foremost, you must have exactly what him now. Let me all expenses for you. And may we have me happen on a daily basis, all expenses for you, and may we have me happen when you expect them or you service them, have me happen, all expenses for you, and may we you not expect them to have me happen. So that then you make a budgeting for you, it must fall in three categories here. So that by him helping you, when you start safe, every time you create them savings for you, you plan for every something where it happen. So, and may we you meet him with you and on a daily basis. But I met you and meet you where you service by me happen and I'm away by you never expected by me happen. Okay, so I'm going to end the second topic with me, with any financial needs. Me hope you at least you grasp them small one and when you try to talk about. But I mean, it's important where you understand them all financial needs for you. As you may move slowly, look forward towards create them savings. But you need to understand them every time so that time when you create them savings, but have me come meaningful or life for you from. You not just save for the sake of you creating savings, but then when you talk about savings with them bank, they talk about savings with them bank, you cut all financial needs, where you create them savings, where you satisfy all financial needs for you. Okay, so by you mean break small, and then by you may come back again, continue with them, narratobic premium, where you have household budgeting, or how do you budget them money for you inside long one home for you.

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Long more information call him 22201. 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
6: 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Nong Monday, Kasem Saturday. 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
0: Thank you, lo. You listen to lo Radio Vanuatu, lo Wikia. Me glad play Yumi to stop with them, Mr. Richard Kenneth, we miss double sem. Ona blong moso dream with them eco tour, with them transfer way. Emi stop with them Yumi, lo, storyan lo. Business plehem we emistapa operatem now ya lo side blo tourism. Welcome, Mr. Kenneth. First time tok lo yumi lo wanem now emi motivate em you blo start em off moso dream with them eco tour with them transfer ya.
7: Okay, thank you too much. We've been work lo tourism industry, especially inbound tour operators. For 27 good years, and after all experience for me, that's why we decide to if I start me starting one for myself and my family community, so that is how we started. Yes, we start off with them scratches, so we must travel to New Zealand, then Australia, to Carlton. Still there. So you must have them all business documents with them all facilities where you need them law tour. So firstly me will I start off 3 years ago just under coconut leaf shelter. As time changes through all services you may provide them. Orchestrally will really like them. And then they are the ones that only go back, only spread the word, and then more people come. And then now we have people like that. Enough to learn, blow people like changing. Still, the blow people like one Natangura house, more same time. We have a plan for making one restaurant mupa lem as well. Yes. So, I mean, I've been one easy road, we have like get through, and we have like progress.
0: Tok lo side blong experience play you lo side blow tourism. You been got experience lo side blow tourism ya now we mi make em say emi motivate em you blow start them more so dream eco tour with them transfer ya.
7: Yes, I think through lo experience blow me lo tourism ya now make em say me manage blow that confident lo me one blow me have a create them one something with them. Yes. Emi 27 good years also me been dalem in Vistalo industry. So 3.5 years ago me like decide okay. Now you may get enough experience. So you may try and set them up more. You want something for you.
0: How now you start them work about blue side blue tourism?
7: Since me been in school, lo Malapa College. 1996, so 1998, me start with them to Vanuatu. After lot to Vanuatu, after me join them all around to operators, and we start with them Evergreen for maybe 6-7 years, and then Evergreen they go down, we start with them Adventures in Paradise Park again, and then me look Adventures in Paradise and me too PC. So me ask them boss, you know, me stop low industry a long time. So me decide low, me make them want something we one walk with me light. So I mean now me decide low, me feel like start one project low me feel like.
0: How know you come up with them name ya Moso Dream Eko Tua with them transfer?
7: Okay, Emi one dream for me long time ago. Say one time by me want them look so Mr. Walk from it. Me want them look say I got 2-3 passes where I got Moso Dream local name. And he got all trailers where I'm making transfers, motors, where he's a Mark Lolnara inbound to operator, also evergreen before. More, and now we are used to have a look atmosphere with them bountiful tours. So, maybe one dream, let me say, by one day, by make a mulching.
0: Talk lol get activity where you will provide them you get a tourist blow save come enjoy and yeah I be stop no more island blue you milo moso or you got all get an arfla attraction where you lay take him all get a tourist eco blow save experience him.
7: Okay, thank you. We will I register also one inbound to operator. At the moment we will I concentrate more plantel or protect me will I animal moso. Yes, I recently me from make up belief them, and that's why me stick them. But then we got all nara bookings inquiries where me come lo site lo nara tours. Me save me vale save me again. Me vale save provide them service ya too. They also transfer to lo ya but me vale concentrate mainly lo moso moso day to way where me vale visit him look at. So all activities we may start provide them. Maybe we may pick up tourists low hotel low 8:30 low morning. We may carry more to come low landing 2 minutes by boat across come to Sunai village. After low Sunai, we may welcome them together with them flower lay. After low flower lay, and then we may make them one morning refreshment together. Just tropical fruits with them some cold drinks. And then after that, me will I take a mogata low and small village walk. After I explain a mogata how me will run a community plumivala. And then straight after that, me will I get fish snorkeling plumivala, where me just from the beach, where me will I call local people giant clams. After me will I make a fish feeding. Area to me, conservation area plumivala, so I got plenty fish more low time if I make a fish feeding. After lemon, if I only come so, after me will I make a barbecue lunch. After low barbecue lunch, lunch from me will I miss a little bit from me will I put some local liquor with them, mix with them all some fried rice with them steamed rice, make them very good with them some salads. Straight after the lunch, and then me will I board a boat, and me will I go for the Blue Cave. On the way to the Blue Cave, me will I have a spot them all totems, put them all tokens, and then the Blue Cave. Me will I go inside, only take in pictures. After me only change, after the colossal water park again, only snorkel. Snorkel go go finish, then come back the boat. Will I come back to some village? The village, will I make them afternoon tea coffee? And then while they're having the afternoon tea coffee, will I make them coconut demonstration. Yes, also small basic something where you start using coconut, a little bit of stem green, dry, more Navarra, grated coconut. Straight after Lemia, me around 3:30 in the afternoon, and that's where only get across back again. Some will pass after come back, no feel up again.
0: Let me one day tour package no more, me no include my accommodation.
7: Let me one day package, day tour no more, me no include accommodation. Yes.
0: Lantelo, all get a tourist where since you operate in business here, only come through lo salt water or only come through lo plane more. On em country now through lo statistics only plante blo kamol semol visitor blo enjoy em all get activity mo tourism attraction blo yumi lo island blo moso.
7: Thank you. I think most local tourists will come. Will come rapidly. Will come only for like 1 or 2 weeks. They are the ones who like running water plan there. They no make them encourage them to much ship from Mr. Cam small time, no short time. Yes. Then we no block a more time. We like some direct booking slow ship. Then we no push blow. We like sell ship from a man only that limited time. Then we like concentrate more or get all hotels and all tourists in Australia and New Zealand now. Only plan there. No, it's the camp. Sitting here. Yes.
0: Outlo good fellow work way. You will stop make him talk talk a little bit low. Side blow all get a ting ting way you look him people blow you milo island blow fatim all get a tua operator in need blow save look le him blow make him say you me left him up standard blow you me follow him all get a feedback where you like karem lol get a tourist on him kind feedback now you will like stop receive him lol get a visitor blow you me.
7: Okay, I think something when you play. People I really could learn any consistency, more the friendliness. Yes, the friendliness. How people I treat him over there? Only tell him no people are on the spot. Oh, people I been call on another place. Only no friendly also people. So I think Emiana Emi hard catching for all tourists. Make him say only at the end of the day only feel very happy the services that people like provide them. Only go back, only spread them news so more people understand.
0: How now look for you, lo side blow. How you work with them, all get an arfla business, or be right up, you mean, side blow tourism. Relationship, more connection, blow you mean, me good?
7: Yes, I think me register, start with them video way for not to operators association, and then we will like connect good with them video, and yes, we will like connect good with them all our tour companies. One way we will make them open, so we will make them taxi drivers, bus drivers, and all other tour operators. I'll get a tour like a chance for. Only carry more tourist blog that I can. If I just a more that I only can blog, can do tour.
0: Now, Mr. Richard Kenneth, when I'm not by me, some little get achievement way. You've been proud lo him plus have achieved him lo side lo tourism. Now ya we me to stop talk through lo business way. You set him up when him lo him me mosso dream eco tour with them transfer.
7: Okay, thank you too much. One something we me proudly am any me like contribute plant eco part of community. Especially me like contribute to all chiefs, me like contribute to all disabilities, me like contribute to all church leaders, me like contribute to all orphans. And we feel like contributing to the church, and we feel like contributing to all small functions, all things. We got Chief's Day, or Mother's Day, or Father's Day, Children's Day. We feel like contributing to them. And one of we feel like making the community, we feel like at the moment too, we feel like making one cleanup campaign. So company and even plastic bags, we like distribute them in the village. Everyone only form up rubbish. Ale put them low on boat, go across. After we put them low on transport, we carry them back to the village. So every something here is sponsored by most of them those where anyone put for something to make like a remote the village, we keep the village and clean. And process here. Activity by Mr. for like me will make him quarterly, kasem end blow year 2026.
0: Through lol get a development by ikatol challenge too way by me give him ting ting blue you me lo how blue you miss have improve lo one and you miss stop make him lol time where me come. One am now me some lol get a something where you think say people blue you me lo island blue fate mo even lo Vanuatu mo even government blue you me must consider him lo make him say only save give an lo you me ol get a tua mo tourism operator lo Vanuatu today.
7: Okay, thank you too much. Lo experience blo mi loka full up lo yumi yo ni events yumi no sabe grow yumi from yumi no got enough assistance from the government. So we start off with scratches and then them yumi operate, but business documents and other facilities where you must add yumi expensive. So that's why I stop cut them off one of my all tinting blue yumi. Suppose you make a one good thing in place where we have help them all, especially on local operators. Nothing by any left them up you me. I make if more work low you me, low especially low you me low villages. By help you me blow you me grow low tourism low you me. Yes.
0: Proud lo look him say all say money Vanuatu, you take him own initiative play you plus have set him up one kind business all same after lo plan the year long experience more even you give him back he call a family more community play you too plus make him sure say all he got one work plus have make him plus have given lo one him where you start make him lo Vanuatu today. Me save say plan day where he establish in Nikama by all interest lo all he save join him all kind business all same all time where me come one him now bambay me tuk plo yo iko lol geta blo save motivate him all geta lo all kind business all same.
7: Okay, thank you too much. Since we start plo tourism industry me help him start lo tourist because I'm an item lol previous jobs plo me help him mogata blo site lo all the coro lo tourism. And now we have migrated Emia, me realized I work with him. Last week, no more, Friday, me fortunate locarem 10 former to university students where only study tourism, but only one them come no more, make them field trip, familiarize and trip, help them with tourism, and me accept them all that. Only come FOC, but me make them, me run them with one full tour. Lo make mo kata mi motivate mo kata lo only strong only look one Mr. Papen lo then we save go back lo after we save grow and tourism lo one more to and one other something is cheap exercise, but you got to have this patience and you must be patient, plo. You make a molding, yes. And time thing, plo. You be strong, and then by you, you become successful. So me, I'm taking me 27 years. Plo after me, I have got one company, plo me. Yes. So I mean no blink of an eye. I'm taking time, but encouragement, plo me. Suppose me, I have make a also one new van. Me think say. All narawantu ulis sa pamilya.
0: True lo social media mo yumi harem complain plo people say ikartol kita tua operator or transfer plo yumi istap arase mo kita tourist or ikat sa mo give him negative mo rapis experience lo kita tourist we make him si plan de tourist or likoli no mo andem kamba. 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What em kind personality quality mo fase now? You must cut lo make him sure say you give him one good fly experience lo get a tourist will stop come lo Vanuatu every year.
7: Thank you. Let me simple lo more. You must be very friendly. Yes. You must be very friendly and you must dress up well before you meet him. And yeah, from One way me been learn them through all experience for me, we find them out say 99% all tourists only come, all university leavers. So once once only come, only look appearance play you no more, but only service say who you are. Yes. So that's why, that's how me improve for me. Make a change well before me meet him all. Me treat him over time, me make it. And me organize me one, so only no look say, you got any failures. Eh? So then we you may put him, you may law, all standard all same. The reason me can, me look service, you know. Okotele only qualified, only really ready blow. After you miss up meeting all expectations blow together. My games the only clap.
0: Now, Mr. Richard Kenneth, you come out no more island blow Mosso?
7: Yes, me come out island blow Mosso, lo small village blow Sunai.
0: Miss Avisi, Plandi young fellow will establish in the camp, bambal interest blow coincide lo sector blow tourism. Also, one lol get a long time man inside the tourism industry. Lo Vanuatu, one em na pambai emi encouragement tok play you. Iko lol get a young fellow will start interest blow come inside the business ya one day.
7: Okay, thank you. Business ya, them government emi talem say with them lo tourism departments that tourism emi business blow everybody. Yes, so me Mr. Wanda me encourage them more young fella no more that tourism may want something where at the moment I think I'm the highest economy where I'm bringing money at the moment. Yes, the only times with challenges you must have is many times all disasters, but me encourage them more young fella. Suppose you interested in tourism. Or if you like at all places where if you like at all good for attractions, you will make use of them. Once you like you may make use of them, people only tend to know that pick at all attractions are in place by you may be see every day. Let me say my same one me Mr. Megan. First time only no service only no service me fala. But through law when I'm able to stand again, now I'm able to become popular, so more people are coming.
0: How now you promote them business? Play you go overseas, blog get a tourist only save more. When I'm kind channel or process now, you must go through the hemblo save book, plus save come through. You may talk about all tourists in all tourists overseas, no more, even love and what too. You may when you miss the blue place, you be traveling to the country, you got some, you me, only no looking beauty, we plan the island, blue you me, you got this stuff now, yeah.
7: Thank you. Yes, at the moment, we use some social media, that's Facebook. After, we use some Instagram. We use some travel agents through Tok Vanuatu. We participate all the time. More video and we promote me all the time. We use some WhatsApp too. Plo we get a more direct booking online. After now we use some one app back and we call them Get Your Kite. So I mean, now only look no more all one of my advertisements movie, only book through, only pay no more through online. We receive your more catalog, yeah. End of the month only pay me. Yes.
0: Increase low side blue fuel where me stop and me affect them one more you've laced up making blue savvy operate too?
7: At the moment one way we must give him law. All bus drivers for me with them boat owners from me being them over the low one rate we only clad them, so you not got any changes yet. Yes, so few let me go on top, and maybe I still stop the same prices yet, so if I no move, but at all the clad, maybe like clad. Yes, I think by maybe in the future, I suppose. In it, we will change them, but we will change them. But at the moment, we will everyone will like that. Yes.
0: Also, main man where you come out lo island blo moso, you originate lo island blo moso mo. Besave say moso emi hole one special place lo heart li you emi from one em now. You want them say ol narfla man true lol get a tourist restap come you experience em one em we island blo you me cat plus save over em. Tok lele pit blo talk about history blo island blo you me lo moso mo one em now emi special about island blo you me lo moso lo island blo fate.
7: Okay, thank you too much. Most of you may one island we miss a Maglo Lara Island.

0: all missionaries who live in Catherine, every people lo moso, only come only base lo soon I now, lo after all time they all work together. And then people move. And one or something special about moso, any I think lo throat effort. Moso is the only place where all total only lame X lame. Yes, no piano island. So that's why we have like a lot of titles. Yes. So I want something where me unique. Yes. Suppose you call Lelepa, you call Pele Muna, or you call Emao, but you must have a local total also that you can do Moso. So I want on something where me unique, Lumivala. On other something where me unique, me blue cave where me will I stop over them to a Lumivala Golem. I mean, so special. Yes, both they may go inside and he blue no more, got whole land up. So give him sunlight, he come down. So all tourists only really stop enjoying the Lumivala stop inside the blue cave. And then snorkeling. You may have run a museum in one place where you got a lot of fish. From around half and a half, you got a lot of mangroves. So that's why. And then now we are making one conservation area back in. And me proudly by me tell them say launching the conservation area from Mibala. And we start on number 15 April, and most of them to us now is the main sponsor. We sponsor him even there, no time for launching. When we receive him director for climate change, more of the law, safer, ST, plus if I come, with them some other delegates parking, with them all get the law, Tasiriki, when we serve him. But most of them now is main sponsor for launching for marine conservation area for me. Yes.
1: 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Mr. Service plan they will establish in the radio Vanuatu by only one them service contact for you, blo talk to them you direct, blo one them will you start making blo service building up tourism lo Vanuatu. Contact number, please, you know more last follow message, please, you know, side blue tourism, ecolo people.
0: Okay, thank you too much. I feel like I'm special, say, ecolo locals too. Suppose you may not also, you may be in Haram, say, you may want them holiday, you may stop when them go overseas, like Fiji and all these places, but you may forget them, say, you got some areas, please, you may. I got some natural beauty sister them where you may never visit them. Yes, I'm stop calling some you may no more. So I'm like in special locals, suppose you want them especially all companies or all individuals, families. Suppose you like want them to train in with them. You like it special locals, yeah. So you sort of contact the mail or 7765866 or 5003463 Miami to call a number blow me. So you must have negotiated prices. So yes, you saw him again poking play you blow. You saw a training. But the thing is you'll have to give me 1 week ahead from now. Miami stop busy. Sometime we booked out here. Yes. Thank you.
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1: 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You been stabutem voice plong province. By me time now, yumi to come plong follem, full bulletin plong olketa bishlama news plong yumi.

0: CBTC News Bulletin with me, Thompson Marango. After well spending one full day, one full night long saltwater, six people were cut inside one six-year-old girl only stand up long try Crown Park again. Commissioner Plong Fonotu Maritime, Mo Safety Authority List Napuati, Italem Si Olketaya, will be loose long saltwater after well leko aniwa plong kolong tana.
1: Director of Law Fisheries, Sombet, we have to aniwa, I mean, ringing me say, he got one boat way out low, one banana boat way out low aniwa yesterday, last afternoon, in a fashion tana yet.
0: Mr. Napuati, I tell him, say all six people here were one long olketa, and one woman tourist, only activate them one sets more rescue plong lookout olketa.
1: Mr. Tokotem, loves to love Sablomi Lotana, attend to them, sir. Lotu lay activate them, sets and rescue person Lotana. We've not to Lofila, he make him similar something, we lay activate them as a central rescue center, lo Yumi Lofila. And DMO will be informed, Police Maritime Wing informed. A line where he stopped call from FHA, he fly past them aero in Kolotana and he informed. Finally, located them Panana Poti, he stopped float outside the launch pad in Lotana, so everyone is safe.
0: Any voice, Plong Commissioner Plong Fonotu Maritime or Safety Authority, Les Napuati. Earthquake we planned a place long Efate experience MTT afternoon, and meet taken place outside long south southwest Plong Island Plong Efate. Department Blong Chio Asset, Emitalem Se Power Plongem, Ekasem 5.9 magnitude, with a one tapped Plong 23 kilometer long saltwater, Mo 45 kilometer away long South Plong Island Plong Efate. Earthquake here Emino Pudum, one threat Plong Tsunami. Yesterday morning, Ekat one earthquake finish, where Power Plongem, Ekasem 4 magnitude. Department Italem Se Emi 20 kilometer tip, Mo Emitakem place long Southwest Plong Island Plong Anaitsom. One long old PC health center long port village that receive him long one manis, three kasem five client will got problem with them private part from silicon insection. Emi one worry long senior registered nurse long found out to family health association, Mr. Marcel Pong name time emi talk with them FBTC news. Emi state him say long freshwater clinic is that receive him all client long silicon will stop send him out all keta long national hospital time list long operation long theater emi full up.
2: And problem the silicon, and is affecting the running the work, no on workplaces. Since this student to massa, you are running the normal service. For example, the clinic, the one silicon, then you can start with him, you can power, yeah. But this thing was later, you must turn outside, you need to let them do again small operation. For operation, once you touch the silicon, you go and constantly do more. On blood vessels, once you touch them, blood time you roll, but you must try to take them down, you need. You need block them all blood vessels, so you need cut them, then some more barricade, no kind of machine, anything, a full of time, make this take on serious, so then get them. After the big hospital, once we got that full of cases, population come on that, we got full of cases, blood operation, we only stack up, only start a list, only listing of the blood operation on that. So please, silicone, no cut any another treatment, any require surgery no more. Operation we only very very important we stop the list we must done from when your life threatening one so only must happen so on case with silicon you go look out the problem yeah mo karamitam the emit disturbance is the operation of the theater too and not in the so you must happen passing the list to give you the care. Vaseline, silicone, or baby oil, or on air food.
0: Emi Plong Senior Registered Nurse Plong Fonatu Family Health Association, Mr. Marcel Pongnem. Commissioner Plong Police Kalsem Pongran, Mo Director General Plong Internal Affairs, Lead Feramaito Lista Plong Pacific Transnational Crime Summit Plong Tokpat Ao Plong Takalem Trade Plong Tenseres Drugs Plong Pacific. Long opening Plong Tok Plong and Prime Minister Plong Fitzi, City Feni Rambuka and Mitalem Se Pacific, is the witness and people increase Plong cybercrime, financial scam, online exploitation, money laundering, human trafficking, more illegal fishing. Tiffany Paul-Twin, if we will discuss it, we make a report here.
3: Every law enforcement agency around Long Pacific region, including Australia, New Zealand, will stop attending summit along Western Province, Plong Fiji. Something we will talk about now, how big increase in criminal activity will stop happen between all Pacific countries. Commissioner Pongran Motarek, the General Ferramaito, which joined the Molnarfla Police Commission, Blong Pacific, high ranking internal affairs official, Molnarfla crime specialist, Blong Tokpautol Road, Ulisave Yusum, Blong fight the serious crime. Ya. Prime Minister Blong Fiji, Hemidalem, say need Blong left them up all traditional law enforcement process, Blong Save tackle all different crime, Ulisap come and up now. Ya. Hemiabamba Hemi need him, Blong left them up cyber system. Financial monitoring system, more digital investigative capacity, plong law enforcement, plong Pacific. Prime Minister Rampuka Hemikohet, plong Talem Senawia, Olistap Yusum Pacific, all same place, plong Movum, all tracks through long hem. Hemitalem se fascinate, stop ko Pico and Tumas, more putum pressure, long policing, border, justice, health, more community. Rampuka Hemitok strong se region, Bamba Hemi must respond. Follow fascin Blong Pacific from strong security, hemino follow enforcement, petrol long trust, dialogue, partnership, inclusion, community resilience, more work together. Rambuka hemi highlight them too, illegal fishing, more narfla activity we want Pacific Island country, Bamba hemi no save fight, hem one. Tivini Baldwin, VBTC News.
0: One biocontrol program we only been putum, long control and pico plan, emi stop face new concern naya, after we some farmer long efatem long santo, only report them, se pitelia emi stat, long kakai plan two, all same egg plan, taro mo kafa. 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
4: Time emi bin kame mi luk tu bitel plo piko wan ibin staun lo saide wan lo nara saide. And then mi leko ite light lo morning. Lo next day blame me come back me look to vlay stop yet then I got one more bargain and me come and then me decide say why me one problem from me bin kase mantap lo teuma bus me bin look pico we oli kakai and me a pico you look at no more cut leaf oli of a every leaf and then me decide say okay maybe by me try and find one way blow me control them from by now he become one problem and how now you miss have help them all farmers blo only save deal with them beetle blo pico suppose only happen blo li encounter them blo current blo get from naya by me come one problem lo all farmers and then me make one mix and then me use them within 6 minutes the moment me add them mix here lo him and me got reaction he walk out now but I look him he should stand quiet no more but naya he walk out he go he find one way out Ko after 6 to 7 minutes before that niko lock round. Me come back later afternoon and pay me that one time.
0: Kaufman pay me look back in long agreement we been cut with them Sinofan Fisheries Limited. We me sign them 2 year pass. Prime Minister Chotam Napat me tell him say Sinofan. And me cut all outstanding money we me need long pay me long Kaufman. Mo same time me announce them say World Bank pay me support them Fisheries Department with them offer 2 to 3 billion fatu.
5: Mr. Naptu, let me announce him. Say part of reform, what the more governance issue by Mr. Introducum, World Bank, he agree. Lo he strengthen the ministry, lo fisheries, what the one funding, lo offer, lo almost about 2 or 3 billion fatu. And he come towards fisheries. So he got, government got some of the plan, lo he have a roll them out, focusing on areas, all same cannery, more even look. Law existing arrangement with them sign of hand with them government way and we've been signed them few years ago. Law sign of hand got all outstanding dues where sign of hand and me need yet blow me pem become law government.
0: And we talk to Plong Prime Minister Chotam Napat. News long written. Prime Minister Plong PNC James Marape mitalem se upcoming diplomatic visit Plong emi kolong Franis emi wan chanis Plong left them up ties between Tuvla country ya naya we will celebrate them 50 year relationship Plong Tuvla. Long one statement Marape mitalem se visit ya ikam naya we PNC I want them left them up work Plong trade, climate, security mo investment I kolong Europe. Marape mitalem se visit ya emi reflect them growing role Plong PNC long international level. Money is Plong sports for not United Football Club by mitekem on tomorrow midday South Melbourne FC long first ever semi-final long OFC Pro League match here by me determine with the Chiefs while continue long race long olketa long competition iko long grand final or knockout long micro long OFC Pro League today afternoon captain Michael Colon emi kat confidence long ol poep long em.
6: Oh, all the boys are doing well and are feeling confidence and ready to take South Melbourne. I know it's not gonna be easy. It's a tough match, but yeah, we're in the competition, so we're here to compete. Yeah.
7: What is the key, do you think, for Vanuatu United to get the win to make it to the grand final?
6: I think team spirit, team bonding, and we have on target to be in the final. So we're gonna do our best and play on the semi spot. Yeah.
0: Alongside long OFC Pro League top scorer so far long competition Alex Saniel, emi talem se team ikam first one longem most scoring point ikam after.
8: Firstly, I just wanted to say thank you for the support since day one till now. 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
0: Emi tok plong top scorer plong OFC Pro League, Alex Saniel. Emi AN plong VPDC News Bulletin, me Thompson Marango.

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3: 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Update information, low side blow weather. Small cloud emis tab over low sky with them possibility blow small rain to emis have a fall down. With them moderate fresh east southeasterly wind emi blow. Minimum temperature blow today night. Emi go down kasem low 17 degrees Celsius low south. About 23 degrees Celsius long north. Outside low salt water, you may get strong wind warning. Emi step outside long southern water blow Vanuatu. With them wind we may blow kam low direction blow southeast low one speed blow 21 kasem 25 north. So I'm sipping by Solwara, I'm rough, we're rough, peak one. What am I get a wave height, we're savik one, drop kasem long 2.5 meter. You were you listening, come advise semi long people. What am I get a small, small boat, semi tapu, blong go outside, lo Solwara, for them strong wind. When we stop, when we blow, when we make them sip and buy, you may expect them all get a big, big fellow wave, weapon by Savitamichem, all get a small, small boat outside long salt water. Make them sure see stop tune with them radio Vanuatu all time. 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

Olga the Acropolis sing out the Olga One is band with him because of you title blow song you harem inside low selection blong Olga the gospel number you me to stop cut blow fine him half past nine you me cut night devotion before station and me close down long 10 o'clock.

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0: Again, one special greetings, a warm welcome. I come to the name of Master Play Me Jesus Christ. We start tuning, we listen. Radio one or two, the morning devotion. The morning devotion, we've been talk finish. When I the devotion the evening, as you prepare me, blow. You may later. Pastor Phil, me a pakhen, School of the Spirit. One look at the community outreach, blo Centralville Global Church, we miss a look at them, lo villa. Lo full weekend, we've been start cover my one big for the topic way, and me building a faith. And me start say full up, lo evil, I start listening, come, and me start pray. Right, God, we building my faith for you. From Bible, talk about this, man. Faith comes by hearing and hearing by the word of God. You listen like one time now, but hearing and hearing and hearing by the word of God. Lo se sene by me. Cover map one other topic packen out of 15 topics by me cover map lo week here. And topic here me how to activate your faith. The secret to activating your faith. Probably me start wonder say how now faith in me work. Faith in me stop lead. That you are in word block God. Every time you are in word block God in one vehicle. We got in faith to come inside the heart play. Sometimes faith in let down his stuff until you activate him. So I mean up when you make a little session block cover me and me. Latuma say full up level I start listen. Faith in me spiritual, faith in me come from God. Bible tell me that faith, Jesus is the other and the finisher of faith. Every time you put them trust me, Lord Master, and you are a word blame. Something may happen inside law, heart for you, and faith. And me plant it inside law, heart for you. You may come before God, me pray. Father, in the mighty name of Jesus Christ and by the power of the Holy Spirit, once again, me pray. Lord, whoever way me stop this liar, tune in, Lord Radio and Atu, Lord RM voice, Lord talk for you. Me start pray, dear God, that by continue, blo build them a faithful people for you. Lord, it ask them you. From miracle will it desire from you. Oh, Father, hear from heaven our cries and our prayers. Lord, people for you. As only cry to you, Lord, various needs will come. Oh, some will come in faith. Just pray and join presence for you. Dear God, once again, me tell them thank you for you. Bless them all people for you. As you tune in, we'll listen to talk for you right now as me start talk lawyer. Thank you, Father, for your presence. Thank you. That you start having prayer, blue people pray you. You start answering prayers, blue people pray you. And so, build him a faith for you. Faith blocker that towards you. Thank you, Lord. The secret to activating your faith. Amen. I am a topic, but I'm covering up now. And you want to say you listen good. Number one, thinking, the secret. Number one, blue you build him a faith for you is to activate. You acknowledge him. Or you look some every something where God is making him inside of life for you. Bible tell him, Philemon chapter 1 verse 47, tell him, I thank my God, making mention of you always in my prayers, hearing of your love and faith which you have towards the Lord Jesus and toward all the saints, that the sharing of your faith may become effective by the acknowledgement of every good things which is in you in Christ Jesus. For we have great joy and consolation in your love because the hearts of the saints have been refreshed by you, brother. So you may look, scripture tell us that faith will become more effective that you stop think about, that you stop talk about, that you stop acknowledge him. When I'm now God, I'm start making my life for you. Bible tell us, give thanks in all circumstances, whether I'm good or I'm no good. Give thanks to God, from everything will work out for the good of those who love him, God. That's why every time you talk about faith for you, every time you talk about when I'm God, stomach him, every time you stand up and tell him, thank you, Lord God. You get up, Lord, morning, you get up, Lord, you lay down, Lord, night. Thank God for your life. Thank you, so you start blooming it. Thank you, Lord, family, blue. Thank you, Lord, situation, so you start going through them. That's how you activate your faith. That's how you activate him. That's how you make him faith play become more effective. That you start to talk about, that you start to think about, that you start to acknowledge him. Confess him, declare him, well, goodness for God, life for you. Bible tell him, Psalms 23, tell him, saying, surely goodness and mercy will follow me all the days of my life. Tell him, you, God, me kutumas, lo, me. Start to acknowledge, start to talk about. You get up in the morning, tell him, thank you, Lord God. Even though any situation we start with him, thank God. Praise God. Tell him, thank you.
1: Tell him thank you, Lord, life. Tell him thank you, Lord, body breathe. Tell him thank you, Lord, life breathe. Tell him thank you, Lord, pigeon breathe. Tell him thank you. Current breathe. Tell him thank you, Lord, every good time, something will go his time again. Because that's how you activate him, faith breathe. You make him faith breathe become more effective. You sharpen him, faith breathe. That you tell him thank you. Appreciation and when people are something we full of blame in the stomach again, but this session may come to encourage me. How will you activate and faith for you? And we want to look at the effective way. Will you sharpen and faith for you? You activate and faith for you, you cause and faith for you. Let me rise up and become more effective. Declare him. Got so many good things with God, stomach him lively. Declare him. Sleep all night, tell him thank you, Lord God. From bed, please. Sleep all night, tell him thank you, Lord God. I got one Psalms 103, tell him, bless the Lord, O my soul. And forget or not all his benefits. One of the benefits, when you record them, Psalms 103 is forgiveness, healing, deliverance. Proclaiming and declaring what I'm God, I'm starting to leave me every day. Tell him thank you, Lord God, Lord Nation. Tell him thank you, Lord God, all good for something. Yes, he got full of negative something, but they got so much good with God, I'm starting him. Don't be silent anymore. You know, must fright, or share him. All good things with God, starting him to life for you. Praise God every day. Number two thing about how we activate and faith for you. We start on Malachi chapter 3, verse 16. And 18, then those who fear the Lord spoke to one another, and the Lord listened and heard them. So a book of remembrance was written before him for those who fear the Lord and who meditate on his name. They shall be mine, says the Lord. And on the day I will make them my jewels, and I will spare them, as a man spares his own son who serves him. Then you shall again descend between the righteous and the wicked, between one who serves God and one who does not serve him. Bible it tell him say gossip is no good. That you talk about Naraman no good. But Bible lo place him tell him gossip is me good. That you gossip about God. You got one something. Bible tell him say I got one memorial. Every discussion play, every gossip play me about God, my goodness play. Bible tell him say I got one memorial. God by me listen and a book of remembrance. Just imagine that every conversation play me, discussion play about God, master. I memorialized forever the presence of him. But God, I memorize him. I'll talk to you. We record them down, all books for heaven. Oh, I want good news. No stop to talk about God. From the time you stop talk about God, it increases your faith. I sharpen faith for him. I activate faith for you. Sometimes faith is later on it stop. But every time you talk, you get up. Ready blue walk. Talk about. Talk about goodness, blog God, life, Lord Naraman. Share him, talk, blog God, Naraman. Ephesians chapter 5, verse 15, 21. I'm telling you, say then that you walk circumspectly, not as fools, but as wise, redeeming the time because the days are evil. Therefore, do not be unwise, but understand what the will of the Lord is. And do not be drunk with wine, in which is dissipation, but be filled with the Spirit, speaking to one another in psalms and hymns and spiritual songs. Sing and making melody in your heart to the Lord, giving thanks always for all things to God the Father in the name of the Lord Jesus Christ, submitting to one another in the fear of God. So, Papa, let me clear. One of the way we activate and faith we use to give thanks. Talk about him, Lord Naraman. Number three, thing. How will we activate and faith for you? Is to find the grace from God to increase your faith. Will you remain fresh and we remain active and we remain relevant? Jude chapter 1, verses 20:21. But you, beloved, building up yourselves up in your most holy faith, praying in the Holy Spirit, keeping yourselves in the love of God, looking for the mercy of our Lord Jesus Christ and to eternal life. Faith can only be built by activation. You no must stop to pray in the Spirit. You no must stop to pray all time. Allow Holy Spirit and lead you. Pray constantly. Pray continuously in the Spirit. That is how you activate in faith for you. Never fail. Lohareem talk to God, but also never fail. Will you pray all the time? Because prayer will activate your faith. Not something, Lord, text them. You talk about love, Lord God. Keep yourself in the love of God. Time you continue, Lord, love him, God. Time you continue, Lord, passionate about the things of the Spirit. Whenever it may happen, by me activating faith for you. Look out them mercy, Lord God, all the time. Look out them love, Lord God, all the time. Look out them goodness for him all time. That is how you may continue to activate faith or life framing. And finally, last thing about faith is obedience. How we me activate faith we me is through obedience we me. Faith more obedience to lay all us go together. To lay all some twins. To lay all some two sides to one coin. Faith and obedience. Faith by me releasing obedience for you. Obedience for you by me releasing faith for you. Bible tell Romans 1:5 and tell us, through him, that is through Jesus Christ, we receive grace and apostleship to call all the Gentiles to the obedience that comes from faith for his name's sake. We encourage you, please stand up strong, of faith for you. But how we activate in faith for you, we make him work, is obedience. Faith, more obedience to let always go together. I'm God and me talk, obey them. That's how you do love, activate your faith. Trust him. Believe lo talk, blame. Believe lo God. But you no stop quiet. Faith in me must walk. How name me walk? True lo obedience to you. True lo walk properly. True lo talk, please. Every time that you step out in faith, blame you obey lo God. And me activate in faith too. Blame me. And me make him one him now. Faith. And me make him lo life for you. Bible talk about lo Hebrews 11 about Abraham. Tell him say, by faith. Abraham, when he was called to go to a place he would later receive as his inheritance, obeyed and went, even though he did not know where he was going. By faith, he made his home in the promised land, like a stranger in a foreign country. He lived in tents, as did Isaac and Jacob, who were heirs with him of the same promise. By faith, Abraham, the father of faith, him he obeyed. That's why obedience, him he activate in faith belief. Obedience, him he release him. Answers for faith for you. Suppose you stand no more, suppose you let down no more by understanding yourself. Kira blo morning, kira blo, let down lo afternoon, kira blo morning, and tell him, thank you, God. Praise him, God. Obey God. Hear his voice. Speak out. Talk about with him now. God is making him lively, but not talk about no, but obey lo him. So I may encourage you. How will you build him up for faith for him? Give me 4 principles. How will you activate him? And him here. And the final one, we give him to you, and me obedience. You got one king, and me lose him. Full kingdom, and King Saul, from disobedience, for him. One of me should receive him also my inheritance, for him, and me lose him. One him, from disobedience, for him. Bible, it tells me, rebellion is just the spirit of witchcraft. For a time, he may start in things, oh, nakamas, you make a man. No, you want to tell him to you. You know, nakamas, no, you walk, disobedience for you. Sometimes you may open them with strong spirits will attack him. That's why obedience is very powerful. Samuel the looking soul. Rebellion is just a spirit of witchcraft. Sometimes you allow him with 50 different spirits and they attack him from a disobedience play. But today, you want him to say you lock him all open door. Where enemies start attacking him by starting obeying God and walking in faith, believing him, trusting him, where you make him walk in the life for you. You will lay down, you will face him one strong something in the morning, activate in faith, Lord. Just being obedient. Tell him, thank you, Lord God. Release him faith, Lord. Speak a word, Lord God, over yourself. Talk, Lord, you want. Be obedient to the word of God. Be obedient, Lord, commands for him. Be obedient, Lord, him now. Start making the life for you. And by looking God, him do him great work inside the life for you. Faith and obedience, you know, separate him. That is how you may activate him, faith, Lord. Sometimes faith, Lord, you lay down and stop. You know, so I walk. Until you take that step of faith. And by looking faith, and you get up. Faith, and you walk. Faith, and you stand. Make him something. Raise him up hand for you. Lift him up leg for you. Do something. Do something we know make him. In obedience. One time Jesus may come and meet one man, Lopulo Petesa. He lay down for 38 years. Come ask him, say, what's your name? And I said, no, Mr. Wet, I'm angel. He stare him a pool. Mr. Trump go up and Armani go first time, let me finish. Jesus him tell him, say, you rise up, you take a mat, you go to the house. Money no more wait. Get up. Get a mat for him. Then me get up, some strength to come. Obedience name, make him. Peter Machon to meet him. Only man, the doorway go inside the temple. Money no so part. He starts him, look low to fella. Start thinking, will give money learn. Instead to learn, let him got something to give him, but such as we have. You rise up, you walk out. You will all hand blame. Money kill up in tannis. Walk out. From him, from obedience blame. Not stuck quiet. Obedience will activate your faith. Talking about the Lord Jesus Christ will activate your faith. Just giving thanks will activate your faith. That's how you activate in faith for you. But obedience One of the main something too. Time you obey all commands, Lord God. Time you release in faith, pray you walk, pray you. Faith him want something with God, me put him, pray me activate him. Heaven him release him faith, he come down, Lord heart, pray me. But you know, Lord, lack of faith, him sleep it up. Step out, you know, sleep it up. Step out in faith and release your faith. Lord, receive a miracle, pray you. Father, in the mighty name of Jesus Christ, once again, we pray from every man will listen. The talk, pray you. We pray that the God will establish, hesitate, only doubt whether he got faith or not. Father, we pray as only RM talk, pray you. Let them rise this morning in obedience. Let them rise this morning, Lord, tell them thank you. Shout out, Lord, tell them thank you, Lord. And we pray that you RM prayer more cry, Lord. You look him all actions, Lord. You look him obedience, Lord. And release him and activate him faith inside the heart, Lord. We pray, Lord, that will let out his stuff. Let them rise. Man, when we RM say, me heart will make on something new. We pray that by you activating faith, Lord, true obedience, Lord. As all you obey the command, pray. As all you RM voice, pray you, Molly. Start to respond the voice, pray you. We pray, dear God, you respond to their faith as all you activate them this morning, true obedience, Lord. Me start pray, dear God, that by blessable families will listen and come. Me start pray, Lord, one way me discouraged. Me pray that by me continue to stand in faith. By fright me go, fear me go, boldness may me come, Lord, step out in faith, in obedience. And boldly declare him power, play, declare him healing, play, declare him victory, play, declare him victory, a breakthrough, Lord. Dear God, me commit him, Lord, over all mighty hands. For this purpose, the Son of God was manifested to destroy the works of the devil. We know that the works of the devil are being destroyed from all people, pray you. Across this nation and beyond this nation. Was that rise up with them obedience. Was that rise up, Lord, declare him goodness, pray you, mercy, pray you, love, pray you, more power, pray you. Was that declare him name, pray you. For you know that one name under heaven, we came love, love, love, save me, love. By faith, by faith, declare him name, pray you. Over our situations. By faith, we will rise. We will rise. We will rise. We commit more people, pray you, pray. We pray for a fresh anointing, a fresh impartation of faith and a fresh anointing of the Holy Spirit. Pray me walk, Lord, people, pray you. As you activate them, let them activate their faith by rising up, Lord, talk about you. By rising up, Lord, confess them, Lord, could something will stop in your life, Lord. Even all part something too, as they declare it, for all good things. All things by me work for the good of those who love you and who have been called according to your purposes. Me pray, dear God, give him renewed faith, renewed zeal, renewed boldness, renewed confidence from morning. And Lord, will he trust in you? And this morning we pray for the blessing of our people. Protect them, all people, pray. Release him, all angels, pray, throughout the nation, and all homes, all streets, all bush, all current. Lord, protecting people, pray. As only rise up in faith. Lord, receive more miracles. Where you cut in store, Lord. Father, we thank you once again. Bless them all people, pray, throughout the nation. Thank you, Lord. In the mighty name of Jesus Christ, we pray in prayer. Again, thank you to us, Pastor Fields. If you need more encouragement, more prayer, phone number is 7788181. Please, you call it, come. And Lord, join with them, Lord. Join them all faith, pray me. Also, firewood, only put them together. Pray me again, fire me, pick one. Call, fly, respond, pray you, pray with him, and encourage him further. Once again, thank you. We meet him, you, the next session, God bless you, everyone.

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After long devotion to Yumi Lord today night, me tell him thank you long Pastor Phil where me been service stop with him Yumi. What them could follow message where me save put to me stop. La Yumi to silly put them low today night, kasem lo new for the day, long tomorrow. We have me marino alkal tak with them ulgita radio voice where me flavin service stop with him you. 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Sure, say you been caramel get a good full information, blow survey, educate them, inform him you. 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Me marino el kaltak me wishing you one good full Tuesday night mo talem one good full night lo you ka same time radio Vanuatu pambay mi save take em narfula company plong you tomorrow morning emialong half past five with em company plong masing falang.

Good morning, good morning, good flow morning, you listen up on radio, Vanuatu, welcome, long good morning, Vanuatu show, blo today back in, with me radio friend, blo this flow show, massing follow, me glad that company, blo with me, blo this flow beautiful morning, also me every morning, before him to go about the day, blo him to, him to follow more of the programs, him to call a walk, him might him to call a car, and the day, blo today, before him to go about the daily activities, blo him to, papa him to seek him, talk to blo, papa court first time, so any time now, by you join him, pasta, what the morning devotion, blo, today, open him up, heart be you, open them up mind be you, ready to receive him. When I went by 7, blow papa code through the pasta, my mind give him out to this beautiful morning.

One special welcome pa ke ni kam lu imi. Greetings, lo mighty name, lo name, mighty name, lo Jesus Christ. They come to you where you tune in, finish, lo listen. 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Me, Pastor Phil, pa ke ni mistap lo air naya, lo talk about faith. And me come to School of the Spirit, one of the community outreach lo Centralville Kloko Church. Lo fulu ke mi bin sa talk about mo cover mo one particular topic we mi call them building of faith and me believe se full of life lies that tune in here and talk talk here and he cause want something inside lo heart preview lo se sene out lo 15 sessions mi cover mo one topic we mi call them there is hope in front of you. So today by mi talk lo topic here there is hope in front of you. You got hope lo for it play you no give up. There is hope in front of you. If you have faith in the Lord Jesus Christ, you got big full hope. You no give up. You no must give up. You may come before God, we pray before you may cover mapa. Big full talk talk here. Father, in the mighty name of Jesus Christ, once again we pray. All families, all individuals, all that will tune in the morning. Loharem tapu talk talk pray you. Father, we start pray. Word pray you tell us my faith comes by hearing and hearing by the word of God. Mr. Pray this morning as all people only are in faith. Word of faith. But God want increase. But God want faith. And me imparted to go inside the heart of the back end. Mercy play me new every morning. Love play me new every morning. Grace play me new every morning. And may this morning and one other new day, one fresh seed of faith in me planted inside the heart of people play you. Lord, receive him daily need for God today. Father, me commit me to never on my hands for you. In Jesus' mighty name, make him prayer. There is hope in front of you. You got big hope for it for you. You way you no sleep or night because morning from one situation or you way this car up the morning. I want to tell them to you. No give up. No give up. There is hope in front of you. Sometimes you may go through all trials when you really hard for you me better. Sometimes you may lift them up, face with me towards the heaven, you may tell them, say, God, are you really there? Full of blame, you go through Lord Rotia. But I will look back today. You must have looked clearly that through Lord Christ Jesus, you got hope. There is hope before us from Jesus and me life yet. Jesus and me live. Today, blame in the seat, blame in the presence of God. And today, me may come to continue to encourage me. No give up. There is hope in front of you. No give up, no believe, blame. No give up, no faith, blame. No give up, no trust, blame. No Master Jesus Christ. Hebrews Metalumusim, Jesus, when me anchor the hope in me, now I may stand behind the veil in the presence of the Father in heaven. And me want to tell him, say, you continue to put in faith in Elohim. Hebrews 6:16-20, people swear by someone greater than themselves, and the oath confirms what is said and puts an end to all argument, because God wanted to make the unchanging nature of his purpose very clear to the heirs of what was promised. He confirmed it with an oath. God did this so that by two unchangeable things in which it is impossible for God to lie, we who have fled to take hold of the hope set before us may be greatly encouraged. We have this hope as an anchor for the soul, firm and secure. It enters the inner sanctuary behind the curtain, where our forerunner, Jesus Christ, has entered on our behalf. He has become a high priest forever in the new order of priesthood, when the order of Melchizedek. So, beloved friends, when I tell you, you may have one forerunner, one man where we go finish. Bible tells you, looking unto Jesus, the order and the finisher of our faith, they may defeat him. Sin, death, hell, and the grave. And now he may stand on the right side of Papa. That's why we need to look up, that there is hope in front of us. You got big full of hope for it, please me. And me like him to encourage me, please. Continue to stand firm. The Psalms 30, me tell him, sing to the Lord, all you godly ones. Praise his holy name. For his anger lasts only a moment. But his favor lasts a lifetime. Weeping may come, may last through the night. But joy comes in the morning. You want to tell a Muslim to you that sometimes you go through something, the life for me. But one tell me there is hope in the future because Jesus Christ lives. That because he lives, we can face tomorrow.
And whatever is stuck through them, you can continue to trust in God. Look at miracle may happen later because he lives. Yes, beloved friends, because Jesus lives, you and I can face tomorrow. Never give up. Family, never give up. Man, woman, waste, listen, never give up because he lives. And me stand there, right hand, blow papa, blow heaven. Look up to him. He is your hope. Future, make it hope. Because Jesus Christ has defeated sin, sickness, death, and the grave. And he defy every negative something when you come against him. Now, me stand on the right side, blow papa. I need to come before God, I need to pray. Oh Lord Jesus, because you live, we can face tomorrow. You are our hope behind the veil. You are our hope every day. If life is difficult, something, but we know that because you live, we have hope for our future. And our faith is in you. Our life is in you. Bless him every family today. In the mighty name of Jesus Christ, I so listen. Build him a faith, Lord, and meet him, Lord, the point of need, Lord, from you. You answer from me, Lord. In Jesus' mighty name. Again, Pastor Philemon, if you need more prayer, encouragement, call me, Lord, 7788181. Thank you, Thomas. You got a nice day, and God may bless him. In Jesus' name.

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0: Good morning, mo welcome lo fi BBC News Bulletin. TISA Insurance Vanuatu Limited temino agri lo change we minister lo infrastructure mo public utility imekem yesterday lo parliament lo karamot insurance lo drug change mi kam anda lo part 5 lo road traffic control act se time hemi compulsory lo pem insurance lo drug pemino mo one requirement lo all drug onai mas pem insurance country manager lo TSA o TISA insurance company Ali Wilkinson italem lo VBDC news emi one shock moemi inopin kat one discussion with the authority concern plo agri lo TCN we been made.
1: We'd love to have an open conversation. We'd love to understand the reasoning behind this and what the future plans are. We'd like to be able to talk about a transition and how we can help. And we'd love to understand what is it that wasn't working previously in their opinion, and maybe we can find another solution. We were a little taken by surprise, I have to admit. We hadn't been consulted, and so we're working through what our options are for our response to this as an industry.
2: What would be the consequences?
1: Of concern for us is that this now pushes the burden onto people who may not necessarily be able to afford that. People will be injured, or they will have their property damaged or their vehicle damaged, and then nobody will be able to pay them or to be able to get a recourse for that. They're going to have to take legal action. That's a long delay. It's going to cost them. Perhaps they're not going to be able to complete that.
0: Kaf manitalem se recent blow change ya hemi blow promote them fairness lo owner blow public transport lo time hemi one mass blow li pem insurance every year. Ol tok tok ya ika maud lo time blow debate lo road traffic act we minister Save Yako he present them.
3: Lo last week I think excuse me from ipin lo social media lo malakula ol police ol ipin make mo check explorata ol holen full up truck lo malakula from. Different documentation will you need to provide them. Some local time your insurance paper. Lol Island, time we meet all insurance premium, Lol Island, time will accident happen, a very rare blow insurance kick in. Lol every remote island premium. I think Lovilla, you miss a talent, yes, I think insurance helps more below Lol Island. You miss to make them some requirement where implementation premium very difficult, Lol Island. Tamu one lol vehicle on a lol island, he make one accident or cause one accident. He hardly insurance me kick him lo or useful lem island. One em we mitra make him lo blisa, me play me caramel requirement and one dollar act, but they still prerogative plo 1-1. So she want them caram insurance, they still prerogative plea blue garam. Being that
0: one lol get a MB we me talk against them third party insurance plo motor vehicle, and me MB blo AP Robert Bond.
4: Being that will happen is there will be a large increase in the number of uninsured vehicles on our roads. That's a definite thing that will happen. A second thing that will happen is that there'll be a huge increase in the number of small claims cases brought in the magistrate court, and the magistrate court will become jammed with cases that arise from vehicles, owners of vehicles disputing the cost of any collisions that happen. The third thing that will happen is there will be a sizable increase in the cost of insurance for all those persons who continue to carry insurance. The cost of one part of the cost of insurance is the risk that the drivers of the vehicles face when they're on the road. And if we have vehicles that are uninsured, the risk for me, the person who carries insurance, will increase. And hence the cost of my insurance will increase because there'll be so many uninsured drivers. The fourth thing that will happen is that we'll have a problem in the tourism sector. So this is an unintended consequence, possibly, of repealing this, because when the people come on the vessels, on the boats, on the cruise boats, they will be boarding vessels, buses possibly, and that will violate the rules regarding the tourists that arrive in our country. And so this will impact tourism in a negative way.
0: Numatalol tok tok pilemi pas. Francis tap kwet plotile ol tok tok plo resolvem issue plo maritime boundary wetem fanuatu. Tok tok ay kama out lo parliament lo day 3 plo first ordinary session lo parliament yesterday. Jamie Brown is tap lo parliament lo time ya mo report.
5: Speak up lo parliament emi announce him say got one statement and prime minister emi give him out statement blem and statement blem also mi harem mi concern mul get ongoing negotiations with fanuatu government emi tap kat wetem France. Especially lo side maritime boundary blong fanoti mi karempak olgeta maritime boundary mo especially Tuvla Islands at far down south we misave about Matthew Muanda and TRM lo tok tok tete prime 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with Deputy Prime Minister, developing co-cut or first negotiation, Dr. Kotem, France President Emmanuel Macron, plus story about one resolution, plus Karembak Tuvla Islands, and also secure maritime boundary, plus Vanuatu, where we also talk to plus long overdue since lo independence come Kasem today. And Imiarem, Prime Minister Mitalem se France, Mr. Dilem, will get a negotiation, Dr. Dame Mitalem se should pick up second round, will get a negotiation, it should happen lo early long year, 2026. But somehow, France, Mitrakem, Baranicolo, last lo middle blue year. And Imiarem, Emi, second round, will get a negotiation, so we should go ahead lo Manis June, lo Iaya, lo government, Emi, historian with them, France, lo Kam, lo one resolution. And if you deputy or opposition leader, he may stand up to tell him government or people of Vanuatu should know about the delay or get a no entertainment or get a delay with France. He may make him and he ask him to government and put him one time period stamp. Blo suppose France he may not comply, blo come up with one resolution or should carry matter to the International Court of Justice, plus have a deal with them once and for all.
0: Emi report lo Jamie Brown, time emi report lo day 3 lo feso tene recession lo parliament. All Pacific leader istab look lo one fuel refinery lo Papua New Guinea, emi aplo atresem high cost lo fuel lo Pacific, wetem fuel crisis lo world now ya. Minister lo energy Ralph Regenfanu, imegem tok lo parliament for lem question lo high price lo fuel, we country emi no save controle.
6: Mimi just come back lo Papua New Guinea law regional ministers of energy meeting. Momifela endorse him one thing. One offer blo PNG, blo hemi set them up one refinery blo region. So mifela endorse him and mohemi start talk lem finis. Which means that suppose lo future time Bambai got one energy crisis or some way caused by Strait of Hormuz, you've been only plug all the way to Singapore. By got one refinery, lo region, lo Port Moresby. Whereby him is a supply me with the fuels we need him, especially blow jet fuel with masut benzin. Also, we need him.
0: Emi voice blow minister blow energy Ralph Regenfanu. All driver well in stop full em good all rule blow traffic, only contribute the long fly line blow track lo road. Consider me come out and parliament is talk about bill blow make him change lo transport act. More report with them, Brenda Daniel.
7: Minister Blong Public Works, Xavier Yauko, Hitalem Toktokia, Semi One Fashion, we make him to Mastrak, Long Road, Long Port Villa.
3: Leader Blong Government Business, right for Hitalem, and my behavior, my driving behavior, blow la citizens, please, now, is to cause them a big, or is to contribute big one, low traffic congestion. Mino Dalem, say, my only reason, but me one, or got away, you meet Ramblo deal with them.
7: Minister Yauko, he make him comment, time he respond long tok tok, long leader, long government business, shallow salway, long consent, long use, long pastor, long town.
8: With a police, we must come out long media, long TV, say, time you stop, stand for police. You know, Kaya, we are on Zima, the hospital, and become long road. Yeah, too, you can say, long, but a queue. Police, long, beware. From that, while on the man on the supply long road, by the time you go, you look one friend, you come, hang one more. Long one road, we come, he stop, you go, and come past.
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0: Monish law, site law, sport, Vanuatu United Football Club, by me play today, middle day. Against him, South Melbourne FC, lo first ever semi-finals pro OFC Pro League. Match by me determine him with all Chiefs by the continue long race, plo get up, lo compete, equal or plo stable competition, equal or grand finals or no got. Lo talk talk, plo captain, Missy Kuno, he got confidence, lo poiblem.
9: Oh, all the boys are doing well and are feeling confidence and ready to take South Melbourne. I know it's not gonna be easy, it's a tough match, but yeah. We're in the competition, so we're in to compete. Yeah.
10: What is the key, do you think, for Vanuatu United to get the win to make it to the grand final?
9: I think team spirit, team bonding, and we have our own target to be in the final. So we're gonna do our best.
0: And before we explore, Captain Mise Kulo. More than sport news now. We put them end lo FPTC news bulletin. You pass on good luck.

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0: 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Good morning, good morning, good morning. Well, welcome, good morning, Vanuatu show plong today. Rest in you, Jesus, emitarel blong. Sing you enjoy materay long morning when we come out long. Olga the school pikinini, lo one olga the school long Fiji. Olga the normal frequency we serve a SM radio, Vanuatu emi clear long hem, 7260 kilohertz or 3945 kilohertz shortwave, 1125 kilohertz medium wave. 100 megahertz 7 frequency channel 211 long canal plus molong website blong vbdc www.vbdc.vu. 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
0: Update the site, the weather information. Following weather bulletin, where Vanuatu Meteorology Mature Hazards Department and we put them out today, blowing today. Wednesday, number 20, blow minus May 2026. Mobile, no long time, you start black on minus May. Weather information, blowing today. We call Sam partly cloudy, more cloudy conditions. With them isolated showers, blowing rain over long Alcata Islands, blowing Yumi. Moderate to fresh easterly to southeasterly winds and blow over long southern islands, while on central islands and northern islands looking light to moderate southeasterly winds and blow. Minimum temperature long terrain by range long 25 degrees Celsius down long south, or 30 degrees Celsius under long north. Now look side blow marine focus, looking one marine strong wind warning. Hemi stab naya over long channel mo southern waters plong Vanuatu, southeasterly winds plong 21 to 25 knots, mo rough seas plong 2.5 meters. Long Narufla Islands plong country looking southeasterly winds plong 11 to 15 knots, bottom light to moderate seas plong 1.5 meters. And now me update the site, the weather information, the Yumi 2, listen, Explore Radio Vanuatu. We're blessed to join the broadcast long hem. When the weather will you cut, you pass them one good for a day.

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1: 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Good morning, Vanuatu Show, and show we start working up you every morning, start long 5:30 long morning, Kasem one time, and 9 o'clock long every morning, and me clap long at Kamani Blue Park, and Terry Lo Show, Plo Terry. Mi show sema ba you enjoy my company blomi lo show plong tere my to stop silly bit little bit stop as a day to come out the bed tere lo morning good flam morning liu mi no wanna rafla beautiful day back in emi time blomi ba you come out the bed ko apart lo kata daily activities blong tere all parent make sure you supply more kata picking in with one healthy breakfast one healthy lunch blok mi mol kata list up healthy throughout the day blok tere mol learning blong all kata where place you join a broadcast long ham day blok tere by Hemi, Ren by me full town, small, following what the bulletin where for not to meteorology, much assets department, and he put them out. Bye cut, or Ren by me full town, small throughout the day, blotter. So make him sure so you walk out with them one umbrella or one raincoat, look, be me protected all time from rain. And you is something thing, blow by you stroll for them road, make him sure say you look left, more right. I'm Renny Renos, my fish and him stop blurry. No good track hemi September distance blue terrain long morning. You want drive always stop listening come settle broadcast. Make him sure say you follow all the traffic rules all time. Rain time may rain all cold time is have become slippery. So drive plan day now with them care. Think about life for you and life for the passengers inside the service bus or taxi. We stop drive. No forget them you do we stop settle on private vehicle blue and you stop make a way blue early call work today. Long morning. Repeat him traffic. Good flow morning, Liu. Mo welcome long. Good morning. Vana to show long today. Make him sure say you follow all the traffic rules all time. No good Mumbai police semi make him you find on the spot or my by himself a caramel vehicle blowing you.

Despite Lowell Gathamari's strong wind warning, only the cyclone Bolly go out and yesterday afternoon only just a fine boat and all people luckily only safe everyone. So avoid them that flak an accident you establish a lometre lo morning. You got on marine strong wind warning over the channel most southern waters Lovan Watu. So make sure you take and plan the care all time. So Lo Ramba man have a raft too and you take a plan the care all time. Time you want them cross some soul work or fishing might tell me better you knock out for some soul work at same time we have a meteorology mature hazards department and me put them out one naravla weather update we have him say me safe long by you go out the soul work and then you just serve a out long a soul work me doctor planetary morning listen explore radio Vanuatu hopes a voice let me welcome up you but if not enjoy a nice for sound long and living water troops with entire sing kingdom blong code.

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One more time, good morning, good morning, good morning, Liu, which is joining the broadcast. Welcome, no, good morning, Vanuatu Show, Plung, today. All get the programs, we're going to follow them throughout the show, Plung, today. We're going to enjoy them selection, we'll get the music, and all get the general update, custom one time, 7 o'clock. We're going to follow them, look at the 7 o'clock news update. Just after all get the 7 o'clock news update, we're going to follow them, we're going to talk program, Plung, today. After long ham, straight long, 7:30 today, long morning. We're going to follow them, we'll get the first load, we'll get the service message, we'll get the announcement. Custom one time, 8 o'clock, we're going to follow them, we'll get the 8 o'clock news update, and straight one time or just after the 8 o'clock news update, I'm into Karim Green Light Law Team, the Parliament House. I'm going to serve a join them. First, it's on a recession when we're going to continue back and the day long terrain. Listen, Explore Radio Vanuatu, where place you join the broadcast long hair. I'm going to continue with them selection, but look at the music, keeping you entertained throughout the day long terrain. Same time, welcome up spirit, blue blow, start off for this beautiful day. Navata Paro praise, put them tired, but sing summer, Nico. One look at the song, look at the Willie release impact, long 2008.

kirap kut long kut morning fun what to show. China masing falau every morning start long 5:30 kasem 9 o'clock. Pampai you harem kut fala music, news, tok tok plong day, mo plante kut fala five plong statem day plong you. Good morning fun what to show. Hemeno sound plong morning plong you.

0: Mnice Lafoy Splong Alpia Nalisa with them terrible sing sing rang on a listen explore radio von watu mobile in a long time you took a same one time 7 o'clock terrible morning straight long 7 o'clock mobile you to follow more at 7 o'clock news update. Now some general update information no more follow them try season where you stable him all bubu blimi to before like at all indications where all traditional knowledge plus show him the try season hemi begin all ancestors primarily observe him only understand him nature more get the science and help him all get all save what I'm now traces dry season hemi start first time bamboy look crown and bamboy look him task lo crown time so look him second planet task to mas lo crown hemi minim se dry season hemi start sometime bamboy just talema by only feel him air temperature no more time say cut shift from wet to dry season bamboy air temperature me begin blow decrease bamboy me indicate him approaching a dry season lol place where me cut I got crash lem one all places we call them crash land. Mamba al bubu blimi boboli observe mol gata land areas mamboli look all gata changes lo color time only look him say all crash will start turn brown all start dry up and I mean indicate them say dry season hemi or all stable or you stable dry period. Mamba look to lo crown suppose it got cracking lo crown hemi or sign blowing a crown hemi start lo crack hemi indicate them to set dry season hemi already begin. Paboli look to low height blong solwara during lo dry season period below normal sea level mamba hemi mamba yumi or mobile look by kata poly looking experience lo side blong no below normal sea level mobile looking solo I'm stapa try to mass mm minim se plan islands blimil se experience so experience them so mm minim to se try season hemi start you got 1 3 will call them blue water 3 during the try season 3 mabahemi pikin or mabahemi start to lusum leaf plem and babola time all ancestors blimim baboli lukim and baboli save say yes dry season hemi start one hour flat tell or one hour flat indication blow dry season hemi all bubu blimim baboli stop look lo 3 plong and narara 1 3 mkolem narara 3 mabahemi start blow putum flower plehem mom baba hemi start lulusum leaf player mom indicate 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One more time, we wish him you could fly morning, listen, explore radio, Vanuatu. Might you stop inside on service pass and you stop listening, come at the broadcast. Stomach away, you call a walk terrell morning. Good fly morning, Liyum. Welcome, long good morning, Vanuatu show. Once more, let go wake last night, we me around 4 point something magnitude. Me hope say you knock her up, lost sleep you last night and you run cranky. Last night, yes, one small earthquake and it happened last night. But you and I have fortunate to wake up back and this flat, beautiful morning. So make the most of today. Listen, explore radio, Vanuatu, Natasha Berryfield. With them tired, but sing, Angel. Enjoy them as you start make a way, blue, kolong, walk.
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hirap kut long kut morning fun what to show. 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Good morning fun what to show. Hemenau sound plong morning plong you.

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0: Hello, welcome to FBDC News Update. Commissioner of Police Kalsiam Pongran, mo Director General Ministry of Internal Affairs, Lead Vermaito, is the Pacific Transitional Crime Summit. Plo talk about how plo tackleem trade plo dangerous drugs lo Pacific lo opening talk plem Prime Minister plo Fiji Sitifeni Rapuka emi talem si Pacific emi stop witnessing big fly increase plo cyber crime, financial scam, online exploitation, money laundering, human trafficking, mo illegal fishing. Every law enforcement agency around lo Pacific region, including Australia, mo New Zealand, all stop attendem samigya mo samitya lo Western Province plo Fiji. Main thing we'll talk about now is big fly increase plural criminal activity will stop happen between all Pacific country. Commissioner Pongran Motichi Vermaito, he joined Molnara Police Commission plural Pacific, high ranking internal affairs official Molnara crime specialist plural talk about all road we will have a use plural fight them all serious crime. After we only spent them one full day, more one full night, lo Solwata, six people we cut inside 1 6-year-old kill, only stand up lo try ground back again. Commission up lo Fano to Maritime Safety Authority, Les Napwati, Italem Shiol Gataya, we been loose lo Solwata, after we leko Aniwa plo Kolo Tana. Mr. Napwati, Italem Shiol, six people ya, we one lo Gataya, me one woman tourist. Only activate them one set more rescue blue lookout them all together. One bio control program where only been put on blue control and pico plan them be stop face them new content now ya. After some farmer lo efa de Monsanto, li report them se pitelia and mi save stop two lolo and mi stop lo kakae plant two all same eggplant taro mokafa. 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All Pacific leader is tap look lo one fuel refinery lo Papua New Guinea. Mi one o mi plo address him high cost the fuel lo Pacific with them fuel crisis lo world now ya. Minister plo energy Ralph Rekenfanu he make him talk lo parliament for them question lo high price plo fuel we country mi no save control him.
1: Mi just come back lo Papua New Guinea law regional ministers of energy meeting. Momifala endorsed one thing on offer blo PNG, blo hemi set them up on refinery blo region. So Mifala endorsed hemi, mohemi start talk lemphinis. Which means that, suppose law future time, Bambai got one energy crisis in some way caused by Strait of Hormuz, you've been only blo all the way to Singapore. By got one refinery, law region, law Port Moresby. Whereby him is supplying me with the fuels we need him, especially blow jet fuel with them masoud benzene. Also, we need him.
0: Emi Foyus, blow Minister blow Energy, Ralph Rekenfanu. More update, low side, low sport, found out United Football Club. By me play Tete Middle Day against him South Melbourne FC. Lo first ever semi-finals plo OFC Pro League. Matcha by me determine with our Chiefs by lo continue lo race plo lgeta lo competition iko lo grand finals or knockout. Lo tok plo captain plo lgeta, Michel Coulon. He got confidence lo all poi plem.
2: All the boys are doing well and are feeling confidence. I'm ready to take South Melbourne. I know it's not going to be easy. It's a tough match. But yeah, we're in the competition, so we're in to compete. Yeah.
3: What is the key, do you think, for Vanuatu United to get the win to make it to the grand final?
2: I think team spirit, team bonding, and we have our own target to be in the final. So we're going to do our best and play on the semi-sport here.
0: Yeah. Emi tok blo captain blo Vanuatu United FC, Mise Kulo. Classic FC, emi maintaining position play molsem champion blo Lukanville Football Association or Lukanville Football Association blo season 2025 to 2026. More with them updates for the now. Hemi putum end lo VBDC news update.

0: Edison bilang today, by him to stop with them, some development gue mesti happen lo provincial headquarter lo sarat amata. Momo fortunate enough lo mesti stop with them. Mr. Presley Dobo, where me stop with him lo this edition, lo mesti mulai talk about plan dari kota development, especially with the one project where mesti happen naya lo provincial headquarter lo sarat amata East Ambai. Stop with me mo harem mo kata soren lo edition long today. Good morning lo you Mr. Dobo. Thank you to much for you so start with me this edition we do so store and law one development where Mr. Happen law province right part of law pro Sartamata what thing law make a one pack law Sartamata we have one new something law people of Panama province more fortunate enough law you must cut with me law this time you serve store and law development where Mr. Happen law this time more you serve store and law pet law thing where Mr. Happen law development will pack him stuff, law province and headquarter, law Saratamata.
1: Thank you, Mr. Gibson. Thank you, law FPPC, law giving this opportunity, law. We like have a comment, law. We have a story. Today, team, he stop law Saratamata, law provide them assistance, support, law provincial government, and even all people, law residing communities, law. You must have collaborate together, bro, set them up or establish them. One forest park, lo, provincial headquarters, play me. So, if you run, you may understand, I'm saying, why not we have a so far report to natural disasters and also sea level rises, coastal erosions, and it causes a huge impact, lo, on coastline, play me. So, in our province, in one, lo, all areas where then we got one huge impact on the site of coastal erosions. Most of all areas you need to be degraded. So you may need to come up with them some measures. How long we have address them all areas. So we got working collaborations with them, Project Ovisa, province premium, but you may have address them issues. So we will come up with them. One plan, usually province have come up with them, Hemis have a lobby law on funding agencies and also seeking support to national government. We place have a collaborate together, address some issues. So request we've been come law department, the national government, Department of Forest, Hemis have come in, Hemis have look on areas and then support them, province with them. So team here, me work with them, Yellow Province, bro. You may actually establish one back, then you may rehabilitate them back area, especially low coastal areas, bro. You may minimize them effect, bro, erosion. So, you may identify mostly all coastal species, low areas, maybe. We fly find them out all names, all species here, and then when we fly set them up our nurseries, and also make them all wildings. We must have rehabilitated them back all coastal areas when we degraded, and also establishing one back where province by me actually benefit them, and also all communities around all areas by me, and in fact Nara niapa ay island system lo yumilo and because of them Ambai and even my was well everyone pa nisabi kamin pa nisabi looking back here and then all nisabi ko pa lo layers lo tap lo replicate them so main objective level na yumi lo yumi create them one avenues where people only nisabi come inside and they enjoy that environment pretty blue environment to stop inside and then yumi nisabi engage them all small businesses inside or some sail blow or mama you got a small handicraft shop or maybe one small coffee shop or pa or some small big Nepal or you miss have got one small area where man is have a Salomon cover or afternoon anyone area where you may have run but you miss have got access to them you may provide them opportunities for recreations for you may all people and also you may want them create them one avenues too where by himself provide them one habitats for living organisms where on some area where I mean, we provide them support, law life, law. So, province, we come up with the one particular thing, you may address some area, and then you may develop and become some avenue where you may generate them revenue to become law province. And also, we may support them or livelihoods, you may or people, law Penama province.
0: Thank you. Before you continue to continue the story, and anyone. People highlight, no one people development where Mr. Hafen or you write the talent, you talk about Nanda Venice. Talk about a little bit, they got some area finish, or Nara provinces have been happening also in Venice. So, I mean, first time where me, you miss a cut or highlight or similar where you miss a happen, especially talk about Forest Park, where inside the province, we mean Panama province.
1: Thank you. I think I me mentioned him, me first time. When we were receiving one request to become law on province law, we were provide them assistance become law unit law blesser, and we got some other park where we established in the past finish to loan support law on partners. For example, we got one law villa where municipality we provide them support and we give them one and we start law number two, and then we make out some law areas where we started looking law villa or having one particular collaborations between forestry department and municipality with them a lot of stakeholders or they try to make one people beautifications when we start the airport because of some law or Leonia one area where any really beautify and face for me, especially if you see this time when they come through, but they give a notification and that. And then some all work with the department and we work in collaborations, we'll support them all initiatives there. But in fact, one request when we to the provinces, I think, and me first one where we've like receiving one invitation to him come law or request to him come law province law. In place of the government to support them, and therefore department me really glad blow, me support them blow or make sure the people are really looking important for back the island screen.
0: Thank you, Thomas. Very interesting blow. Arama point where you stop talk about, especially me understand that by time by him come blow completion by or similar to talent by all people of Panama province. Especially from area where he stop for some by him come for spark me he stop lo Mendo lo headquarter lo province more plan the man by the come lo enter me or some talk about plan the business got activity to by happen inside lo place where he will stop prepare lo this time talk about a little bit funding he me he got all project also me or activity also me he got all funding while he stop fund more activity also he got any funding or who now he stop lo fund the project where he stop.
1: Thank you. Law side law funding currently under the government through law department of forest that we provide them support for you miss have establishing and we understand say that the project coordinator have missed up and project proposal I think have missed up in place for you miss have seeking all funding partners for us have support them you may have and the you make all negotiations and Mr. Go Naya with the provincial government with the more project coordinator, but you must have seeking all support through law adaptation fund the national level where he must have supported me. And in fact, you get all opportunities to at least up outside where you're letting things law collaborate together with the province law seeking support with the part of the government, law he must have a find them all opportunities here. We always have helping me with them establishing more sustainability block park.
0: Thank you. What them beautification when we start, remember, I mean, mostly talk about the flowers or plants where you must have a beautifying pleasure. How do you like go about where you mean beautifying pleasure? You got all activity, you have been inside, but some you tell me got all activity, play, blow, beginning him or. All mama all is about mega salam or products to catal or kind places. By me, so beautiful. But I mean, me talk about beautification. How long you will I beautify more place? Also, me also more forest park.
1: Thank you. The side blow beautification. Before you be actually set them up one park, you may assess them land area of him, and then we come up with one designs for how many we survey to define area. So we got all designs for him, all the stuff for we survey, apply and design him, we come to area, and then develop him low one way or one approach where you survey put them all flowers where people want to survey disturb him, and then you may keep him some little areas where people on the survey can't access to him.
0: Thank you, Thomas. You've been experienced planted law can work also, especially blow beautify more places, more put them attraction blow people and survey continue blow and some environment where community and reside them. It got any challenges where since where you've been forming up one forest park or you've been starting up one forest park or some villa, for example. You got some challenges where you go through them, especially with the more people today. We talk about all young fella, all the staff come lo, live lo one society where all of one men, one thing where sometimes when they come lo destroy them, some places where you meet them lo beautify them, or you put them in place lo all the some. Any challenges across where you start go with them, the project or development where you start happen with the unit to Naya, especially with them villa or all the other places where you been starting more forest park miss.
1: Thank you. Side law challenges. It got several constraints we have missed up affecting all implementations or parks, especially firstly in the Hemi one finding supporter. Time where you may establish one avenues in place, you must also look for sustainability. So of time where projects come to an end, and then place individual persons or province or communities only must pick one stamp, one approach blow, so we look low sustainability to him, and maybe some approach where we need play, you may work together blow support them all people blow, so we have all approach how not probably so we carry more funding to come in to support them sustainability. Yeah. And the other one, Hemi. Mainly all mindset, mindset for me, all people, all behaviors, blame. Yeah. We play Vanemout, all societies blame me. You may grow up with them all different attitudes, all behaviors. You got some, well, you may, especially where you may grow up, you may, even know, carry more good for teaching at home. You may have a look in all impact, all distractions, all environment, all park where you may establish him. So, and then when people are challenged, where you play face them, or you play looking at some areas where we play set them up, all park finish, especially all behaviors, all young blood, all the drone, or somebody, you can cut all respect. Only crime or cause some distraction or environment. Mostly because maybe only not even looking importance in life or environment or connection to him, relationship to him with them life. Believe me, that's why only come some only ignorance on the crime or cause some all distractions. And also one law all men constraints to Naya where. You may look at climate changes, all changes of weather patterns, all Vanuatu, you may service him, if I'm reporting natural disasters, and then one huge destruction, then you may set him up on initiative for him, and then you got one cyclone, he may come in, he may serve cause him one destruction. But in fact, you may continue to. You may repeal, but you may have resilience, you may have a top button, support them livelihood, but inside one environment where you live. Yeah.
0: Thank you, Thomas. You may have continued to tell them, thank you, provincial government, but you may have initiated multi-thing also, especially with them such activity where you may have happened, all people, but you may have come to the end. Now, talk about a little bit duration, preparation, for respect more. Talk about who now, you may come in support, manpower, you may have help, you may have come to. Start them off work, by me continue blow, make sure your work and me continue until you become the completion, by me come low one. Thinking blow, yes, me cut one permanent forest park where I missed up. So I may take them how long blow, project by me complete.
1: Thank you too much. Currently, the team has been stopped on Ambai for 1 week to work with the Yimilo province, with the communities in Yimilo Toroville. So, we've allocated them 3 days each to the site here. So, with the Yimilo province, we've seeking support all the shield or lovices to the zero all is are coming all is we provide them support site block clearance and then department by me support them end of day with them one small finance help them out with them work longer. And also, we've like got some materials and stuff, especially the site, replanting. We've been catching water in the past years, but we'll have we'll continue with them, replanting. And once we're clearing, we made it done. And then, but we've look, we're blessed, but we've set them up one nursery. The nursery, but we mainly accommodate them all coastal species where you miss have a raise them up or make them replanting low coastal areas and minimize them erosion. And also you need to look forward come back before August since we make the agriculture festival by the start of Panama province. I mean, less of the comeback power, blow make them some value adding inside the area. In order, blow you miss have got one opening low time, and then you miss have continue blow walk slowly blow expand them, and we go as far as end blow area where only been talent, and then. You will have a continued blow maintain them in the long run.
0: Thank you, boss. Before you run away, you are someone law or citizen of Panama province. More before I cloud to blow look you law preserve, you shall come study more one people. I think law preserve law is about community with people, blow and someone environmental some way stop law one place where pull up man all time only stack and some. Please, yeah, Los Aratomata, Provincial Kota. When I'm now talk to you or Mrs. Blue, all of the people of Panama Province, since Jimmy Catol, Tinting or Semel, or Development of Semel, or Miss Avecam, highlight them, Province Blue, too. When I'm now, Mrs. Blue, or talk to Blue, he called all Kutal Pigini, Blue, Panama Province, or with them, or the development of what must happen, or some way Jimmy Cat today, you start them up with them Forest Park, Law, Provincial Kota, Los Aratomata, Panama Province.
1: Thank you. Me wanted to give this privilege or encourage him, you me all people Panama province if you must take him environment as a priority life for me. Culture blame me life for you be grow up them, you need to say but not to him let me classify it as a one biodiversity dependent culture. So it may be very important each one, you must look at importance for life, especially the resources waste up inside the one environment, and it means sustainable livelihood. Forests, they may provide them with all kakai.

0: One one, he was really looking importance, relationship, environment, and we give him Remy so that Remy sustain him up livelihood Remy.
1: Thank you too much. Talk to Mr. President. We have come to the end of edition today. We hope to be no answer more the story inside the edition today. We tell him thank you, Lord, to the listeners. We will listen to the Lord, to the story and plan day. Lord, one development will miss happen, Lord, promise, Lord, Kota, Lord, straight one time, Lord, Zaratamata, I mean, one. Forest Park, we have me introduce more, have me start off, Lord, this week. Lord, work and start quiet, Lord, we continue, Lord, got one development, also, may me happen, Lord, province, Lord, Kota, Lord, Zaratamata, one, Bahamia, commanded them, Okata people inside, Lord, Panama province. One more time, tell them thank you, Lord, Mr. Dovo. What time we have to start with the middle of this edition? Lord, we have to start with Storan Blande. We have to talk about Blande. Now, development side, Lord, Forest Park, we have to first ever, Amy, Amy happen or taken place long Panama province. After Lord Port Vila, or Lara places we have been happen with this, but Lord Panama province, we have first time ever we have got one Forest Park where we start Lord this week. Mumbai, we continue Lord, update the middle of time we have to start coming, time we come in completion. Thank you one more time, Lord, you service the water metola. Mommy hope so you've been and share more story inside Lord edition today. Continue to stop several times. More continue to listen up the camera another edition. Lost some time or someone in the kiss test. Long next week. More continue to stop several times. Mickey Fundari, me stop talk straight on time, Lord Saratamata. But Mr. Dawa, Mommy to let the quad plan now. Or the development where Mr. Pepin with the Forest Park, Lord Saratamata. Thank you, Thomas. More stop several times.

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Probate notice lo bisamba ba mikifima tol sembwe mistap. Probate notice lo bisamba ba mikifima tol sembwe mistap. Late Kapalu Willy. Late Kapalu Willy Iata Blonglena Kel West Tana Hemi Deadlo number 7 plus May 2021. Mrs. Andeline Nango Hemi Stap apply from Probate to Administration Blong Hem. Heme miminim right blong distribute some property blong late Kapalu Willy Iata. Anyone where me oppose some property to administration blong ikranti kolong Mrs. Andeline Nango, he must file him. One respond long Supreme Court before 28 days. Suppose he knock out one money make him, but by court him give him right long Mrs. Adeline Nango. Anyone where Hemi thinks Hemi entitled long any property belong late Kapalu Willy Iata, or Hemi thinks late Kapalu Willy Iata owe him all get money, you should contact him. Harrison Rantes long office long public solicitor long Isankel long telephone number 23450, telephone number 23450. Notice Hemi authorized long office long public solicitor, P.O. Box 794, Port Vila, Vanuatu. Baba mikifimato, one more time, also where Hemi stop late Kapalu Willy Iata blong Lena Kel West Tana, Hemi dead long number 7 blong May 2021, Mrs. Adeline Nango, Hemi stop apply from probate or administration blong Hem. Hemi minim right long distribute some property blong late Kapalu Willy Iata. Anyone where Hemi oppose some probate or administration blong granted equal long Mrs. Adeline Nango, he must file one response to Supreme Court before 28 days. Suppose he knock out one money make him, but by court Hemi give him right here long Mrs. Adeline Nango.

Anyone where me thinks say hemi entitled long any property long late kapalu willy yata or me thinks say late kapalu willy yata I owe him all get a money and should contact him Harrison Rantes long office long public solicitor hem along isanke long telephone number 23450 23450 mo notice hemi authorized long office long public solicitor P.O. Box 794 Board Villa. Mo te me mana mi putum end long all get a property notice Saturday long morning.

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listen straight long safa mo pa follow last load am straight one time 5:30 long safa Listen, Explore Radio, Vanuatu, look, stop, by Parliament, first of the recession, by me to stop, continue one time, Melo Day, blow tomorrow, Thursday, me apologize, looking, me got, all got the bills, 20 bills, everyone, where, all members of Parliament, only stop, discuss around them, and so far, only been, managed, blow pass, first, four, Melo Monday, and then yesterday, Tuesday, only pass, only pass another four pack and so looking lo Monday only pass all members of parliament only pass bill for the supplementary appropriation 2026 act number of 2026 bill for the business license amendment act number of 2026 bill for the reserve bank amendment act number of 2026 bill for the official salaries amendment act number of 2026 and yesterday Tuesday looking lo sitting blue yesterday honorable prime minister me give him statement blame after where me provide them update over the maritime borders concerning Matthew Mohandas Handa where you me share with the new Galatonia mo prime minister me state him say me wanna pulling practice to blow franny semi lame claim lo got the islands lo behalf blue new Galatonia second round blue negotiation concerning maritime boundaries maba me happen lo end blue tune after where France me pin postpone him twice mo France mo Vanuatu emi mo prime minister hemi ajorim to save mba by Vanuatu hemi no pursue mo pamba mi pursue mo by mi no save pack town lo all got the talks concern him all got the islands blowing country after long hem looking opposition leader to hemi give him a statement long hem we mean correct him all got the talks where Babai me taking place with him Franny's concerning maritime border blue Yumi and to Mabai needs Emmy mention him to say Mabai Yumi needs blue putum one set them up on cut off point blue negotiations about them to blue island. Suppose negotiations them in of course planned and Mabai next step Emmy Babai Yumi call International Court of Justice. After long time, looking more little blue government business, honorable Charles Salwai, me present a bill, blowing bill for the public vote amendment act number of 2026. Cut introduction, blue bill, hemi been taken place by Safie Harry, minister blowing infrastructure, more public utility, more parliament, hemi move or parliament, hemi been pass them, but 42 votes in favor. What the 42 votes in favor. Next flap bill where only introduce me bill for the anti-money laundering and counter-terrorism act. After long him looking Emmy been passed unanimously with 41 votes in favor. After long hair, we got bill for the road traffic control where Minister Plong Infrastructure more Public Utility, Honorable Xavier, one more time, Emmy introduce him. Look at the principles blue peel and Emmy been passed. Emmy been passed with them 39 votes in favor and 2 against. After long hair, long Sava. I look him only suspend him parliament but blow by me reconfine back and Thursday number 21 blue May I'm straight one time 8:30 the morning. So yesterday only been manageable pass him 4 bill everyone when we bill for the anti-money laundering and counter terrorism financing amendment act number of 2026, appeal for the statute law miscellaneous provision act number of 2026, bill for the road traffic control amendment act number of 2026, more bill for the public road amendment act number of 2026. So we got narabla 12 bill is tapiet lo mobile discuss lehem where we bill for the financial institutions amendment narabla 14 bill where we tapiet bill for the financial institutions amendment act number of 2026, bill for the commercial government business enterprise amendment act number of 2026, bill for establishment of bill for the office of the attorney general amendment act number of 2026, bill for the public service amendment act number of 2026, bill for the government remuneration
Tribunal Amendment Act number 2026, Bill for the Vanuatu Tourism Office Amendment Act number of 2026, Ikad Amendment to Appeal for the Land Acquisition Act number of 2026, Bill for the Land Leases Amendment Act number of 2026, Bill for the Trade Disputes Amendment Act number of 2026, Bill for the Ratification of Certain Conventions Act number of 2026, Bill for the Electrical Supply Amendment Act number of 2026, and Bill for the Vanuatu National Bureau Act number of 2026. So far, 8 bill only been passed and finished, 12 more step yet long by Parliament Hemi Sitown and by Hemi Tipetia. Baba, to continue with them selection, we'll the music today. The morning listeners for Radio Vanuatu, keeping you entertained throughout long show, blong you meet to nice love voice, blong shooting sparks. With them terrible sing, it takes more.

0: 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China masing falau, every morning start long 5:30 kasem 9 o'clock. 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

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That was Jessica Mauboy for you this morning with Mtarebo Sing Sing, Dance It Off. Hope so you stop. Shake em like small blue, terrelo morning before you stop. Make a way, blue call walk on mighty stone inside. Low pass, hope so leg blue, me move small. Also, radio friendly you. One good flow morning, Mr. Wishy, me come you. No forget them to sell number 5 blong next money's. Tune, bye-bye cut. FIFA World Cup Parade, where FPTC and me organize them. FIFA World Cup Parade, come with them. Chelsea blue, you, blue favorite team blue, with the flag blue. Bye-bye, you make at one FIFA Parade, look down. Also, every year where World Cup and stop taking place, you stop cut any, all get a parade. Might know by you looking on Facebook or previous years, you look on parade through the town. All people, all decorate them, all float. And look, yeah, best price, blue. Best prize to mobile me call winner blow winner where me decorate them good float blow winner blow club or country where me decorate them good float blow him. Mobile to continue with the music to catch an time yet blow listen one more song blow please before mobile you me to serve for them all get before mobile to serve for them all get all get 7 o'clock or 8 o'clock news update today long morning.

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10: Hello, welcome to FBDC News Update. Commissioner of Police Kalsem Pongran, mo Director General, lo Ministry of lo Internal Affairs, lit firmaitu, o listab lo Pacific Transnational Crime Summit, plo talk about how plo tackle mul trade, o tackle trade plo dangerous drugs lo Pacific, lo opening talk plem Prime Minister plo Fiji, Sidiveni Rabuka, emitalem se Pacific stop witnessing big flow increase plus cybercrime, financial scam, online exploitation, money laundering, human trafficking, more illegal fishing. Every law enforcement agency around the Pacific region, including Australia and New Zealand, all stop attend them Samidia law, Western Province law, Fiji. Main thing we or main something we talk about now, emi big flow increase plus criminal activity, we stop happen between all Pacific country. Commissioner Pongran Motichi Fermaito, Ichoeni Molnara Police Commission, Blue Pacific, High Ranking Internal Affairs Official, Molnara Crime Specialist, Blue Talk About the Road, Blue Elizabeth Yusum, Blue Fight the Mol Serious Crime. After we spent them one full day, more one full night long Solota, six people wake up inside one 6-year-old girl, lo oli stand up lo try ground pack again commissioner blo fanuatu maritime safety 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them one sets more rescue blo lookout mol kita One bio control program we only been put on block control and pico plant and stop face and new content now ya. 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
11: 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So we've like endorsed them here, Mohemi start talk lemphinis. Which means that suppose for future time, Bambai got one energy crisis or some way caused by Strait of Hormuz, you've been only plug all the way to Singapore. By got one refinery, low region, low Port Moresby, where Bahemi service supply immunity with the L fuels we need him. Especially blow jet fuel with them Masut benzene. Also, we need him.
10: Emi tok tok blo minister blo energy Ralph Regenfanu. Mo update lo site lo sport fanwa du United Football Club pa emi play tete mitelte yakensem South Melbourne FC lo first ever semifinals blo OFC Pro League. Matcha pa tete mainem weta all Chiefs pa lo continue lo race blo keta lo competition iko lo grand finals o nokat. Lo tok tok lo captain blo fano du United FC Michel Kulo I got confidence lo boy blem.
12: Oh, all the boys are doing well and are feeling confidence. I'm ready to take South Melbourne. I know it's not gonna be easy. It's a tough match, but yeah, we're in the competition, so we're in to compete. Yeah.
13: What is the key, do you think, for Vanuatu United to get the win to make it to the grand final?
12: I think team spirit, team bonding, and we have our own target to be in the final. So we're gonna do our best. And play on the semi spot here. Yeah.
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0: Fiji, a number you enjoy in Terrello morning, listen up the radio, 1 hour to 11 minutes, and 8 o'clock. 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Since you know, got Parliament Terrello morning, listen up the radio, 1 hour to Mbamba Yumitu, continue with them health program long this fellow week.
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0: Welcome back again, long health segment blow week with me radio friend Blue Massing Falau inside the studio. Me clap to welcome him to Vla guest with Vla Kamo Valu Minister Blue Health. Mr. Gibson Ala, we're stable some coordinator of the National NCT program, and Dr. Minando Bull, we're stable some chief physician Blue Vanuatu National, Vanuatu National Hospital. Before you make about the program blow today, by me give him time low to Vla guest with Vla join him you me inside the studio. By to Vla give him small introduction about him to fly come to you, Doctor Mr. Gibson M. Staba joining you to plan the time law studio. Doctor Minanto M. Stab come one time, but to fly all new voices where you never heard him before, to fly active for social media and same time to radio. But let me give him time to fly plumber by to fly introduce him to fly before me fly continue the discussion blowing today. First time, but let me give him time, Mr. Gibson Alam.
2: 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And good morning, all the listeners. We bless that tune in, this segment. Yes, I'll say, announcer, you rightly tell them, I'm Gibson Alam. I work in the Ministry of Health, also, I'm a national coordinator of NCD.
3: 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Thank you for inviting us to Radio Vanuatu. Name me Dr. Minando Paul. Me work as one physician, low medical ward, Vanuatu National Hospital. I've been working since 2016.
0: Thank you, Thomas. To Vla guest, listen to Radio Vanuatu, you heard him. Dr. Minando Paul, Chief Physician of Vanuatu National Hospital, and Mr. Gibson Ala, Coordinator of the National NCT Program Long Country. Now, topic today now, but to fly talk around, talk about hypertension and also plan the Lumio Lisafe, or might you know, aware number 17 May every year, you must celebrate them World Hypertension Day. But I'm give him time to Vla guest, Lumio Blobamba to fly, give him small overview of program Blotere, and Papa to Vla continue with the discussion Blotere.
2: Okay, thank you, Thomas. I think, first of all, thank you, Thomas, lo Radio Vanuatu, as I give him this opportunity, Lumio Lisafe, come on, no. So we give him out all key messages. We have help him, you me, all good all people, blow one more to blow you me, sabe maintain him health, blow you me, and stop lo safe place all time, blow sick all in a kasim, you me. Yes, all same announce, blow you me, rightly tell him, this coming May 17, him, World Hypertension Day. Full up all countries around the world, full up all policy makers, full up all implementers, full up all. People will only walk around low area of hypertension, only come together blow review all get a walk blow get a look back low one name only been making me good one name we only need to improve them and also blow celebrate them some low something will only been making we make them change their life blow people. So I think what them have team blow this year hemi controlling hypertension together. And he emphasize him community action and also blow you miss up customer people time where only healthy yet and also blow look how now you miss have manage him all hypertension or how high blood pressure cases where he stop. So I think he like come around or this time blow just make him let them you miss have some all key talk. Where Hemi no new, you may been stop talk about full up time lo all the lo past the come kasem naya, and also before me me like to like proceed on just want them let them me service lo you me lo Vanuatu lo side lo all NCT where hypertension hemi one lon keta hypertension na hemi topem the NCD in country. And so the lon I May 17 or lo week hemi really really important that you may be reminded of the one name where hemi stop in country. Building where hemi stop in country at the moment where you may stop deal with them and how now you may one you may sabi look at them you may play you may sabi blon no sabi kasem sikia or so much where you may kasem sikia vinis how number you may look at them you may play you may stop manage him sikia where he may stop. So I think with them he member me hand them over him call Dr. Minato blo talk about small when I'm not high blood pressure or when I'm not cosplay him everything about the hypertension before you may move call all another points from that.
3: Yes, high blood pressure. Hemi one condition. I think Minosave, whether you touch upon it already, Gibson, you may call them silent killer because you might got high blood pressure and still feel absolutely normal. What is high blood pressure? High blood pressure. Well, let's just say blood pressure. Everybody has a blood pressure. Okay. So me notice him sometimes. Sigmund Balika, they say, doctor, one name high blood bloomy. It's not high blood. You say what? One name me blood pressure bloomy. You me like him. You me citizens. Me get this blood talem or straight high blood talem. So it's not high blood. It's just blood pressure. So everyone has a blood pressure. Hopefully yours is normal. But as Gibson Dalefin is full up limit as a high blood. So the blood pressure is actually high. And the blood pressure is just the force of the blood inside lo or string blood inside lo arteries. It got two numbers. And me like public, please me want them by me must save all numbers there. You look supposed to me talk with them all people overseas, for example, Australia, New Zealand, America. Or get all you save numbers there. Or get all you no nurse, or get all you no doctor. But look at what they me want them call them health literacy. Meaning, all you save something. Only I'm not saying we're dumb or anything like that, but it's just that full up time, you me low islands, low Pacific, you me rely on nurse with them doctor. Low information. You me just say, oh, one name you talent, but you me move inside low one new era where you may want them, but you may not save no more how to read, write, and all those things, but also save all normal values too. So blood pressure is the force of blood when it's pumped, when the heart pumps blood into our arteries or string blood. There are two different types of string blood, veins and arteries. But blood pressure, if we measure him, low special string, we call them arteries. And so you got two numbers. And for adults, me want you to remember normal. Normal is 120 over 70. There's a range, but I want you to remember the normal. So there's two numbers. Number at the top is always higher than the number at the bottom, and it's 120 over 70. And what is elevated high blood pressure is anything above that. And what is high blood pressure? High blood pressure, I mean number on top, I mean more than 130 over 80. Okay, hey, before we start talking about plan day 140 over 90, and we still use that in the Pacific, but me want them. You may public savinoma that high blood pressure is when you go to the clinic or hospital and doctor telling you say blood pressure blue you hemi more than 130 number at the top and more than 80 number at the bottom. So you may really, really reduce him criteria before hemi 140-90. You know, means about you need him tablet yet, but 130 over 80 and above. You start, that's a warning that we really need to work on risk factors. Now I'll come to the cause of high blood pressure. What not causing pressure blue you me blow hemi high? We are seeing younger people get high blood pressure, and it is so concerning, especially coming from me, because me, Mr. Talim, I'm in my mid-40s. People in their 40s and even 30s are getting high blood pressure. We are entering the sick generation earlier than our grandparents and our ancestors, because the main cause, or by me call them risk factor, okay? So I'm not really straightforward. I'd like to say risk factors, look at them, high blood pressure. Number one is lifestyle. And kakai, all right? Sorry, talimimia. You mean I'm saying kakai, where you mean not make them lovanoto, emeli come to different country, okay? And the highly processed foods that are high in salt, you might have them by the time of bubu blame you or the sick by the time of the or salt or kind of something. High salt foods, okay, but basically just really high fat or greasy kakai, salty foods that are bought in the stores. Okay, so le colemos refined foods. That's number one. Number two is obesity. O yimi fat tumas. Smoking. Hemi sabe had any more string blood blood. Make him pressure sabe go up. Regular consumption. Yimi drink tumas alcohol or beer. Yimi not exercise enough. All right, those are age, and some things we can control. Okay, like the older we get, our pressure, our arteries or string blood blood becomes stiffer and our pressure rises a little bit. But most importantly, most of high blood pressure is just caused by poor lifestyle choices. I'll stop here.
2: Okay, thank you so much, Dr. Minato. Hemena, you let us have one information about hypertension or high blood pressure, where Dr. Hemi make him very clear, you miss have understand him, and I think all key something with him tell him, maybe really important that you take note of him. And I think with them, him, ma'am, you want them share them with them. You miss some law or numbers where you may cut inside law one or two, especially around law hypertension or high blood pressure. So, me play been look law one trend law 6 years, and of course, the overall conclusions cases play me, and me continue play increase no more. And just blow information where you mean no more. I will take him as far as 2020. You may look him that lot 2020. You may record him 1,630. Lot 2021. You may look each time you contact lot 6,050. Lot 2022. You may look him go on top lot 10,739. Lot 2023. You may look him go on top lot 12,774. Lot 2024, you may look him 15,007, and lo last year you may look him 18,948. So as you start having this time numbers there, he may continue to increase, and he may one concern do you mean country too, and also Dr. Minato he may tell him lifestyle changes he may contribute big one he may go inside lo all numbers here, and so he got some lo. Or something where time you mean you control your high blood pressure, yeah. He got some complications for him with him is to come out. So by me let them Dr. Minato but I can pay me talk about one M not supposed way, you know, control your high blood pressure play you, one M number he happen. Or one M number you face him and him me be me misabe him look for up list to come through law medical ward law play you me law one or two national hospital. Thank you.
3: Yeah, so we work on medical ward, VNH, Vanuatu National Hospital, previously known as Villa Central Hospital. You fala, man, high blood pressure is spoilem, no good, people blame me. First thing, so by me talk about full body, time blood pressure, hemi high too much for long time, or we call low English or low medical term, chronic high blood pressure, hemi causing end organ damage, okay, hard words, basically minimal, hemi affecting all the different organ low body, blame me start low head. Kasem lo to head, by me talk about brain blue, you me stroke. Oh my goodness. Stroke, eme, I me vle look stroke, I come in almost every day now, yeah. Okay? And if you high blood pressure, cause them two different types of stroke, but the most one, I cause them all string blue blood, from praying about pressure inside low string blue blood, yeah, it must go string in bosta. You bosta inside low brain, you me got a stroke. Or sometimes you got one blood clot no more. High blood pressure, him or someone main risk factor blue stroke. Yeah, now people, we look at young fella in their 40s coming in, dying from high blood pressure causing stroke. Not a joke at all. Okay, so that's number one, stroke. Number two, if we go down lower from head, come down to the chest, heart attacks. Okay, the youngest person I've seen with a heart attack is only 28 years old. Heart attacks are becoming increasingly common. Vanuatu. Before time you work low, I start work low Vanuatu since 2008. It was not that common, but now we're seeing a lot more high blood pressures, heart attacks, and high blood pressure is the risk factor. We go move down a little bit. We go to, oh, me forget them, eye blue me, okay? High blood pressure can also ruin, cause blindness, low eyes blue me. And then kidneys. Oh my goodness, kidneys. Now this one is a bit of a tricky one because blood pressure, high blood pressure can cause kidney failure. And kidney failure, because our kidneys are responsible for blood pressure control, can also cause high blood pressure. So it's a two-way process, okay? So we have a ruining kidneys, blue yumi, give us heart attacks, strokes, blindness, and it's just Yeah, it's devastating to see high blood pressure amid destroying population bulimia. So a reminder, I think Gibson, you're going to touch on this later on. Together we can control high blood pressure. Is that the theme? So I'm just reminding everybody from the youngest. Okay, so now imi look high blood. Hemi no common lo people less than 30, but now yeah, imi look blood, high blood pressure. Imi start lo people, younger people are getting high blood pressure. So if you ever get a chance, I want to just reach out to you where you listen. If you ever get a chance to go to lo one clinic, maybe start consult you one private doctor or hospital, you go, you ask lolly check and pressure. Now sometimes it's a catch when you go, but if you look at some little people, yeah, well, you come in, look nice on doctor, no more, get all you nervous, and blood pressures are very high. So if you can buy a blood pressure machine, I encourage you, it's now very affordable, little private pharmacies, Lumi, and you just need batteries, and you just need to press a button, and it will do the pressure reading for you, and that's

ni se yumi stop lo West Street and also hemi one lo important point se mi bintalem se full lifetime yumi stop depend lo hospital lo hemi find him out one yam na reading lo blood pressure play you be you take him on a ship lo him you take him on a ship lo him you put him lo one plan play you lo life that me must take him me must check him health for me and in this case high blood pressure and yumi harem him tell him say high blood pressure yeah before him stop low low for like 8 and then now him creepy come down to all younger age latest one like way young for him 28 years where him been look low hospital which is one alarming experience little bit from him minimum say suppose where him is a come down low younger population to you me then future blow country premium but him also one him and then I mean one question we come and we got some figures look this all the staples and stroke where you been got for the last 6 years stroke you look like 2020 only record them 90 cases 2021 336 2022 591 2023 him is 645 2024 560 2024-2025 hemi 853 we hemi reflecting one name with doctor hemi sa tell them say hemi start looking mal get a list of work party come inside law clinic and so hemi rightly tell them earlier on that from hypertension or high blood pressure yeah hemi one silent killer yeah so time by you wait go so one sign hemi come out hemi already too late so you check him blood pressure but you no wait up until too late same him tell him you just walk into one lol clinic or by yourself one machine blood pressure and start checking your blood pressure monitor him every time and then you adjust him lifestyle but you make sure say you stop the right track every time and then I think with them all get a talk him he like you can tell him all same say all key focus areas where play you me sabe talk around him or ting around him me one him early detection and him me like be touch him we say you know wait up until siki kasem you come you monitor him you can monitor him blood pressure play you every time regular blood pressure monitoring to identify him so it's where you start your status please say you stop well so what you stop call us up also my doctor Minatri stop say but you don't need the medication yet but you stop on top a little bit then but you miss out advise him your lifestyle blue you and you yet you need to change him lifestyle blue you and also another one hemi Italian bargain hemi you need to change him a lifestyle time tell him a lifestyle level also my doctor Minato hemi briefly touch lo hemi is yumi kai full up kai lo store and hemi also say me I got pull up factor so li contribute lo hemi also me look price lo kai premium lo market hemi also pull up time yumi talem say hemi higher than hemi inside lo store and aya yumi got full up kai where li come through lo store naya the last one where yumi been looking that surprisingly about lo 2021 or same go down more you say look two kind noodles no more but as of last year when we make a small shop save yeah me go up to 24 different noodles and hemi also say hemi show him say he got pull up lol kakai we come in pull up lol kakai well you attract him I blow you me or is like kasem I blow you me blow you me sabe go up take him and want something too also say all you me must look out law all salt intake blue you me too and how full up lol kakaya only cut full up salt is stuff inside him oil is stuff inside them bro or you soon blood preservation and hemi could that by you need law redeem all food labels labels to law all products here and hemi narawan bakken when you want them tell them hemi play you me lo community you me engage him you me lo side lo talk about high blood pressure talk about how community play you him is able prevent them him one blow him in a sabe kasem him involve him you must make him full up exercise or tell him lo young fella about smoking with him drinking and him go as far as lo level blow all parenting I think him important all parents

0: play a big role lo blessa tu plo yumi make him plo shape him kuto liang pala plo yumi ol semi mi harem se him stop move come down no see ke him stop move come down play kasi ma ol kita young people plo yumi so all priorities plo government at this time through the ministry plo health I think you Mr. Look say think before you me been from him me one silent killer you me want them say but you me identify him all risk group here as early as possible and him me want something when by him you play make him through all screening and through all monitoring the health facilities throughout the Vanuatu and also yes lo you me where you me start you me you willingly come inside but make him that check. Not one by again, him you blow, you may equip him with health facilities, but you may especially the rural areas through the decentralization act to him stop, you may bring him services, you go colossal, all people, blow you may, and engage malaria councils, blow you may have a work together, blow you may have a find them out how much law people, blow you may will stop the rural area, will stop the risk, blow you sorry, because I'm high blood pressure, and work with them, will get up, you may have a down them. Or improve on my status blog getter. Also think Naya law ministry of health too, you missed up look law, you may put them in place all one national standard nutrient of concern where hemi looks how much fat but you may import them come inside the country, how much salt, how much sugar Alkataya Blisabi come inside, but Hemi something where Hemi need more than the ministry of health, but Hemi Sabe make him. But I think for now, Hemi important that as an individual, but you may pay attention for love, not all lifestyle, but you may. And in all lifestyle changes, your lifestyle changes, yeah, Hemi Sabi, Hemi come on topic one, and Hemi no change, Hemi no follow him the good road, but Hemi start, but Hemi turn off the road, where Hemi start, but give him you sick. So I think Hemi good that you look like you want. You look like you want. Suppose where you know exercise full up. Hemi time you exercise. Regular exercise. No one day 30 minutes or same. But Hemi really really good. You where you smoke. Hemi time you let off smoke now. Smoke also you meet a lambinis and doctor Minadra meet a lamb say Hemi stop. Make him string blood is strong. Make him say Hemi no sabe. Hemi from string blood Hemi elastic little bit. Where Hemi say expand more. He go be smoke Hemi actually. He make him strong. He sabe broke. And so Hemi time you think seriously lo life for you. Think seriously lo life lo beginning for you me and think seriously lo life lo future lo country for you me. So alcohol too. All get a. Every day, make sure say all stress you do. You try and manage him no life for you. So I think hemi one very important topic when we come on top of air from hemi also military minister hemi the top killer lo country and but again hemi also a silent killer where you know sabe hemi also he start move come down lo all young population for you me. And him, I think him time, you may stand up together, but you may address him this seeker where him stop in country. And him really interesting also, you may start talking to Dr. Minadra, him tell him. Him interesting time, me like to come him screening this, you got some more young fellow will come in. You will get only really smart will come in. But time you lay, only take him blood pressure, but get him. All readings are only so high. And so me blame mas river mol kata ikam emi all same say all kata li no believe say all kata li ka that that reading so emi really really alarming ya all listeners suppose where you stop listening ikam no this morning then you need to take a one step suppose where you know all same tane minis you know move too much emi. Any time you stand up, you walk, you engage all activities. 30 minutes a day, hemi good to mas as a start. You stop law office, you know, stand to mas law desk for you. Small time you stand up, you walk part around, call, talk with your friends, come back, minimum say, but you know, make him walk for you, but hemi, play you make him blow, you start law exercise. And pull up time when you stop mess them that, oh, you must cut time law exercise every time. Then, no, you by being like mobile, you walk particular, you come, that's a good start. lo start lo exercise blue kakai blue you mean sempa again you me him you one people a challenge do you mean pe watch him ol kakai blue you me too and limit him al salt intake blue you me nara one me blue must track him good blood pressure blue you seem to le right little him see him you one silent killer so every now and then check him all risk factors all same all smoking ya by all same by me repeat me me me pinta le finish le manage stress and then suppose you know sabe anything seeking medical guidance you meet some professionals well some doctor me not all stop and anytime you got opportunity we stop the Philly Central Hospital ask him to him and follow up him to him got one Facebook page where him promote a healthy lifestyle we have me really really good so I think by me stop lo blister me lo cause was doctor me not have me can't any something more to me sabe add lo him before you me go inside lo some lo I think lo la last points for you me lo doctor for you me lo this morning.
1: Yeah, it's interesting to note you say government is committed to tackling this problem of high blood pressure but me want them just emphasize it once again that time you seek him, government by no come help him you. The responsibility of health lands on yourself. Okay, no one by come work map you long morning seek exercise, no one by tell you KMM, no one by tell him you no colostomy. Everything is back to you. We want the government to do so many things. The government can work on policies and VATs and things, you know, taxing the unhealthy foods that are coming in and all that. That's kudos to the government for prioritizing that. But me must tell you straight, listen. You want doctor, but me fright lo high blood pressure. I want just me fright. For me, look how he me ruin him and spoil him. You meal man vanoto. And suppose you one person, you above the age of 30, you never lo life play you. You make one high, make him blood pressure reading at me. Encourage him. You please. You go on, go anywhere. Maybe buy a machine or some metal finisher. Make sure you know your baseline blood pressure. Full up sick man only come here. Only never service only cause high blood pressure. Until all you can look me flow at time, I'm a late finish. I mean, when you just stressing once again, point low Gibson about how we really need to take ownership of our health. Okay? And you got one something to talk about screening. You got time, but you got Chinese people got free screening. All people only come, look out, maybe there's going to be a National Health Week. We might be doing free screening at Saralana or wherever it is hosted. If you get a screening and it is high, we've learned not tell him so you got a high blood, low first reading no more. You must have a comeback a few weeks later, we'll do it again. What me notice him is a full up blue you me like a one, also me me time you me no save, you me sick, you me happy, yeah? Only call him the white man. Ignorance is bliss. So maybe that's one reason why people only know one go to clinic, only not even one him save, one him pressure blow at from time you me no save, by me glad all time go, sick, he make him you me. So, if you suffer you cause them high blood, please, just ignoring it won't make it go away. You need to make them back again. Suppose 2 times you cause a high blood pressure high, between 140 over 90, then it is time you start on medicine. Now, me one doctor, when me too, me no like a medicine, I give it to people, sick man. But me encouraging people, the secret to good health is in our hands. So, me like the butterfly style hand, blame me, yeah? So me want them just remind him, you me, every single person, if you are above the age of 30, these are the things you should do. You should know your height. You should know your weight. You should know your blood pressure. You should know your sugar. All right? And if you have not known, if you have never done these things, go to the nearest clinic, get these things done, and make sure your blood pressure is less than 130/80. Your weight should be your height in centimeter minus 100. And do something about it. And you should, of course, we cannot change our height. And of course, your sugar. Make sure all these things are checked. And the good thing about NCDs, you addressing one NCD, you addressing all of it. Okay? For example, just high blood pressure. You may have salt. You may cut them down weight. You may exercise. You may stop them smoke. You may cut them down, even stop alcohol. We manage stress. We manage, when we do all of that, we address high blood pressure. We address sugar. We address cancer rates. So just by addressing blood pressure no more, you serve and manage him and tackle him the other NCDs and prevent them that way. Please, I want you to have a burden for your own health. Reminder, you must burden for your own health. Take ownership of it. Remember, no one is coming to help you when you are in that sick bed. Government has done their part, hopefully, but if they haven't done their part, I wonder maybe Gibson, he's in the government side, he'll do all that part. We must do our part to make sure we stay healthy. Once again, you may complain, Gibson touched on it, you may complain that island kakai may be very expensive, but if you are fat, that means you are eating more than what you should, you can just stop eating too much. You save money that way, you lose weight that way, you become healthy that way. So just a reminder, take ownership of your health and get these four things done. If you still don't know it, your blood pressure, your height, your weight, your sugar, you must know these things. If you are 30 years and above, and reach out to the nearest nurse, doctor, whatever. There's so much, tons of information also on the internet. You can go on YouTube, Google, ChatGPT, AI. All these things can help us a lot when it comes to our health.
0: Yes, thank you too much. I think him and now me also say doctor hemi been concluding kuta talk lo mitula lo this morning lo topic lo high blood pressure. So me just want them later tell them the use. I think hemi time suppose where you know think serious lo health for you. I think hemi time you take him this message lo this morning hemi very serious from say. Again, if I not tell them out one name way hemi stop lo place here, but also doctor hemi highlight them one name where hemi look where hemi start coming. And suppose one doctor where hemi tell him say hemi fried low high blood pressure and hemi fried medicine, then you need to know fried low hemi one big for like a concern whereby you need to need lo you need to step up lo him. So I think but they get a talk yeah. Hemi talk lo yumi lo side lo hypertension and hopes talk hemi I put into practice al key messages yumi take him and yumi sabe live with them and look him a change inside lo life lo yumi and life lo beginini. Thank you too much.
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Number four, boil them or use some water filter blo cleaning water blong drink. Number five, carry them out solar panel mo solar pump colors up long creek mo river. Number six, close them valve long storage tank, close them valve long spring box. Number seven, make them sure say you got enough water blong drink. Number eight, cut them all three colors up long water tank blue you. Number nine, fasten tight water tank long you blow bahemino fly long time blow cyclone. Number 10, carry out kata long water tank.

One emblem make him long time long cyclone. Number one, use some good water where you been save him long house. No mix him cover with them. Number two, continue blong listen long radio blong harem weather update. And number three, make him sure se family blong you em is safe. One emblem make him after long cyclone. Number one, building back all toilets. 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Number two, boil them or use some water filter blow cleaning water before you drink. Number three, prioritize them water blong drink long all pikinini, all fala, sick man, mo all mama will get bell. Number four, check them or fix them water system suppose it got damage. Number five, use them all local material blong fix them all pipe suppose it broke. All same, bamboo, mo rapa. Number six, work with the water committee blow cleaning water source, spring box, storage tank, mo follow rot long pipe, custom house. Number seven, water committee me must conduct them assessment mo report any damage lo area administrator, mo provincial water officer. All area administrator must work together with them provincial water officer blong prioritize them all work. Number eight, wash them hand all time after you use some toilet more before you kakai. Number nine, blong you sure say water blong you is safe, you must make them all trivala test there. Look suppose water is clear, smell them suppose water is sting or no, and test them suppose water is concon or no. Suppose you not sure long quality blong water after we you make them all trivala test there, contact them water officer call us up long you blow helping you. Message e come long department long water resources.

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What the Dr. Minanto Ball and Mr. Gibson Halawa Mstabosem National NCT Coordinator blowing Country ML Ministry blowing health. 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All got a normal frequency we serve a radio van auto clear long ham 7260 kHz or 3945 kHz shortwave 1125 kHz medium wave 100 MHz seven frequency channel 211 long canal blue small long website blowing VBTC where me www.vbtc.vu. No, for them to say Parliament, hemi be Mr. Stapa on or the first of the recession, but Parliament, hemi start them place when we kick off last week Friday, and hemi taken place and continue on Monday and lo yesterday Tuesday. Today, you need to knock at any. In got today and by me reconfine one time tomorrow. You got all na rafla bill when Mr. Peter by plumber by. All the members poly discuss lehem so for li pasem 8 finis and 12 is tapi at lomba by holy all members holy debate him and boboli pasem and you one football fanatic no forget them sell on number 5 blo next month is June bambai kat big flag parade so come with them color flag or come with the flag blo team blue you or flag blo country blue you or jersey blue you and you may celebrate and you may match from World Cup when bambai me taking place back in lo yeah yeah my number 5 straight lo number 5 bambai World Cup emi or parade blow World Cup and Bahemi taken place and Mabai Katol Kata prizes too and Mabai Likifi Maudlo blow best float you got one float make them sure you decorate them code blow Mabai you have a winning one prize load time anyone event where CPTC and you can I say my name stop invite them public blow Mabai come participate the parade when Mabai taken place I'm straight one time low number 5 blow next monies time limit to him straight one time lo 9 o'clock emi time number pam stablo ko you them narfla radio friendly you alice say rangi inside long vanuatu life show plong terei alice say rangi inside long vanuatu life show plong terei also radio friendly blo good morning vanuatu show start long 5:30 lo morning kasem one time long this flat time 9 o'clock mi klat lo kat kamba nibli with me lo show plo terei mi hope say you enjoy kamba nibli mi throughout the show with them lo kata programs we sa follow and selection lo kata music we mr pa give him out to come long you Baba me meet you tomorrow parken or Baba me meet you show blue tomorrow parken Thursday 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
1: 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And you've been joining company blong massing follow, and you've been cut company blahem start long 5:30 kasem long this time long 9 o'clock. You got company blong kasem 1:30 this afternoon. So as you stop listening, come me hopes you make one good night rest long today, and of course yesterday kasem this morning, and me hopes you me wake up good long today morning, and you got one good for morning too. Wherever place is a tune in, come lahem start long north kasem southern islands play you me might is a tune in to outside long country, good for morning li you. And welcome inside long good lo Vanuatu live show. 7 minutes emi lako 9 o'clock long today morning. Small rundown of show blue me to blong today. 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With a news update, play you me. 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With a Mika Albi, also VBDC correspondent, play you me long Torpa province, with him will get an update. 12 o'clock, I will get a national news bulletin, play you me. Kasa one time, 12:30, kasa 1:30, by you me to get live dedication long day today. So wherever place you stop tuning in Kamlehem, you continue to stop listening to Kamlong broadcast from Radio Vanuatu. Radio Vanuatu, I'm stop all time, from informing you, educating you, more entertaining you. In the start of show, Blue Me Too today, with a nice full sound, with a Nayo band, with a title of the song Mother Earth.

T-Powered, I go some title, long nice, for a song you me to harm long this time. And to you stop by listen come, you may be in German nice for a song with him Nayo band with him title Mother Earth and me come long put him local time, 16 minutes and me like 9 o'clock long today morning. And also when me been mentioned and finished, when by you me to come long journey first program long show bling me long today with him family life program bling me too. We buy him to come long haram story and with him all time guest bli me inside long show inside long program ya. Mr. Ludovic Kelly with one arafala topic, one arafala story and blong you me too back again. So you continue to stop listening. Pamba yin to stakam na blong genem family life program bli you me.

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4: 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We're starting to come. Welcome inside the one for story and bring me back again inside the family life program. Bring me and you make a whole time guest. Bring me Mr. Ludovic Kellyu, the museum facilitator along Adra. He come today back again. Bring me story and one for a story and bring me more story and bring me long today. He start on the topic. He me foundation long one relationship. So before you start my story and bring me, bamba imi tala mahalo lo Mr. Ludovic Lopez mo thank you to masini sa reka.
5: 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I'll give you more good information. Lo help me caramel information to help them. Living with me, informing me all news, all update, and also all special program also. Lo guide me all time as you missed up live. Lo this time we missed up them. Lo nation, we me for not to me. You tell thank you. Lo one more topic, you buy me store and them also. Where me. Rightly present and finish relationship foundation law relationship inside law family or inside law home or law married life or even suppose you start law one relationship you start law you start one relationship when I'm not foundation where by you building relationship I'm blame you strong. So thank you too much law this topic where by me story and let me believe by me one information about me to all and tight or support me to help me to the home or the family blame it.
4: Thank you back again Ludovic, please have accept them to please have come today and yes so listeners to some me talent finish topic he me foundation blow and relationship what's in here I'm guest talent relationship on family or you wait to start one relationship so Bamba, you Mr. Pa, go ahead with the story and bring me along today. Ludovic, you saw it, tell him, say, one him now, he me, the Yumi Haram talk a foundation, law and relationship. He me mean him one him, more, you saw it, tell him too, say, you believe, say, got some key, law, foundation, law and strong, more healthy relationship. Mm. Thank you.
5: Thank you, Thomas. Then you need to start talk about them foundation. You need to have a good or same that foundation and me one of the structure. Lo site lo all man will start building one house. Then will start them to build one house or start them the foundation. And foundation lo one of the something and me very important from sustainability lo something yeah it depend lo foundation blem it depend lo structure blem it depend lo one em now all component we something I build upon them by into the motion that nation blem to one or two em build lo some foundation culture blem to relation religion respect or something we need to build them nation out them so inside lo home inside lo family inside long relationship you stop them. You must think about all same say thinking how you stop walk about them. One you stop start them and build one. Foundation blame is strong or you not strong. One now all criteria lo walk about we stop start them. One now all something we you saw say by you put me come all same all main something blow any problem tight or make them one more you stop thinking them maybe relationship you maybe married life you by me strong stuff. So time to talk about them foundation you meet one them same lo you meet the that foundation and main something inside the family inside one relationship that problem lo foundation and you have a broken home. Tete may a problem blue foundation and I may run past PN. Tete problem blue foundation and I make money no trust them woman blem, woman no trust them man blem. Tete problem blue foundation and I make you may have too much something lo radio, lo news, lo Facebook, family, you know, more stop together, married life, you broke broke, or beginning only run away, beginning involved lo alcohol, lo marijuana, lo drugs. So time to start to call them. Foundation blow on relationship, and you start talk about them sustainability blow relationship. Yeah. When I'm now by you, that relationship. Yeah. So, also, question may come, me want them to give me to consider the topic, yeah, blow help them you meet today, you meet looking problem with you, Mr. Blem today. Today plan the family today, today plan the married life today, today plan the relationship today, only start them without them. Foundation without them one something really build upon them. Only you meeting say married them you want something where you me start them, you me create them. You meeting say married them you want something where one culture where me come out lo custom blimi, me come out lo education blimi, me come out lo minister one starting thing and pay. No, time you to go back lo Bible. You to find another same say married and me start lo very beginning. Look at and read it by God Himself. The read in Genesis chapter 2, verse 18, Bible MC. And the Lord God said, it is not good that a man should be alone. And He created them everything. All animal, all beautiful flower, nice environment, river, water, salt water, all fish, all pigeon, all fly, butterfly, every something He created them. Then He started creating them all. Every time He had them work them, one day, He created 6 days. He told them, it is good. It is good. It is good. But sadly, time you read them Genesis chapter 2, verse 18, first time from book of Genesis, God tell them to it is not good. Lord bless you, to find out what say, God has started them foundation or has created them family. Lord mind them. Adam no cry from, Adam no go ask him God. Lord bless you, want them to start some limit to all same that the only something we by you saw we build a marriage or relationship with them, we buy him strong. The foundation blame him strong and me papa God. Apart from God, suppose you put him aside, the relationship with you, but you find a violence, sway sway, kiaman, pass bien, rau rau, jalousy. Apart from God, suppose God he exit the marriage with the day you married, you pay him 10 buluk, or manually tannis, or you wear a uniform, you meet ring, you meet something. Tomorrow, no more, but if I know what married that we spend maybe 300,000, 500,000, 1 million by proper tomorrow. No? That is why, this is a talent one fly equation, only talent more same. Inside the one married life, the day is a talent more time, say, my husband and wife, or my boy with them girl. You miss a thing, say, me 2%, then me 3%. God, you must stop inside the center of the relationship or married life. God, I know, by me, I'm tight, most sustain a married life for you. Kotena emi man we pa emi direct emi u time face em challenge. Kotena utro tok tok plan pa emi give emi instruction how to forgive him husband blue, how to forgive him wife blue. Kotena utro tok tok plan pa emi give emi you hope time you feel him say mareta ino mo sa continue lem. Em na emi start em maret. Suppose em emi start em lo very beginning. How much more pa emi care lo seve maret blue or seve relationship blue. Kotena save introduce him to lo one vla teaching or one vla something we play him to involve him life him to them after him leave him to him to walk out cranky them him to go loose them no got him in one code for confusion got him in one code we emiol semi mitu man ble mi kiva. Kote mi no wan mkotwe, emiol semi mitu man ble mitu stake man. So, tam kwesteni kamse, apami eksponem min chet lo. Ting ting ya. Relationship Foundation.

0: instruction, more guidance, look at one good love family, strong family. I mean, chat lo Bible, I mean, chat lo talk lo God, I mean, lo presence lo God. I mean, time you invite them God, I mean, chat no more life blue. One vla husband, one vla wife, one vla boy, one vla kid, we start one relationship. 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One am now me foundation blow one relationship. How now him to say build him relationship limit to low one foundation where me sure and me strong. You do what Bible and me give him to one of la parabola that I must say. He got 2 months to lay build one wise, one foolish. The one he built on no sun beats, sons of life. Bible tell him to talk about sons of life. 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Emitting so something and a by sustain a married life plan. Emitting so gift with a present low wife plan by sustain a married. Emitting so sexual relationship to love by emi sustain a married life. No God. The only man, the only place where you have a foundation to relationship more married emi stop strongly, emi lo God. And there is none, you know, God, other way, you know, God.
1: Thank you too much, Ludovic. As you start talk about relationship, so man, them, sabes esposo, some communication, some how now important communication is important inside one, married life, relationship where it's the start.
0: Okay.
1: Yes.
0: Thank you. Then you read inside the Bible. Sorry, but me stop. Ino mga ta one plus source pa mi talem lis pa you read him pa mi sta talem pa ipol mo. Also mo mi sta mention him si papa ko no mo mi ota pa maret emi man we create mo sta de maret. Ta yuri tin chatlo po lo Genesis pa ifan mo dor Samson lo verse 16 chapter 2 verse 16. Pa ifan mo dor Samson pa ipol mi talem mo sem and the Lord God commanded the man. Okay. After verse 17, I mean, tell them about them tree of knowledge of good and evil. After verse 18, I mean, and the Lord God said, it is not good that a man, mention a man. Time you read it go down, lo, verse 20, I mean, and Adam gave names to the cattle. Okay. Lo, please, me want them, lo, you look him or same that God, with them Adam, he got one relationship with one. Following question, we come say, how now communication is important in settle and married life or relationship. In other blow, married life or relationship, with them husband or wife, he got one good communication, it depends on spiritual life, one for husband or one for wife. Suppose you, one woman, we stop spending time, pray, kneel down every night, every day, from husband blue, from married life blue. Me stop. Think about those things. Them only start friend. Them to let start friend. I think to let start pray from relationship. Yeah. I met in them blue. But them to let married. Question again. Say you to let continue to pray from married life. Yeah. Or you start praying, no say, Papa, God, help him, you must like him, or you help him, you must accept him. You know, say, the prayer where you start making him, you should continue your married life, too. From the more communication be with them, God, and me strengthen and me strong. The more by communication be with them, husband or wife, by me strong. Everything where me reflect, everything where me. And me connected physically and emotionally, lo husband, my wife, blue. And me reflect them, you with them, Papa God. And me reflection, blue relationship, you know, with them, God. So, what you want, man, where you read the word, Papa God, every

0: immediately to go talk every day. So she one woman, we immediately to go talk every day. You pray, you start connecting them God every day. By mission, how you talk to husband, you? How you respond to him, suppose me ask him on something where me frustrated. By me reflect him how you show love, you them physically, emotionally, socially. And communication, no, same me save inside my relationship, me one got a most important something. Be suppose you no stop talk to husband, you lo wife, you minimal same say. Love ya we stop between you two la I grow cold there. I grow cold from them from you know must stop faithful lo God you and faithfulness away go lo God there. Amen. I go lo husband, I go lo wife. From tamo suppose by me same lo one picture message by me tala motion as a God, you throw one triangle after you put um God lo end lo triangle la put um. Aspen of the wife and up. So tamo to play come close up lo cote colo and but triangle. Tamo but play come close up lo tuvla. Tamo to play stop far away lo go, tamo but play stop far away lo tuvla. So cote me also one magnet. With them husband with the wife to lay, he connected lo cote. Tamo magnet lo cote, he pull him to play come close, he pull him husband and come close up them. We pull him wife and come same part to play come close up lo tuvla. So, inside law, foundation to understand the relationship, communication between you with them, husband, wife, it depends on how now you start communicating with them, God. Relationship with you, by me, depends on the spiritual life with you, with them, Papa. So, when I say, I look at the same thing, man, how now, man, I mean, a faithful woman, or woman, a faithful woman. Suppose man, I stop like a one different woman. Woman is like a one different man. I mean, from him, no fear him, God, yeah. Him, no love him, God. Him, no one man, we, him, follow him, Papa God. That is why, him, commit him one something, we, him, program married life, Lutula. From, God, you know, start your heart, them, or mind them, him, no look him, God, also one, we, him, na, you, him, tight, married life, or love, Lutula. Ko si kat any question ba rin ba si askem ato is mista kundi nilo story niko inside lo foundation we need to start talk about I need to find a model same she time she talk lo ba kot emi change him character lo man or woman time she man or woman emi committee member lo pre committee member lo redeem word po kot pa I find a model she relationship ya ikam mo strong. I can more strong from together to play. I committed lo worship. I committed lo pray. And inside lo married life or inside lo one relationship, by him to find a model same se correct able him to. Also more human thing. Emi no helpful nothing lo one relationship. From inside lo him to God one. Him to God short temper. Him to God kiaman. Into God, jealousy. Betamu, aspen ikam kulo sablo kot, tamu wife ikam kulo sablo kot. Tamu kot is tap change him fashion blotula. By any one placing lo, relationship blotula from character blotula by any change. After tamu love by ikam more strong. From by God forgiveness. By God one, by God long suffering. By trust ikam more strong. From God, he changed him heart, mind, blow man. God, he changed him heart and mind, blow man. I mean, I'm a beauty, blow. God, he stopped inside the heart, or mind, blow one for husband, one blow. I mean, I'm a beauty, blow. I'm husband with the wife, to like connected with them, Papa God. But I'm a change automatically. Talk, blow to fly, I change automatically. How to fly under the more challenge, blow to fly, but I'm different. By no got south, by no got sway, by no got rauro. How by to fly? He share them ideas by different. Share them responsibility by different. And inside lo married life, inside lo relationship, me want them put one thing where every time I start telling, by you find a motto same, them Adam and me walk part inside the garden, breathing with them God. Where God, you know, create them Eve yet. Adam and me got one flower relationship with them God. Before Eve, and me come blow created. You mean more gems, say, before you stop trying blow, enter in one married life, one relationship, you try and focus first time, blow relationship with them God. Him and me should be the first thing we do to make him. From suppose you want the one good flower, married life for future. You know, say, but you married now after you just stop trying. No, you should start them now. While you stop single yet, you should start them. Look at one strong relationship with them, God. Time you read him, say, the story, and you find him out, say, God, and me to talk with him, Adam. Go, go now. And you look him, say, Adam is time one. After, and you make him, Adam is sleeping, and I'm not rip, lo, Adam. After you create him, Eve. Time you create him, Eve. If you woke up, you know, look him, face, lo, Adam, you look him, face, lo, God, verse 1. So, lo observe in tala mosem se if today woke up emi save kot ve swan emi lugim kot ve swan before kot e garame mi komitim ata i mini mosem se tu keta patnaya husband or wife yellow boy i tu la personally should cut one relationship with them God. You want with them God you God you know you should love him ve swan before you start giving heart you go to one boy or one girl from suppose boy program heart ya i make heart ya ram no good pe kot you lepta ita heart ya. Then you give him everyone, you go, kilo, you go, poya. That day, you are suicide. You are drink medicine. You are one of them. You go, cut a memo knife or cut a memo resa. Emi from, quote, you know, them tight heart. Emi from, him, you give him full heart. You go, one boy, one ma, one girl, be, quote, you know, them tight. So, time, you do make him face flash step, look at. One love relationship with them God with one. But if I know the same, say, time relationship, go away, got all small issue, all small, small something inside. But if I know what, say, happy, you, Papa God, you will not die this up. But you know, make him you, Adam, no good to us. And inside of my red lifetime, say, Aspen or them wife to let, he love him God with one. But Amy, easy no more, same snap one finger, blow to let solve him issue, blow to let. To help him to let correct them to let. I mean, beauty blow. You need to start a foundation or relationship, foundation or relationship, you need to with them, Papa God.
1: Thank you too much, Ludovic. Asem, you need to stop story and you've been telling the first part of the story, you've been talking about the trust too. So, them say, to follow some husband or wife, to list a lot one home and also pamitalem sis was one ilusuma trust lo one na narapatna so spos also might to play one pass pielo nara one and then to play kam lo one semaka terms and no parting but to play fix him one em we it been happen be emi possible blo trust we to play pin cut first one up and by to play say rebuild him back again.
0: Thank you. Imi sabi mo sem se traste mi wan something mi frechaela. Mi frechael lo time we mi been broken. Trust by sabi rebuild back no more time ko te mi sabi nje la hat the one of la wife or one of la husband. Time forgiveness mi got from so she no forgive and forget. By heart you trust them. And suppose nara one we emi commit him. Emi commit him wrong. Emi no faithful blow. Honest and live him be and one way emi make him. By emi one something we emi challenging law. Tuvla. That is why mi talamosim se. Tukita tule maskat one relationship, personal relationship with him God from. God now by. He change him, ting blame to God now by giving him to hope, by giving him to courage. Time you are a poor historian, lem. Emi talam molsem se, husband, he should love him, wife, lem. He semak olsem, Christ, he love him, church. Is the minimal sem se, church, emi you meet all Christian, church, you meet all Christian. Church, you meet all Christian, you meet to plan below. loko tim tu sin agen sim ko tim tu tiso bim ko tim tu ko lo on way stream tu be still got o tisa si tes from sin bim tu now emi emi wan ang kain love o sum ta yu lulu pala ni si how come na one man pa sa me forgive him woman blame suppose emi continue blame again sani o sum how come na one woman pa emi sa me forgive him man blame suppose emi continue blame again rubbish fashion time poli talam immense nem blame siya emi si Christ I love him church. Husband should love him wife blame is my also Christ love him just and wife the best blame me blame blame you must submit lo husband blame you me to church you must submit lo Christ me no motion she you to must give him me to lo God you to must surrender him life him to lo papa God lo papa God is have change me to lo God is have guide me to lead me to then you look in chat lo one more poly talent by one more same poly give him one challenge lo man. Instead, let me tell him, say, wife, love your husband. From all woman, all woman, I'm sure you got all soap, soap heart, or loving heart. Let me tell him, all man, but you must love him, wife, Lord. I'll submit and give him all woman. Something where, me more easy, and I give him all woman. So, anyone, something where, by me, depend, lo husband, or the wife. Suppose you to learn, no, all faithful follower of Christ. Suppose you to learn, no, change, lo mind, my heart, please. Suppose you to learn, no, fear of God. Mo you to learn, no, look him, one him, that flash special gift where married, and me married. Married, and me want something where me special. And me no want something we come out of mind to Adam with him. If me want something, we come from God. God, we own him universe. God, we own him tight sun. We stop spin. All start spin around him. God, we, you know, Sabe say you wake up the morning, how now you make him through the night. Suppose no more, I spend with my wife to look Sabe all same say, married, and me want special something where me holy life over God. Then, but to understand him, why to let us forgive? Why to let us accept him? Why to let us forget? Why to let us build him to la inside the presence of God? That day, married life. You also want something with money, stop playing no more. Only married. That day, next year, he divorce. Only make him plan something, blow flash and married life. But I mean, no one something with me strong foundation. That is why, like I'm not thinking, blow trust. You should have built back trust and almost was you change. You really, really change. Through Lord Christ, through Lord of God. Mind blue change, heart blue change. But otherwise, apart or outside from way blue code, direction blue code, presence blue code, by marry there, by continue blue, trust up and almost have a rebuild back. By no say, no say, I'm strong back. Only Papa God, no more, have a help him. Husband, accept them wife them or help them wife accept them husband. Is a more sense he did from you too. You too will reach a sin and to make all things we go on with everyone. But yet Christ he did from sin to yet. Jesus is stand up on someone where me reconcile me too with them God. And stand up on some sacrifice. Lo love me too, lo accept me too. So inside the married life, I'm to tell them all same say love where Christ is showing the cross, the Calvary, from him to all sinner. That same for love, he should stop inside the married life. From supposed love, you know, God inside the married life, inside the relationship. By heart, the things he come good, bad. By heart, the things he move forward. By heart, the love, connection, relationship, he become strong. By me, problem, by me, and me, damage, no more strong. So, I mean, one of them is a better lamb, I put him trust. Inside the one relationship.
1: Thank you too much, Ludovic, because in this story, by a long time, by in this stop, in this story, and him too. One last question, no more before, by you two, suppose you got any talk you want them, end them, blow with them story, and him too, blow today. Could you, have a certain thing for you after long. So, question me, how now? So, I got to the relationship between the parents. And I suppose we got one strong relationship between the two parents. But by him, it's have impact them all beginning in the world.
0: Yes, thank you. Thank you, Lord. Question. But I tell them that environment blow home. And it depends on the relationship blow papa with the mama. And relationship lo papa with the mama, and it depend lo relationship lo tuvla with them God. So it start from God. He start from God. Everything, and he start from God. Suppose God is to be said, lo, married life, lo, papa, what them, mama, husband and wife. Suppose God, and he start be said, lo, heart and mind, lo, papa, what them, mama. Suppose to fly faithful, lo, God, but to fly. But to fly faithful, lo, to fly. And time to fly faithful, lo, to fly. By a mission, lo, doctor, lo, to fly. Character, bro, to vla, action, bro, to vla. Everything to vla, he make him, he perform him inside lo small vla nuclear family, bro, to vla, by him, he bear him fruit. Suppose no more time, papa with the mama, to vla connected lo that vla vine, where him he got, but to vla bear him fruit, lo, environment, lo house, bro, to vla. Palpinini, oligakai, fruit, lo love. Fruit for peace, fruit for long suffering. Anyone for something where by any influence him, house put to home put to. And inside the house, beginning, any learn lo action where me looking papa him make him. Beginning, you know, learn that you tell him, learn, let me make one something. No, any learn, then you make him one and you start telling him, learn. From every day, beginning, only look him, you need to talk, you need to move, you need to make him everything inside the house, inside the home, inside the family. And me learn, and me look lo, how you. Suppose you stop, raw lo mama problem, swell lo mama problem, kill lo mama problem after. You know, tell him sorry, you know, solve him lo one good fly away. You stop show him lame, no? And by relationship with you got the mama problem. By same flat relationship, I may got to tell you from. I am still look you. So you shall make him no problem or same, or suppose you shall make him no problem or same, or you shall be stone of problem or swell of problem or out of problem or so. By him is a way, but you shall make him lamb to you. So environment blow home, emit pen, low papa with a mama. Suppose to look at one good relationship with him God. And fashion botula, character botula, emi shame. By in jet home, by emi shame. Para relationship to la otimo pini to la pai misema. Tadi so imita la mosem se home mi face fla church. Home mi face fla education. Home mi face fla place flow work. Face fla environment where you influence them others. Let me start inside lo. And home, suppose no more, yes, it's happened inside lo home. Kodi, present spoke kodi stop inside lo home. By happy, happy home every time. Also one chorus you start singing. When Jesus in the family, happy, happy home. But I am saying Christ is not going inside the home, not inside the family. I am saying that inside, we got trouble inside the home. We got trouble in every place, problem in every place. And by affect the multiple, it affect them everyone. Yes.
1: Thank you, Thomas Ludovic. So.
0: Relationship or married life, let me praise him, God by bless him. Our family should limit him to stop blessing, and by God, he helped me to all challenge him to stop God through him inside of married or inside of family. Blame it. Thank you.
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3: 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I'm just a follow him to him, my family life program, Pliumi, where you can have a story and with him, all time guest, Pliumi, inside long program, Mr. Ludovic Kelyu, also a facilitator, long Adra. With story and Pliumi, long today, you may look inside the topic where him, foundation, long relationship inside long family. So we tell me hemi kamplong putu yumi kolong nekis program pli yumi we pampa yumi inje mo kata selection lu music pe before hem pa yumi aram first time hemi weather update pli yumi.

Moetema weather reports plumi we Vanuatu Meteorology Mo Chihazards Department hemi bin putumot long day today, Wednesday, number 20 long manis plum May 2026. Weather report hemi shem bamba yumi kat small cloudy weather overlong look at the island plumi, bobampai small rentu, bamba hemi save fall down throughout long country. Moderate fresh east mo southeast wind bahemi blow throughout long wall island blimi long southern part of country, while bahemi got light moderate southeast wind bahemi expect them bahemi blow long wall katana rafala island blimi long country. Minimum temperature from today long night hemi start long 17 degrees Celsius, down south mo 23 degrees Celsius up north. Maximum temperature from tomorrow, hemi start from 25 degrees Celsius down south, mo 30 degrees Celsius long olgeta island blimi long northern part of country. Look long solwara blimi, one marine strong wind warning hemi stop naya over long southern water blimi long country. One wind pampa hemi blow come long direction long southeast with one speed long 21 casting 25 knots. 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Mohemi end long weather update blijumi long this morning, continue plus na listening kam. Mo you pass one nice full day.

Osiani with them nice flash song into Haram Longa this time. But it makes them long today long morning right after him to just up for him to hemi weather updates please me way. One what's meteorology Moji Hazards Department hemi put more longer this morning. You continue to stop listening come 6 minutes hemi like 10 o'clock. Bamba him just go ahead with them look at selection of music please me long this time custom one time long 11 o'clock we by him to follow him look at news update. Date plong yumi. So wherever place you stop listening come lohem. Continue to stop listening come. Radio for what to him stop all time plong informing you, educating you more, entertaining you. But into listening nice for a number of places with him voice plong late lucky dupe with him title Uze Nguhumbule.

Ulete trenute mag. Kurujile, nice fala. Namba yumi to haralu this time, and yumi stuck continue yet to mulgata selection of music long this time, and it's 21 minutes emilako 10 o'clock, awesome local time. Please yumi to inside long studio, wherever place you stop listening kamlo hem, might just a lo bus. You want passenger, you want driver, you want bus driver, you want taxi driver, or might just drive on private vehicle, please. Someless all part of town here, long anywhere, any island throughout long country. You start tuning in come or outside the country. Nice for the daily you. Me hope see Mr. Katwa nice for a Wednesday morning. And you stop joining me, let's see, Serangi, some radio friendly all time inside long Vanuatu Live Show. So you keep on listening to Unicam, you can just enjoy more get a selection of music long this time, Kasem long 11 o'clock, but you need to join him news team with news update, play you me long day to day. So small reminder number no you is the listening come with some all time, Mr. Wokema remind you, say, Bamba you all time Karem one bottle water with you. Times you used to walk about, even though you think say you're not thirsty, but it's important that you got one bottle water with you. Any place you used to walk about, lem. And me could you must make your body blue, you stay hydrated all time. It's healthy for your body, and you got a now you may look weather must change. It can be sunny, but same time too, you may look rainy, Mr. Pren. So. With the weather report, we're giving multi-roller this morning. We come along Vanuatu Meteorology. You must carry an umbrella with you too, just in case you know some of whatever program we used to cut day to day. You must carry an umbrella just in case it rains, but also you know from rain to rain no more. But you to the hot sun, you know, so as the sun behind me strong. Also, 1 m, so you could you carry my umbrella with you too. Also, me say block you the sun or rain. And yes, you keep on the tuning in come. You just go ahead yet with them get a selection of music. And me show us wherever place we start tuning in come him this time. You stop enjoy all get a selection long music, please me. So just to lighten up our mood this morning, do listen a nice last song. We place out to one of local artist, please me, Paul Wari, featuring Small Bushman with the title Urata Riki.

Our number with Toko, we are local string band. Nice for our number, you me to harm longer this time. And we put them to local time, please, to 10:30 longer this morning, and also 23 minutes. And we start from him to final one time long 11 o'clock today. And by him to the following we'll get a news update with him news team, longer VPTC. Before our nice flash string band to bless you to be enjoying this Fijian song with him voice from Mishan Mo Kalitui with him title. Carry my heart, and what do you want to selection the music? I you to still so continue yet. So give him out to this reminder, you football fans, get ready from the excitement long FIFA World Cup 2026. Bamba hemi come long streets of Port Vila. So on the 5th of June 2026, VPTC of Vanuatu Broadcasting Television Corporation, Bambai host them special FIFA World Cup parade, plung celebrate them world's biggest football tournament. So, MLO day, Bambai, you wear them favorite team colors, current flags blue, come with your friends and family, plung with your football spirit, blue, as you may count down, plung Kase World Cup kickoff, long June number 11th, 2026. Bambai, you may expect a music, entertainment, community fan, and plenty of football vibes all around town. So you mark him calendar, W Vanuatu, and ready long road World Cup, and it starts right here with VPTC. So you stay tuned for more updates with them parade details right here in Radio Vanuatu. With them, we'll get to other platforms along VPTC, also television along Vanuatu, on Facebook page along VPTC, we have me VPTC Live, and also tune in along Paradise 98 FM. So, I'm just going to go ahead with the Molkata selection of music. Nice for last song, long place here. I'm going to have with him, Gay Ulaz. With him title, Sanamek. I'm going to have him longer this time.

Keep on moving with him. Nice little voice, blong. One little guitar, famous reggae artist, blong. Yumi long. Like the whole world, hear me one. Famous artist and with voice from Bob Marley, nice for last song you need to harm this time. And as you stop listening to come, you need to be in jam this local string band with them Tau Sake, where them title Bonjour, Bonjour. And we come put to him local time 9 minutes. And we stop him to find one time long 11 o'clock long today. And also, we've been telephonies by him to join in news update. Please me to with him news team long VPTC long. 11 o'clock long today, and by him to go ahead, long, join him to voice long north program. Long quarter past 11, long day today, or 15 minutes, me pass him 11 o'clock long this morning. So, wherever place you stop, listening, come to him, to go ahead yet to them, all get a selection of music. You continue to stop tuning in come long radio Vanuatu. But I'm to go ahead plong with them all kata selection of music. I'm to go back listen long all kata songs of pesa with them voice plong Shonri with them featuring Jay Liko Mongenio with them title Mohone. But I'm to harm long this time.

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1: Hello, welcome to FBDC News Update. Malfato Maori Council blol keta chief fino kasem any tok tok long news plong nemia nakamal mo namele agreement. Iga tu agreement we kafman by mi signem, feswane mi nakamal agreement we by mi signem with Australia, narawane mi namele agreement we mi plan blo signem with China. Chief Executive Officer blo Malfato Maori Council blol keta chief Sobier Tom italem lo FBDC News se content blo agreement atu oli neva awelem. Lo Parliament yesterday, Prime Minister Chotam Nabat italem siika do something lo agreement ya we mi security mo number 2 lo critical infrastructure emi tok tok time o emi tekem time no more from full up lo voting inside lo nakamala agreement ya emi no undermine sovereignty lo country. Commissioner Blo Police Kalsem Bong Ran Mo Director General Lo Intinelafe Lit Firmaito Ista Blo Pacific Transnational Crime Summit Blo Talk About Au Blo Takelem Trade Blo Dangerous Drugs Lo Pacific Lo Opening Tok Tok Plem Prime Minister Blo Fiji Sidiveni Rabuga Emitalem Se Pacific Ista Witnessem Big Flare Increase Blo Cybercrime Financial Scam Online Exploitation Money Laundering Human Trafficking Mo Illegal Fishing Every law enforcement agency around the Pacific region, including Australia and New Zealand, will stop attending some media in the Western Province of Fiji. Main thing we will stop talk about now is big flare increase in criminal activity will stop happen between all Pacific country. Commissioner Bongran Motichi Fermaito will join the Molnara Police Commission in Pacific, high-ranking internal affairs official, Molnara Crime Specialist. We'll talk about all road where we'll save Yusum to fight them all serious crime. All Pacific leader is the Blukluklawan fuel refinery lo Papua New Guinea. Emi a blo address em high cost blo fuel lo Pacific with them fuel crisis lo wall navia. Minister blo energy Ralph Rekenfanu emi megem talk talk lo parliament for them question lo high price blo fuel we country emi no save control em.
2: Let me just come back lo Papua New Guinea lo regional ministers of energy meeting. Mami fala endorse one thing thing, one offer blo PNG blo hemi set them up one refinery blo region. So mami fala endorse hemi mami start talk lem finis. Which means that suppose lo future time bamba ikat one energy crisis also some way caused by Strait of Hormuz, you been only plug all the way lo Singapore, by ikat one refinery lo region lo Port Moresby. Whereby him is having supply immunity with the fuels we need him, especially blow jet fuel with them masut benzene. Also, we need him.
1: Emi voice blow Minister blow Energy Ralph Regenfanu. One biocontrol program will be in Putum blow control and pico plant. Emi stop face em Nikonjen Nawia after some farmer lo efate Monsanto holy report em se Pidelea will use him. Emisave stablo narvla plan tu blo olsem ol kakai plan olsem ikel o ek plan taro mo kava bio security plan el team oli talem se programa emistab wokut blo town em pico plan lo ol katel fam lo